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10: Yeah, what's going on, everybody? It is Ted Stryker, and since I was not drafted into the NBA this past week, I'm back behind the microphone, ready to play for you the top 20 songs in the nation, 100% out of order. 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Can Go Away by Weezer stick at number one for a second week in a row? You're going to find out at the end of the show. I've also got some new music from Mayday Parade and Kenny Hoopla, plus the front man from the Gaslight Anthem, Ryan Fallon, will be stopping by as we kick it all off with the 12th biggest song in the nation. Modest Mouse, Picking Dragons' Pockets, is

That is a former number one song firmly planted at number two this weekend, Until the Sun Explodes by Sublime. And I'm Stryker. So besides the top 20 songs, I love putting cool new artists on your radar, like this next band from Dublin, Ireland, Gurriers. Raw, powerful. The song is called Nobody's Coming to Save.

0: 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Coming up, I got music from Somber, plus Mayday Parade. Does Weezer still have the number one song in the nation? 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

Sneaking up to number 16 this week, Jutes, It Takes Two on Out of Order. It is Ted Stryker. Thanks for listening every weekend. I'm right here in my guest bedroom, looking out the window in Los Angeles. It's a beautiful, hot day, and these are the top 20 songs in the nation. In at number 11 now, Home Run.

Look at that. We have a big change at the top of our chart. Last week, that song, Go Away by Weezer, was number one. Today, number six on Out of Order. We have a brand new number one song. You're going to find out who it is at the end of the show. First, new music from Mayday Parade. These guys have been together for over 20 years. They're playing the Warped Tour later this summer. And this is a brand new song called Weekend Music from Mayday Parade. It's a bonus on Out of Order.

0: Great band. Awesome fans. Mayday Parade. Weekend music. Brand new on Out of Order. And I'm Stryker. Coming up, I got music from Death Cab for Cutie and Evanescence. Plus, Honest Ave and MGK have collaborated on a cool new track. And you're going to hear it next on Out of Order.
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In Color, that's the band, all the way up to number 3 this weekend. That's a big deal, right? Headlights is the name of the tune. And I'm Stryker. Thanks for listening. Excited to have a chart debut from Evanescence. I played this song as a bonus way back in April. And today, Who Will You Follow is number 20 out of order.

Top 5 song for Death Cab for Cutie, Riptides, is out of order. And I'm Ted Stryker. You probably remember this next dude, Honest Ave. He was on our chart last year with the song I'd Rather Overdose. Well, now he's teamed up with MGK on a new tune, and it's called Crash First. It's a bonus on Out of Order. I feel

sipping the grape juice, chopping up. It's getting harder to face you.

0: Honest Ave featuring MGK. Crash First is the name of the song, and it's a bonus tune on Out of Order. And it is Stryker, Ted Stryker, Instagram. Slide in anytime. We're going to take a very fast break, and then I'm going to be catching up with an awesome front man full of energy. You know him from the band The Gaslight Anthem. Also, he's got new solo music. Brian Fallon will be my guest right after this.
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0: in at number 9 this weekend, going shopping from the Strokes on Out of Order, and I'm Stryker. My guest is ready to go. I love this dude. He's sitting right next to me. A very talented singer. He's the front man from the Gaslight Anthem. He also has a new solo album dropping in September. Brian Fallon is here. Brian, take me back to the beginning. When did you get your first guitar?
1: Well, I was 11 years old, and I got a guitar, and I was left-handed, so there was a conversation between my parents and some guy in a music store. Actually, it was Keyboard World in the Ledgewood Mall, if you must know.
0: Okay, yes.
1: And they said, do you want him to play? They say, he's left-handed. What should we do? He said, he's not going to find any guitars if you play left-handed, so just teach him right. He's not going to know the difference. I said, yeah. So that's, I just do that now with my kids on anything. Like, when they couldn't walk, I just turn them upside down. I was like, they'll figure it out. You know, because that's what they did to me. Why not, right? You figure it out.
0: You'll figure it out, right.
1: They were trying to read. I put tape over their eyes. It was a blast. You never believe it.
0: Father of the year right here.
1: That's what they call it. Many are saying. Many are saying.
0: And then, did you want the guitar, or your family said, or moms or whoever, hey, Brian, let's give you this?
1: I wanted the drums.
0: Oh, you wanted the drums?
1: I wanted to play the drums. I still want to play the drums, but I can't play the drums. I'm a guitar guy. I got a song. That's what I'm being called to do. God called Bruce Springsteen. They called me down, said, listen, we call you in the guitar. I said, what about the drums? They said, not this life.
0: Brian Fallon is hanging out with me, Stryker. The new song is called Better Before. How did this thing come together, man? Because I got to tell you, I love it.
1: I love it too. And actually, which is funny, because I knew right away, I was like, this is a fave. I wrote it with my friend Donovan Woods, and I was like, dude, I'm trying to write the most, like, Bryan Adams, like, Melissa Etheridge, first two records, like, Don Henley, Boys of Summer, let's go. You know, like, and this is what we wrote together.
0: Here it is, Better Before, from Brian Fallon. Thanks so much, man, for hanging out with me on Out of Order.

0: Not clubs, not amphitheaters, not arenas, stadiums. Noah Kahan is selling out stadiums all across America. Holy moly. That's his latest song, Doors, in at number 17 on Out of Order, which is the name of this countdown show every weekend, same time, same place. It is Ted Stryker. Thanks for being here. On the way, I got music from Muse and Dirty Heads as our countdown of the top 20 songs continues Out of Order.
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If you missed it last weekend, the front man from that band, Matt Bellamy from Muse, was my guest. It was really fun. What an awesome dude. Ted Stryker Instagram, if you want to see some of the clips, at Ted Stryker. Meanwhile, Be With You from Muse is in at number 4. All right, there is zero structure to this countdown show, so now I want to play you the number 19 song from Joyce Manor, I Used to Go To.

There's our pals, Dirty Heads, in at number 7 with One of Those Days. And I'm Stryker as I play something new from Father John Misty. How about this? Let's go. He's got a super passionate fan base. North American tour just kicked off. And this is the new tune, The Payoff. Father John Misty is out.

0: Christy on Out of Order. Where in the world, other than streaming, are you going to hear that song? All right, I am Stryker. Thanks for making my Mixed Up Countdown show part of your weekend. On the way, music from Julia Wolf and Temper City, plus who has the number one song in the nation. You're going to find out soon on Out of Order.
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2: 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He has teamed up with Albert Hammond Jr. from The Strokes, and the result is fantastic. 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

0: Landing at number 14 this week, Count the Ways by The Last Dinner Party on Out of Order. Have you told your friends about this awesome radio show, Out of Order? The show is good. The host is just okay. My name is Ted Stryker, or you can just say Stryker. Moments from now, I'm going to crown your brand new number one song. First, I bring you a duo out of Montana called Buffalo Traffic Jam. Their song, Fool's Gold, is number 18.
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Old by Buffalo Traffic Jam in at number 18 on Out of Order. And we've made it to the finish line of the show. One song is left. I've played you the top 19 songs. Also, Brian Fallon from the Gaslight Anthem stopped by. And it all leads to this. Your brand new number one song goes to Dexter and the Moon Rocks. Congrats to the guys. Freaking Out is number one on Out of Order. Ooh.

0: 2 years ago, they hit number one with Sad in Carolina. Today, they scored the second number one song of their career with Freaking Out. Dexter and the Moonrocks takes the top spot on Out of Order. My name is Stryker, and that almost does it for me.
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0: 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That's me, Ted Stryker. My executive producer is the great Corey Irwin. And we're going to be back next week, if they let us, with the top 20 songs in the nation. Until then, you have been Out of Order.
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5: Why, hello, Elizabeth.
4: Hi. How are you?
5: Doing well. Happy to see you. How you been?
4: I've been amazing.
5: Nice.
4: Yeah.
5: Are you BSing me or is that
4: no,
5: real?
4: I'm serious. Like I spent a good amount of the time recently outside in my garden.
5: Oh, I know that makes you happy.
4: And I'm just high as a kite off of it.
5: Yeah, sun drunk,
4: so,
5: huh?
4: It feels so good.
5: I'm so happy.
4: How are you?
5: You scared the interns.
4: How are you? Whatever.
5: I'm not as good as you, but I'm going to go out and get some sun after this.
4: Legit, maybe go outside and get some sun. You know, it's gorgeous out.
5: Yeah, forget touching grass. I'm just going to absorb sun.
4: And you know why I'm also feeling great?
5: Why?
4: Haven't looked at social media.
5: Oh.
4: All day long.
5: Look at you. Big winner over here. Chicken dinner over here.
4: That one kind of hurt a little bit.
5: I saw you pull the muscle.
4: I know, I did. Do you know what's ridiculous?
5: Other than what you just did?
4: Yeah, aside from you, or you could just state that and it would be good.
5: Well, into the Chicago Tribune earlier this week, they had a story that I loved. It was about a Greek-led gambling ring that was in the Northwest Indiana area. So I'm assuming like around Gary. It was a gambling and extortion ring operating out of Gino's Steakhouse in Merrillville and Paragon in Hobart in Indiana.
4: Okay.
5: Now, the reason why I bring this up is not because like, oh, it's a gambling and extortion ring. No, it was the names. They all had nicknames. It was incredible. Oh, my God. So there was James, Jimmy the Greek, Gerardimos.
4: Oh, that's just...
5: Of course, right? Boom, on the
4: nose.
5: And then there was Dean Jim Giolamis, right? These were the leaders of the Gerardimos gambling organization, according to the FBI's indictment. The other people listed in the indictment, Elizabeth, are Chris Gerardimos, no nickname, but then Bassam, Donnie Brasco, Ibrahim.
4: Stop it.
5: There's Sanad Taka, Ibrahim. There was Pete Goodies, Pavlopoulos. There was Flippo Gigi Rovito, Michael Way Out, Campbell. Michael Way Out. And Ehab Eddie Mustafa, Steve Armenta, no name. Samuel Nuso, no name. But Alexander Alex Heroes, Gagianis. There was Gus Dean's Runner, Kaporis. Dean's Runner is his nickname. Hey, where's Dean's Runner? Right? And then Rami Straight Flush, Mansoor. Rami Straight Flush. That's my street name, Rami Straight Flush.
4: Was it Michael Way Out?
5: Michael Way
4: and
5: Out.
4: Rami Straight Flush.
5: Then there was Nanad Butch Hunky Radoja, Marcus Vladimir Gans. Hey, Vladimir Gans.
4: These are incredible.
5: And Paul Franz, a.k.a. Polly Scarf.
4: Polyscope.
5: Yeah, and Athena Gerardimos, alias Gerardimos, James Jim Macedonian Stravosky.
4: Jim Macedonian?
5: Yes, Jim Macedonian.
4: And
5: Andrew Caesars Andrew Wynn and Giuseppe Joe Palazzo Manzi. His nickname is Joe Palazzo.
4: Oh my God.
5: His real name, Giuseppe Manzi. I don't know how these connect.
4: Joe Palazzo.
5: I don't need to know.
4: Michael Way Out sounds like the name of a DJ on the Rock the Bells Sirius XM radio station.
5: Yes, I could hear that.
4: Old school hip hop. Because there's the one that I always used to like, DJ Chuck Chill
5: Chuck
4: Out,
5: Chill
4: that
5: Out.
4: I refer to all the time.
5: There you go. Can you favor me with it?
4: DJ Chuck Chill Out. He just sticks his name in the middle of everything.
5: Constantly.
4: For no reason.
5: Like, oh, you did four bars? Time for a Chuck Chill Out call.
4: DJ Chuck Chill Out. I'm like, oh, I had no idea who was playing this song that I can't hear anymore. Michael Way Out.
5: There you go. Ridiculous.
4: Mirror, mirror, mirror, mirror, mirror. That's like his noise.
5: Yeah, totally. Pauly Scarf. Boom, boom, boom, boom, boom.
4: DJ Chuck Chill Out, the other night I was driving around, he's added like gunfire. And
5: first
4: I was like, oh, it is getting a little, you know, turning dark. You know, sun's going down in East Oakland. I should get home. Oh, no, that's not from the outside. That's DJ Chuck Chill Out freaking me out here.
5: He needs to chill out.
4: Brr, brr, brr, brr, brr.
2: His wardrobe is provided by Dapper Dan's.
4: Yes, 100%.
5: Totally.
4: 100%. So, That is ridiculous. Right? And you know what's funny about that? Hmm. The other thing that's ridiculous that I was going to tell you about.
5: What's that, Elizabeth?
4: Nicknames.
5: For real?
4: Oh, yes.
5: We did it again? We synced?
4: Yes, we synced up again.
5: How do we do it?
4: Our cycles are in sync. That I was going to say to you, do you know what else is ridiculous? Nicknames. And you were going to go.
5: Let's pretend I did.
4: Roll the music. Yeah.

0: This is Ridiculous Crime, a podcast about absurd and outrageous capers, heists, and cons. It's always 99% murder-free and 100% ridiculous.
1: I know, you heard that.
0: Oh, I heard it and I heard it. I got a good historical one for you today.
1: Yes.
0: And it's kind of a bloody one.
1: All right.
0: But I have, you're like, yes. But I avoided the worst stuff.
1: Yeah.
0: It's still, it's gritty.
1: You excised the 1%?
0: Some of it.
1: Most of it.
0: It all goes down during the Gilded Age.
1: Oh, like 19th century, late 19th century?
0: Yeah, but the tarnished underbelly of that time.
1: Oh, yeah.
0: So I want to tell you about the Battle Row Ladies Social and Athletic Club.
1: This already sounds great.
0: I know. It's also, they're also known as the Lady Gophers.
1: Battle Row Lady Gophers.
0: Yeah, late 1800s New York gang, headed up by a woman named Annie Walsh, a.k.a. Battle Annie.
1: Yeah.
0: A.k.a. the Queen of Hell's Kitchen.
1: Yes, queen.
0: Yes. So in order to understand the Battle Row Ladies Social and Athletic Club.
1: I need this on a sweatshirt.
0: Oh, yeah. You're going to learn way more about this. First, you have to understand the neighborhood.
1: Okay.
0: New York City's Hell's Kitchen.
1: Mm.
0: So it's a hip place now, but it certainly was not always that way.
1: No, it was called Hell's Kitchen. Yeah. I assume it was rough.
0: It did not merely tolerate violence. Uh-huh. It was basically built upon it.
1: Yes. It's where you cooked up violence.
0: There are a bunch of different stories about how it got its name. Some say it was Davy Crockett.
1: Davy Crockett?
0: Yeah, King of the Wild Frontier. Yeah. Killed in a bar when he was only 3.
1: That what you used to hear when you were a kid?
0: That's what my brother was convinced, that it wasn't killed him a bar like a bear. It was killed in a bar when he was only 3. So that it was like this amazing run before the age of 3. And then what was this 3-year-old doing in a bar?
1: Or in college.
0: It's one of the best Mondegreens, aside from the one that I was actually telling you about the other day, of you picked a fine time to leave me, Lucille.
1: Oh, yeah.
0: Instead of 4 hungry children, it's people hear it as 400 children and the weed in the field. How many kids did they have? Anyway, Hell's Kitchen. So Davy Crockett, they said that he coined it when he said, quote, "In my part of the country, when you meet an Irishman, you find a first-rate gentleman. But these are worse than savages. They are too mean to swab Hell's Kitchen."
1: Damn.
0: Well, all right, Davy, keep that to yourself.
1: I didn't know he had a poetic license like that. So then
0: others say that a veteran cop told his rookie partner, quote, "Hell's a mild climate. This is Hell's Kitchen." And then another version Hell's of that story is the rookie cop called the area Hell. Like, this is Hell.
1: Oh, like Sparks, Nevada.
0: Yeah.
1: So and close then, to Hell you can see.
0: And then the veteran cop's like, "No, brother, this is Hell's Kitchen. This is the place where Hell is made, where its ingredients were assembled and the heat applied before it was served to the rest of the city." And the rookie cop's like, "Oh my God, I've got to get transferred out of here." Either way, the place
1: imagine
0: was...
1: Imagine if you were like walking the beat with that guy all the time.
0: All day when he's just waxing eloquent.
1: Exactly. Curling his mustache.
0: Meanwhile,
1: or whatever.
0: Like people are getting stabbed across the street and he's just like, "You look around here, brother."
1: Rusty implements, not even a knife.
0: So this place, notoriously horrible. So where is it?
1: Where is it, Elizabeth?
0: Well,
1: can you give me a locale?
0: I can.
1: In New York City?
0: It's right along the Hudson River, okay. The namesake of your alma mater, Hudson University.
1: Oh, right.
0: I have to say, the Hudson River never smelled of romance, my friend.
1: No, it
0: brother.
1: Did not.
0: It's no Moon River. Following the Civil War, the western shore in Manhattan was an industrial working waterfront.
1: Okay.
0: There were tanneries, which always smell great.
1: Yeah, with the leather and the lye.
0: Just dumping chemical waste right into the water. And then that's next to the slaughterhouses.
1: Also a great bouquet.
0: Oh, they smell so good.
1: Just and together on a hot day.
0: Disposing of offal right into the river.
1: Yes.
0: You know.
1: Sun-baked offal.
0: Coal barges tied up to rotting piers.
1: I would actually hope for the coal. Like, can we just knock out my sense of smell altogether?
0: I'll take it. Longshoremen are there in the midst of all this, like working themselves into early graves for pay that barely covers the rent on like a single airless room 6 blocks east.
1: Oh, God.
0: So anyway, that strip of river and like this like dense compressed neighborhood that grew up
2: behind it, roughly like between 34th and 59th Street.
3: Oh, that's a lot of blocks.
2: West of 8th Avenue. That's okay. Hell's Kitchen. So it's not metaphorical.
3: Yeah, not
2: it
3: at
2: is,
3: all.
2: It is a kitchen in hell.
3: There's a lot of blood on the streets.
2: Yeah, the Irish came first. Hey, thanks to the Great Hunger, you know, when England committed genocide and shipped food out of Ireland, starving her people.
3: Like 1848 or so, yeah.
2: Yeah, and 49. That triggered a great migration in the late 1840s. And so these Irish arrived in New York with nothing. And that was often literal, that they pawned or sold every portable possession they had in order to afford this Atlantic crossing. Mm-hmm. And then they find themselves at the West Side waterfront. Because, like,
3: welcome
2: no
3: to
2: one
3: America.
2: Else wants to live there. You don't need any skills. You know, for low pay, anyone can get a gig. They don't care if you're Irish.
3: Dude, the poor Irish.
2: I know. So they built shanty towns along the river, as you do.
3: Okay.
2: And then after the war, like, there's this construction boom in the city. And so the people are building all these, like, proper tenements in that area. So they tear down the shanty towns. They build the tenements, brick and mortar. But everyone's still poor.
3: Yeah, and they're like cold water walk-up flats,
2: yeah.
3: Right?
2: I mean, it's like- So it's just like... It's as if you just put like six stories of shanty towns on top of each other.
3: With paper thin walls, so you can hear your neighbors cooking.
2: Yeah. So what, like, let's talk about that.
3: Please.
2: What a tenement block in Hell's Kitchen looked and
3: smelled.
2: This is
3: all so horrid.
2: It's so good. I was feeling so good. And now I'm going to pretend like I am. I mean, when I go outside right now, everything smells like jasmine.
3: Oh, that's nice.
2: There's just all the jasmine in the whole neighborhood is in bloom.
3: Okay,
2: it's fabulous.
3: Very cool.
2: But I want to talk about what a tenement building in Hell's Kitchen looked and smelled like.
3: Please, Elizabeth.
2: In like 1875.
3: Share with the group.
2: This is going to require some imagination. And I know that you and the Rude Dudes have that.
3: Mm-hmm.
2: So imagine dozens and dozens of families crammed into these buildings that are designed for far lower occupancy. Mm-hmm. Single rooms would have like parents, children, random boarders. There were communal toilets in the rear yard, and those were shared by 50 or 60 people.
3: Oh, God.
2: Could you imagine?
3: Oh, yeah.
2: Like,
3: no.
2: I can't share a house with one other person in one bathroom. Everybody needs their own bathroom.
3: Oh, God.
2: Yeah, and so there's no plumbing.
3: There's like a line. Because, you know, people are in there like, I'm doing my business.
2: Totally
3: stop
2: bang, bang,
3: stop
2: bang,
3: knocking.
2: Yeah, so there's no adequate plumbing, no reliable heat. Light comes in through windows that are like 4 feet away from a brick wall.
3: Oh.
2: So you're just getting the barest of light. You have just the stink of humanity.
3: Fetid
2: coal
3: stink, yeah.
2: Smoke, the rendering plants, don't forget those, the slaughterhouses, tanneries, everything. Okay, that's just like a couple blocks.
3: And then add in like the mugginess of that humid climate.
2: Oh my God,
3: so
2: New York.
3: Nothing's
2: in the
3: moving.
2: Summer?
3: There's no wind really.
2: Kidding me? And so, of course, you know, it's not too much of a stretch to think like there's going to be a lot of gangs and violence that come out of
3: this. Yeah, disease.
2: This is not
3: and
2: peaceful,
3: illness.
2: Happy living. No. 11th Avenue was called Death Avenue.
3: Just gets right to the point.
2: Oh, yeah, right. And that's because the New York Central Railroad ran its freight line at grade level on that area.
3: Oh, Lord.
2: And so trains were killing people with such regularity that the railroad started hiring these men called West Side Cowboys.
3: Uh-huh.
2: And they would ride horses ahead of the trains, waving red flags as a warning.
3: Huh.
2: Kids were always playing on the tracks. Drunks slept on them. So the cowboys had to earn their pay. They
3: I
2: went
3: bet.
2: And just were like, they had a lot of work to
3: they
2: do.
3: They should have gotten like a cow catcher on the front of the train, just splitting the whatever's there. But I guess that probably wouldn't help. But,
2: no,
3: yeah.
2: No.
3: Because we're not like cows. We're not big enough
2: so
3: to have to work.
2: You had all these saloons, right?
3: Uh-huh.
2: They were like the neighborhood civic institutions. Hundreds of them.
3: Mm.
2: One estimate said that there was a saloon on pretty much every block. Within Hell's Kitchen, sometimes multiple ones on a block. And
3: that's
2: they,
3: where you would buy your vegetables, right?
2: Well, it was more than, okay, yeah, it was in better neighborhoods. You know, you had churches, banks, social clubs, community centers. That's what the saloons had to be in Hell's
3: Kitchen.
2: For
3: everything. So there's kids in one side of the bar.
2: You could cash in your wages there. Uh-huh. You could get your mail sent there. You could find out, like, you know, who's hiring. Mm-hmm. You could learn which cop on which beat could be paid to look the other way.
3: Oh, who's on the take?
2: Hear the news from Ireland. You could settle a debt, start a fight, end a friendship, begin a criminal enterprise. And so some of the saloons, their back rooms were pretty much like courtrooms. Okay. Where disputes were adjudicated because mm-hmm. they had their own law and it wasn't applied in any kind of consistent way. But,
3: sure.
2: You know, they weren't going to be able to take someone to court anywhere else. The police, they played a very interesting role here.
3: I bet they did.
2: A lot of cops in Hell's Kitchen were Irish Catholic men who'd grown up in neighborhoods not too dissimilar from what they were now patrolling.
3: Mm-hmm.
2: And so they had personal and family connections to the people they were supposed to be arresting.
3: Huh.
2: And then they also operated within that Tammany Hall patronage system.
3: Oh, of course.
2: So their careers depended on political loyalty rather than how effective they were as law enforcement
3: officers.
2: You
3: didn't need to be good. You needed to be loyal.
2: Yeah. And so you have this kind of like negotiated coexistence going on.
3: Mm-hmm.
2: So the gangs were operating in exchange for delivering votes and suppressing rival political organizations.
3: Ah, the gangs of New York.
2: The gangs of New York. And then when that would break down, then the violence was just like off the chart. And it broke down a lot.
3: Yes.
2: So by the time
3: people
2: of
3: hitting
2: the,
3: each other with like oar handles with nails driven through them.
2: Yes, exactly. So by the time of the 1900s, Hell's Kitchen had this mythology around it. Its name had spread way beyond the block that first earned it, you know, that moniker.
3: Past Death Street.
2: In the imagination of the rest of New York, it was like a shorthand for a specific kind of urban muck.
3: Light, yeah.
2: Yeah, and so it didn't have like the elegant menace of the Bowery. It didn't menace. Have like the exotic dangers of Chinatown.
3: Mm.
2: It was like raw and intimate and filthy.
3: Yeah.
2: And like it didn't soften as the new century is advancing. If anything, this consolidation of gang power during the late 1890s, 1900s, 1910s just made life there more dangerous.
3: Mm.
2: Let's take a break. When we come back, we're going to talk about the gangs of New York.
3: Yeah.
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2: All right, Zarin, we're back.
3: Yeah, I smeared some pig blood on my lips as lipstick to get ready for act two.
2: Perfect.
3: So.
2: I stuck a knife in my undie pants, and I'm going to pull it later. Okay, so we're in this setting of Hell's Kitchen, 1880s, 1890s, 1900s.
3: Okay.
2: And in that setting, we're going to begin with the Gopher Gang. Now, the Gopher Gang was one of the most formidable criminal enterprises in the whole history of New York City.
3: Hmm.
2: And I know you'll want to step to me on that, talking about the five families.
3: No, I would never.
6: La Cosa Nostra.
3: I never would.
2: Yeah, whatever. But these guys had grit. It was an early 20th century New York street gang, the Gopher Gang, that counted among its members Goo Goo Knox.
3: Yes.
2: James Biff Ellison. And Oney Madden.
3: Oh, now, I like that.
2: Although it was based in Hell's Kitchen, it grew to control most of Manhattan for a while. Hmm. Their territory covered 4th to 42nd Street.
3: Damn.
2: 7th to 11th Avenue. So a little, you know, narrow.
3: Okay.
2: The
3: where
2: name,
3: all the action is.
2: The name comes from, like, their methods.
3: Okay.
2: So they used to hide in the cellars of buildings in the neighborhood after they would pull a crime. So they do something up on the street, go down into the basements. So they literally disappeared into this underground architecture of Hell's Kitchen.
3: And this is like when you would have the like elevators that go out through the sidewalk.
2: Yes.
3: Right? Then you can disappear from the outside of the building. You don't even have to
2: like
3: go in.
2: Or just like a little hidey hole.
3: Or then obviously the hidey holes are inside the building.
2: Yeah. So they would literally disappear and then come back out to strike and then vanish again before the cops could come. So it was like really tactically effective, but Zarin, it was also deeply symbolic. In this essay, I will. All right. So these are men and women of the basement.
3: Yeah, I get you.
2: Of the alley, of the stairwell. And they're invisible to polite society until they want to be seen.
3: And then
2: it's like, boom, now you saw it. Okay, now
3: creepers of the dark.
2: Yes. So the Gopher Gang, it was like an amalgam of all these other local street gangs in the 1890s.
3: Mm.
2: It had more than 500 members.
3: Damn, son.
2: Yeah, they ran deep. They needed structure and leadership, though, with that many people. So,
3: Regular meetings.
2: They were led by a committee that was made up of senior members.
3: Okay.
2: Guys like Marty Brennan, Newberg Gallagher, and Stumpy Malarkey.
3: You made that up.
2: No, that name sounds a little offensive, to be honest. Like, I was desperate to learn more about Stumpy Malarkey.
3: Stumpy Malarkey.
2: But the information on the guy was just thin. Just mention of his name, not anything else. Mm-hmm. And so I went all the way through like newspapers.com. I need a sponsorship PS. and it was the same way. Like, he was name dropped in articles, but there was never anything of substance to him. Like, what was his actual first name? What's his story? So I started to develop a theory, as I do.
3: What's your theory, Elizabeth?
2: I was wondering if this was a fake name invented by yellow journalists at the time.
3: Oh, there was a lot of that.
2: Like I said, it's borderline offensive. It's offensive.
3: So I can't name my dog Stumpy Malarkey.
2: Stumpy Malarkey.
3: You know that in the dog park?
2: It's like what someone would call an Irishman to insult him.
3: Okay.
2: Like, you know, if a journalist dropped it in an article about the Gopher Game, like snuck it in there as like a jab or a lark or like a nasty cut at the Irish, I can see how like subsequent papers and writers then writing about the Gopher Gang and then authors and then websites would run with it.
3: Of course.
2: So as you know, we love good nicknames, as you proved out in the beginning.
3: Big fans.
2: This one's too good to pass up. But I am a mind of that it is an invented character. And that's something to keep in mind with this whole story I'm telling you today.
3: Okay.
2: We know the gang existed.
3: Mm-hmm.
2: There are particular people we know for sure existed. And there are activities we know for sure happened. But some of these characters are composites.
3: There's a lot of anti-Irish discrimination that shows up in
2: that
3: here.
2: That shows up in it. But, or not even anti-Irish, but just like some of them are composite characters created by the press.
3: Oh, okay.
2: Like they'll hear that something happens, that someone does something or has a particular characteristics. Mm-hmm. They don't know the name of that
3: they just
2: person.
3: Attributed. Okay.
2: They know the name of one other person. They kind of combine them up.
3: We've come across this a lot with 19th century newspapers.
2: Yeah.
3: Out West they did this. In the city they did this. In the South.
2: My theory is that there's no way the press is going to be able to get in any way close to any of these gang members.
3: Yeah, that's my curiosity.
2: So they're going to be hearing this third, fourth hand.
3: From cops, possibly.
2: From cops. That's their main source. And so, you know, at long last, the gophers are the insiders here. And mm-hmm. Everyone else is the outsiders. So tales are told, cops share stories, the public loves the exciting stuff, the press gives them what they want, they give a name to someone they can't confirm, and then it's like, it's sort of like if you see someone on a regular basis in public,
3: uh-huh.
2: like you cross paths with them at a coffee shop all the time, or like you ride the same bus,
3: mm-hmm.
2: you don't know them at all, and you never speak to them.
3: Sure.
2: But you start referring to them in your head as like Big Pants Joe.
3: Totally, or Sammy Goodeye.
2: See, exactly. And then one day, Big Pants Joe steals a chair at the coffee shop from like a woman with a baby.
3: Mm-hmm.
2: And then you start telling people this like Big Pants Joe, he steals chairs. And then a friend of yours is at a cafe across town. He sees another guy steal a chair from a table. And your friend's like, there goes Big Pants Joe. But it's not the same guy.
3: I got you.
2: See how this works, Aaron?
3: It's all coming together.
2: That's what's called journalism. That's how that works.
3: See, I like how you're educating me on journalism as a former journalist.
2: I know.
3: Oh, how the turntables turn.
2: Woman-splaining journalism to a journalist is so good. But guess what? Uno reverse card. I was a journalist before you were.
3: That's true.
2: Boom.
3: Full circle again. Yeah,
2: exactly. But you know what? Can never quit the game.
3: No, you
2: neither
3: can't.
2: Neither one of us. No, anyway, okay. So we're in Hell's Kitchen. We're talking about the Gopher Gang. So we do know that there was a committee that guided the Gopher Gang.
3: Okay.
2: And we know that the committee met semi-regularly at their headquarters known as Battle Row.
3: Ooh.
2: It's a saloon.
3: Okay, I was wondering.
2: And the owner was named Mallet Murphy.
3: He's just got a big wood hammer mallet, and that's like, he knows, he loves crack nuts.
2: It was a pseudonym for the guy. He was actually for a while considered like the overall leader of the Gopher Gang.
3: Okay.
2: And he got the name because he always carried around a giant wooden mallet when he would go to fights.
3: Oh, for fights. For fighting. Do you think he was like maybe a butcher who used to tenderize meat? And he's like, you know what? You can tenderize a face with this.
2: He tenderized meat with that, all right. But no, he was just like olden times Big Pants Joe.
3: Okay.
2: And so they go to the saloon to Battle Row. They chat about robberies, like, hey, what are you doing? Split up profits from like the Manhattan bordellos and illegal gambling operations.
3: Go over last meeting's minutes.
2: Yeah.
3: Old business, new
2: exactly.
3: business. All of Robert's rules of order.
2: I second the approval of those
3: minutes. Do we have a quorum for this meeting?
2: I want to call the question. And so the Battle Row Saloon was a legitimate business.
3: Okay.
2: But it was also a social club, a treasury, a courtroom, and a war council.
3: A middle school. A produce market out front.
2: And a toilet. So the Gophers, they weren't just brawlers. They're this organized criminal enterprise.
3: Mm-hmm.
2: And they had a strict code of conduct that required members to commit crimes. Like, in order to play by the rules, you have to be a crimer.
3: Okay.
2: And so they would do things like burglary to murder to armed robbery, muggings, assault, extortion.
3: And the assault would be for a fee? Like, I want this guy to be assaulted. You pay them, they go assault him. So it's like a real criminal organization.
2: Yes.
3: It wasn't just like, we're beefing with the 14th Street boys.
2: Bad boys for hire.
3: Okay.
2: Yeah.
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0: Elliot in the Morning.
1: Hey, it's Elliot, Monday morning, back from the weekend. First one in as soon as we start the show. You get tickets to see Benson Boone. Then, around 6:20, win them before you can buy them tickets to see Beba Doobie. We also have sold-out tickets to see American football. And, during Diane's Dirt, tickets to see Jack White.
0: Elliot in the Morning.
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0: 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What up? 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

0: Elliot in the Morning.
1: Hey, it's Elliot, Monday morning, back from the weekend. First one in as soon as we start the show. You get tickets to see Benson Boone. Then, around 6:20, win them before you can buy them tickets to see Biba Doobie. We also have sold-out tickets to see American football. And, during Diane's Dirt, tickets to see Jack White.
0: Elliot in the Morning.
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0: Elliot in the Morning.
1: Hey, it's Elliot, Monday morning, back from the weekend. First one in as soon as we start the show. You get tickets to see Benson Boone. Then, around 6:20, win them before you can buy them tickets to see Biba Doobie. We also have sold-out tickets to see American football. And, during Diane's Dirt, tickets to see Jack White.
0: Elliot in the Morning.
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It's Thor on DC 101. 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
2: Crash in Frederick County on eastbound I-70, coming down South Mountain towards 17 Myersville. Right lane blocked with those backups to begin before South Mountain. Westbound lanes are open. 270 southbound just below speed, getting past Route 85.
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3: Ash cleanup leaving Washington County, Maryland toward Frederick County, Maryland, coming down South Mountain toward Route 17, Myersville. The right lane remains blocked, getting by to the left, but with delays that begin back near Route 66. 270 southbound volume delays building through Urbana and into Hyattstown. The outer loop's just starting to slow in Silver Spring. DC 295 delays begin near Burroughs Avenue to East Capitol. And Virginia 95 northbound is just slowing Dale City into Woodbridge. I'm Beverly Farmer. That's your traffic up to the minute.
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10: 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Highs near 90.
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22: Oop, hold on. I just hit a button that I shouldn't have.
23: Line.
24: Oh, my God.
25: No. It's not coffee. It's coffee soup.
22: What do you got going on in there?
24: You know.
22: No, I really don't.
24: Something fun.
22: Really putting the gloves
24: just
22: on.
24: Just to play with.
22: What did you get?
24: Got a gun.
26: The hell?
27: Got a gun.
22: That other male is Diane. Tyler.
27: Oh, wait.
26: Okay.
22: I've never heard this before. Did it beep?
24: I don't know.
28: Your phone doesn't ring immediately. Instead, it'll show you a transcript of the conversation.
22: Oh, God. Oh, no.
29: I died.
22: What?
28: Breaking news.
22: Hold on 1 second.
30: Huh? Oh, I wouldn't do that if I were you, dude.
22: No, it's very important. Jen's coming in with something.
31: Oh, my God, he's standing up.
29: There we go.
22: The omelets are done.
31: And go!
28: Francine has been found.
32: Local disc jockey is in hot water this evening.
33: I sent Diane a few pictures of me exploring...
34: Not talking about this.
33: ...nature.
31: Merch.
33: And look what I came upon.
32: The monsters are chipping to the cradle.
22: Don't call me what you normally do. You're on the radio.
33: Okay, Elliot, I'm in a meeting, but that's fine.
22: Are we cool if somebody lives in the house for 5 months?
28: How many hairs is that?
22: Can you please zip up your pants? The woman you were just talking to is a...
31: Did you see that?
32: Yeah, some questionable remarks.
22: Big deal. I said dude to a caller.
28: That's how it talks.
22: Yeah, you know what that is? Real talk. I have an idea, journalist. You talk to somebody that may have potentially killed somebody.
34: You tend to repeat yourself or stutter sometimes.

0: 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Please start.
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2: How you doing, Elliot?
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4: Hi, this is Frank.
0: It's Carlo.
5: Man's already disclaimer, this isn't legal advice.
1: He still owes you $400.
6: The biggest jackass in the world. You know that?
0: I feel like I should call you doctor or something like that.
7: Dr. Corcoran would be great. Thank you.
0: What's going on?
1: Take a drink. Don't spill.
0: Bobby, I'm not, but what's going on here?
8: Sorry, I've got phlegm.
0: I could spray some white lithium at you.
9: I was 160 over 105.
1: Damn.
9: Beat the laser.
1: Oh.
5: Yep. Not.
1: Run that again.
9: Were they even shocked?
0: Nobody more than Alan May.
8: Hockey is a fun sport.
9: But it's also a kick.
0: You never got body slammed?
10: Offer still on the table.
0: Get these hands. Shoehorns a million.
10: Go Birds.
0: Wild one night only. Elliot in the round. Vegas weekend.

0: Diarrhea.
1: 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Diarrhea and all.
0: We should win a Peabody.
2: What just happened?
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5: EITM has been canceled by AI.
6: And yet Buddy Reiser admits...
0: I'm dating a chatbot.
7: Don't you forget about it.
8: Elliot in the Morning. You ever heard of Elliot in the Morning?
4: Oh, shoot. I forget.
8: Haven't? Okay.

0: everything. 866-2-ELIOT. 866-235-5468. Hello. Hi.
1: Good morning.
0: Hey, how are we today?
1: Good.
0: Good. Oh, gotta get a winner. Gotta get a winner. Hi, Elliot. Good morning.
2: Hello. Good morning.
0: Hey, who's this?
3: This is Chris.
0: Hey, Chris, where are you calling me from, dude?
3: Manassas, Virginia.
0: Excellent. Oh, how's America's most livable community today?
3: I haven't been outside yet, but it looks okay.
0: Yeah, I'll tell you what, it's better than yesterday. Yesterday was a piss storm. Anyway, listen, Chad, you're the first one in. I told you, first one in all this upcoming week. I will give you tickets. You will go see Benson Boone. That show is next Wednesday night at CFG Bank Arena. So, dude, if you could hold tight one second. You had a good weekend, though, right?
3: Yeah, it was okay.
0: Wasn't it a great weekend? Weekend was fantastic.
4: Mm.
0: Yesterday
4: sucked.
0: You
5: lost an entire day.
4: Yeah.
0: It wasn't great. Hey, Chad, hold on one
4: Pouring.
0: Second. Yes, but it allowed you to get stuff done that maybe you didn't have to go outside for. For example, I saw history get made yesterday.
5: What do you mean by that?
0: Team Canada beat Team South Africa to advance to the round of 16 in the World Cup.
5: Well, just for them to make it out of the group stages was historic.
0: Yeah, but they've never gone this far.
5: No.
0: They're fantastic. So I got to see that happen. Friday night, I did exactly what I said I was going to do Friday night.
4: Which was?
0: Eat Chinese food and watch the NHL draft.
4: Oh, right.
0: So that was fantastic. And then, Saturday just ran around, played some old man hockey. It was great.
5: Well, Saturday evening, the weather got bad.
0: No.
5: Yes.
0: When?
5: It rained.
0: No. No.
5: Okay. I don't know why in my head I can't shake getting out of a car and running into a house because it was pouring.
0: No, we didn't have rain. No, not during the...
4: I don't know if we did either around Saturday.
0: No, we sat outside the parking lot and drank beer after the game. There was no rain.
5: Because we were supposed to get... It's almost like the day is flipped. The rain was supposed to come Saturday during the day. Like, my daughter had a pool party that got pushed to yesterday.
0: Did it really? Oh, well, yesterday was a pisser.
5: I know. But the forecast kind of, almost like last second. But then the rain did finally come Saturday evening for us.
0: Oh, yeah. No, we never got a drop. Yeah, no, we didn't get a drop of anything. It was it was great Saturday. Saturday was running around all day. Yeah, Saturday had no problems. It was a solid weekend.
5: But come midweek.
0: Oh, it's going to be miserable.
5: You're going to wish that rain was back.
0: Yeah. Miserable. Well,
5: holy crap.
0: First of all, can they fix the building? I hate to complain about the building.
4: Oh, it's so hot.
0: It's 80 degrees in the office.
4: Yeah.
0: And it feels very hot in the studio. That or I just haven't cooled down yet.
4: Yeah.
0: But it's, but you're right. Come the weekend. Oh, man. Or this coming week.
5: Starting Wednesday.
0: It's going to be in the hundreds.
4: Mm-hmm.
0: Oh, it's going to be miserable. Miserable. But you can't complain about it.
5: Because it's summer.
0: It is. It is.
5: I mean, these are record challenging temperatures, though.
0: Again, I saw records getting broken yesterday. Fantastic. You got to be positive. You got to look positively about it. And the week is shaping up to be great. I mean, temperature is going to suck a little bit.
4: Think about the people who have to work outside.
0: Think about having to sit in that office.
4: Oh, God. Oh, it's 80.
5: It's probably good that this is such a popular vacation week.
4: Yeah.
0: Is it really? No,
5: yeah, because
0: some people
5: you
0: are
5: only
0: off
5: had to take
0: on
5: four.
0: Friday.
5: Only had to take 4 days. You get the free day.
0: Oh, I don't like that. I don't like that.
5: Why? People being strategic with their vacation days?
0: Yeah, but we're working. We'll be here on Friday. Yeah, Friday's not a federal holiday for us.
4: For everybody else, it is. It's just not for us.
0: No, a lot of people are working on Friday.
4: No, people That's aren't flex. Working on Friday.
0: That is a flex spending move.
5: God, look at that extended forecast.
4: Yeah.
0: Well, then it's going to rain over the weekend.
5: Oh, my God.
0: Dangerous. Oh, it's going to be a buck five on Friday.
5: On Friday.
0: 112.
4: Didn't I?
0: 112.
4: Was it 112?
0: I thought it was 112, 113.
4: Okay.
0: Yeah. But Thursday is going to be cool.
4: Comparatively. Yeah. It's going to be great for all those outdoor parties on the 4th.
0: Well, I was talking to a buddy of mine and it's going to be really hot and humid, but I was talking to a buddy of mine who he plays on the old man hockey team. He's got a boat, and a lot of times they'll go to, like, just sit in the Potomac or wherever they go to watch the fireworks. But two things. Aren't the fireworks going late this year?
4: Yeah, I think they start at like 10:40.
0: 11.
4: Right?
0: I thought it was 11. That's later than normal. And because it's going to be so humid, well, it's going to rain also, but because it's going to be so humid, the, what do they call that?
4: The shelf?
0: Yes. Oh, write down shelf. I saw an amazing story about a woman and her shelf over the weekend, Diane. The but yeah, no, because of the humidity, it's and the well and the rain, it's going to keep everything low. So you're not you're going to see all smoke. So if you're it's going to be hard to see the fireworks in the sky.
4: But they're telling people who normally go out on
0: be hot as balls.
4: No, who normally go out on their boats?
0: Right.
4: Aren't there restrictions for that too?
0: Didn't ask. Like I at that point, I was like, this doesn't affect me. But the you mean just in getting close to the
4: yeah
0: I don't know what
4: people,
0: those are
4: like in spots where people would
0: so goddamn hot in here
4: say would again? Normally watch they may not be able to watch any this year
0: okay all right well yeah that's fine but yeah it's
5: so
0: gonna be
5: hot. Advising all shows to go later
0: to work on Friday.
5: No,
4: firework shows.
5: The displays.
0: Oh, I don't know. I just know.
5: Or you're saying the DC.
0: The one, yeah, the one down on the mall.
5: Oh, okay.
0: That one's going late.
5: Because of the weather, they were telling all organizers, you got to launch as late as possible.
0: No, because everything's going to be so hot and dry. I mean, sadly, the fire department's going to be busy.
5: Are some shows not even going to happen? For fear of putting people out in those fields at these temperatures?
0: I mean, a lot of neighborhoods will still set them off in their backyards.
5: Not illegal fireworks. I'm talking about just canceling because
0: no, you can't
5: it's
0: cancel
5: so
0: for that. It is hot. Although, I was at a stoplight and talked to a firefighter in Reston yesterday, Saturday, and he said the weekend had been pretty quiet.
4: What do you mean?
0: I was at a stoplight on Sunset Hills, and a firefighter pulled up next to me. We were just BSing.
4: In the truck?
0: Yeah.
4: Oh, okay.
0: Yeah. And so, but I didn't ask him about the weekend.
5: So he wasn't responding to a crash?
0: No, he had the windows down. Yeah, we were at a stoplight, so we chatted.
5: And how much higher up was he?
0: Oh, he was up there, but he looked down. He was like, oh, hey, Elliot. I was like, hey, dude, what's going on?
5: Oh, he recognized you.
0: Yeah. No, he was a very nice guy.
5: I see.
0: We were both by, I don't think either of us pulled in, but we were right by Pupatella.
5: He was like, yeah, there is that crooked sticker. It must be Elliot.
0: I'm thinking about replacing it. I'm thinking about replacing the sticker.
5: You keep saying that.
0: I know, but it was one of the early ones that went on.
5: Oh, so you want
0: I'm a little
5: OG
0: sentimental.
5: Batch.
0: Yeah, it's like number two or whatever it was. So yeah, no, I'm a little sentimental. Little sentimental. Anyway, listen, we have a ton of stuff we have to get through today. Back up for a second. Be like Chad the rest of the week. First one in, as soon as we start the show, that includes Friday, we're working. So as soon as we start the show, first one in all this week, you get tickets to see Benson Boone in concert. It's indoors next Wednesday night at CFG Bank Arena. So let me do this. Quick break. We'll come back. We'll lay everything out for you next.
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2: Sunny today, not so hot, highs near 90.
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18: Maryland crash cleanup coming out of Washington County on I-70 in a delay to the crash before 17 Myersville, where the right lane remains blocked. A lot of bailout already on eastbound Route 40. 270 southbound, once you get there, slows Urbana into Hyattstown. Outer loop of the Beltway slows west of New Hampshire Avenue to Georgia Avenue. Southbound DC 295, already slowing after eastern to East Capitol. Virginia 95, northbound delays, Dale City into Woodbridge with lanes open. I'm Beverly Farmer. That's your traffic up to the minute.
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0: to be busy today. We have a ton of stuff that we have to get through today. A ton of stories. What I ask you to write down?
1: Shelf.
0: Shelf. Woman in her shelf. Yeah, I'll get there. Have a good. Anyway. All right. We gave away the Benson Boone tickets, right? First one in all this week. All this week. First one in as soon as we start the show. Get yourself tickets to go see Benson Boone. Now, give me about 15 minutes. I have tickets for you to see Biba Doobie. Win them before you can buy them. Tickets don't go on sale until Thursday. That's when they'll go on sale to the general public. We'll have them all week. Friday's not really win them before you can buy them, but you get the point. Cash, 7:30 and 9 o'clock with Elliot the Morning's Hundreds a Day. I have tickets for you to see American Football. That is a sold-out show. Two nights at the 9:30 Club. We'll get you into night one. And then once we get to dirt, tickets for you to see Jack White at the Anthem. That show's obviously sold out. And then we do have a lot of stories we got to get through. It's a very busy week. You can keep up with everything going on. Facebook, X, Instagram, at EITM Online.

0: Doesn't this song make you want to be on a beach?
1: I don't know if it's beach vibes for me.
0: Yeah, like walking down the beach, like in
2: I'm
0: Rehoboth.
2: Sorry, could you turn that down a little?
0: I can't. It's my Bluetooth speaker.

0: Diane, let's get into some news, please.
1: So obviously people still talking about all of that rain that fell yesterday. They said Dulles recorded almost 2 inches, which is good in terms of the drought that everybody has been complaining about, but not good for making sure that you're going to be able to get outside and do something fun on Sunday.
0: Yeah, no, yesterday I felt horrible. My younger one had to work yesterday outdoors all day. He was soaking wet. But yeah, no, I mean, enjoy the rain, and we're not going to get rain again till the weekend. But like we were saying, it is going to be hot AF all week.
1: I did see, I just saw one story that said the heat index could feel like 115 at one point as we get on later in the week.
0: Yeah, no, it's going to be nasty.
1: It's like, oh, God.
0: It's going to be nasty.
1: Yeah. Now, Fairfax County first responders were able to help a woman whose car ended up in a pond near Walney Road and Westfields Boulevard yesterday. Did you see that video?
0: I did not.
1: I don't know. And I mean, she was, it wasn't like it was, you know, 2 feet off of the road. There was a good distance of like grassy area that she apparently had to travel.
0: So did she just lose the ground in the rain?
1: They haven't said. First responders, they had to do a human chain. I mean, you could see it from their body cams.
0: Oh, shut up. Really?
1: I mean, it was several feet into this pond area off of Walney Road. So they were able to
0: get
1: a human chain going and get this woman out safely. They said she suffered some minor injuries, but all in all, she's going to be okay.
0: Oh, damn. She is out there in the water.
1: You see what I mean?
0: Yeah. I thought you meant like she like went through some ponding, but no, she is in water.
1: No, she's in a pond.
0: And so they had a human chain to get her out?
1: Yeah.
2: Wow. And this story's already gone viral.
1: Yeah.
0: What is that? What is that building?
1: Is that a shopping center?
0: I can't tell.
1: Or like an office building.
0: It almost looks like a golf course, like a clubhouse.
2: Like a clubhouse.
1: Oh, yeah,
0: yeah. It does. So that story took off. Who's the woman? Do we know? Is she okay?
1: Sounds like they said minor injury. She's going to be okay.
0: Wow. Wow.
1: Yeah.
0: Well, I'm glad they got her out.
1: Yeah, so we'll see if we find out any more information on that story later this morning.
0: Can I give a thank you? I mean, good. Mm-hmm. Who sent over the caramel corn? I'm eating that like I'm storing up for the heat. Who? Mark? Kreider? Oh, I was texting with him. Well, whoever Mark is, thank you for... From who?
1: Rehoboth.
0: Mark from Rehoboth. Oh, it's very good.
1: Oh.
0: If you guys want some, help yourself, because mm-hmm. I'm going to finish it.
1: The death toll for the quake in Venezuela is now at more than 1,400 people as we saw search and rescue efforts intensify over the weekend. They're dealing with 55,000 people who are listed as missing now. There were at least 55,000 people listed as missing. And it was nice to see some of the bright spots come out because
0: they rescued two people over the weekend who they thought there was, I mean, they don't know what they're still dealing with, and finding survivors are few and far between.
1: Yeah.
0: But like Virginia Task Force One, who mm-hmm. we talked about on Friday, who were bolting down there, they pulled out a mom and her baby.
1: Yeah.
0: Yeah, that was really good. And then there was another person who ended up getting rescued out of there. I think there was a pet that was rescued out of there.
1: But there have been hundreds of aftershocks. So you have to imagine they're in the midst of these rescue efforts. And then when things start shaking, in the interest of their own safety, they kind of have to leave and then come back.
0: Oh, yeah. No, they have to get off the debris piles for sure.
1: Yeah. And then you heard, too, it's sort of intersecting with the World Cup stories, too, because you've heard of some of the soccer players losing their wives.
0: There was a soccer player who lost his wife and I think their child. There was a former Major League Baseball player who played for a couple of minutes. His family ended up dying in it. No, it's very sad.
1: Yeah. Yeah. So we'll keep an eye on the rescue efforts as those continue. A little bit closer to home, police investigating a shooting that happened yesterday afternoon, right about 2:30 in Henrico County along Edgelawn Circle. So when they arrived after the 911 calls came in, there was a juvenile who was found on the ground suffering from a gunshot wound. He had to be taken to the hospital and was in serious condition. And then apparently a second person, another young male victim, self-transported him on his own power to a hospital with a non-life-threatening gunshot wound. So we're keeping an eye on that story today. Bel Air, Maryland police are asking for people to go through and look at their Ring cameras as they search for a man who tried to grab a child from behind by the neck on Saturday afternoon. This happened along Major's Choice Drive. They said not far from a local community pond. Screams from the little girl prompted the suspect to flee, so she was able to
0: Thank
1: get
0: God
1: away.
0: She started screaming.
1: But they think he was driving either a white or a gray SUV that may have had a hatchback. They think at the time he was wearing a baseball cap, so they're asking people to look at their doorbell, Ring camera footage to see if they've got anybody who fits those descriptions, maybe passing by their homes as they're trying to figure out who went through and almost tried to kidnap this little kid.
0: But good for her.
1: Yeah.
0: Good for her.
1: Go back to Friday. We were talking about that early morning shooting outside of the MGM National Harbor parking garage. I'm having a day today.
0: A little bit. Yeah. I noticed.
1: It's been all weekend, but.
0: Why? What happened?
1: I mean, double booking a flight. I booked two trips.
0: Oh, where are we going? I'll take the other one. I'll go with you.
1: No, this is.
0: You want a vacation with me?
2: And didn't realize you already purchased tickets?
1: Yes, I bought tickets. to get Marley home from Savannah.
0: Right.
1: At Christmas time, I went on and purchased those tickets yesterday morning. Sent her the confirmation, and she texted me back. She's like, "Why are there two trips on that day?"
0: Because I was going to cancel one.
1: And I said, oh, S, did I already book this? And so I had to get on the phone with the airlines yesterday.
0: But did they give it back to you?
1: Well, yeah, because it was less than an hour for me to call and be like, I need to cancel this trip.
0: Right. Yeah. Yeah, that's a weekend. That's not like you. That's not like
1: you. I booked that trip like 2 weeks ago.
0: Right. Well, there's a lot going on.
1: Don't even remember.
0: It's hot. Yeah, no, there's a lot going on. There's a lot going on. But anyway, back to the MGM thing.
1: Yes.
0: It turned out it was kind of a road rage thing coming out of the parking garage.
1: Yeah. So these two guys didn't know each other. One guy's from Akakik, one guy's from Alexandria. And apparently they get into an argument with each other as they're trying to leave the parking lot. And then the guy from Akakik comes up and shoots the guy as he's sitting in his slingshot.
0: Yeah. And by the way, in those slingshots, you're fully exposed. Yeah. I mean, they're cool. They're cool. Like, do you know what a slingshot is? Am I assuming that everybody knows what a slingshot is?
1: They call it a slingshot autocycle.
0: Right. So it looks like a three-wheel motorcycle, but there's two wheels in the front, one in the back.
1: And typically low.
0: Yeah. And it looks like you're sitting in kind of like an open-top car.
1: Yeah.
0: But it's really like a trike engine
1: that
0: runs the thing. They're cool when you see them. Like, you see them and you go, if I won the lottery, I would. Maybe that guy won a ton of cash at the MGM.
2: I feel like this is something you'd see in Fast and the Furious.
0: Yes, but you were wildly exposed.
1: Mm-hmm.
0: And the guy got out of his car and just started shooting him.
1: Yeah. Yeah, so as it turns out,
0: what
1: though.
0: What the hell?
1: As it turns out, like I said, they didn't know each other. He ended up turning himself in.
0: Good.
1: So we know the victim was from Alexandria. The purported gunman is 36-year-old Tyrell Hairston of Akakik, who is still in custody today.
0: He murdered somebody.
1: Yeah, yeah. Problems in the skies. A United Airlines passenger jet nearly collided with a drone as it was coming into land in New Jersey on Friday. The flight crew reported seeing the drone as they were approaching Newark Airport. According to the FAA, 106 passengers and 5 crew members were coming into Newark from Key West, but they were able to land safely, got out normally at the gate. They didn't have to deploy the slides or anything, but apparently they said there was another pilot who was coming into Newark who also saw a drone at about 2,000 feet.
0: And where was the flight that almost collided with another plane that was already on the runway? There was a plane that was landing, or maybe it was taken off, but there was another one of those close calls on the runway.
2: This is Miami?
0: Miami, yeah, that's right. That's right.
2: Yeah, it was a flight, American Airlines flight headed to Bermuda, but a business jet entered the runway, so it aborted.
0: It had to abort the landing.
3: Traffic drone.
0: Oh, we're on it.
1: There was a Michigan couple who is now facing murder charges after their 7-year-old son died of heart disease. At the weight of 255 pounds.
0: Did you see a picture of that kid?
1: Yeah.
0: I felt horrible for him.
1: Really sad.
0: 255.
1: Yeah.
0: He's 7 years old.
1: They're looking at charges of second-degree murder, torture, and child abuse. They said that the young boy, Casper, according to authorities in Michigan, His death was caused by extreme morbid obesity. They said his diet consisted mostly of French fries and chips, and he basically spent all of his time in bed.
0: Right. 7 years old, 255
1: said
0: pounds.
1: He didn't go to school. He had severe bed sores, rashes, and other health problems that were linked to his weight. They also face an additional child abuse charge tied to their five-year-old daughter, who was found also extremely overweight and dirty and naked outside when officers...
0: What a horrible story.
1: To investigate.
0: What horrible people.
1: A couple of gator attacks to report on. A woman has died after she was bitten by an alligator in an area of Florida called Geneva, Florida, which is northeast of Orlando. They said the 31-year-old was swimming in a local river when the attack happened. And then there was that other one in Puerto Vallarta.
2: And that was a crocodile.
0: But that was at a resort, right?
1: Mm-hmm.
0: Yeah.
1: So, but it sounds like it was a local man who was working at the resort.
0: Right. There was like guests at the resort who tried to,
1: got into a kayak and tried to paddle out and
0: beat
1: help
0: the thing off.
1: Yeah. Yeah. So, apparently they said there was a 28-year-old man from Puerto Vallarta who was also killed in a crocodile attack. Stafford, this is for you. Bucky's is closing in on a $14.8 million land purchase in
0: Beautiful.
1: Your county.
0: Beautiful.
1: So that'll be a new Bucky's 74,000 square feet store, 120 fuel pumps, and 830 parking spaces right there in the area off of exit 140.
0: I talked to my sister yesterday. I guess somewhere outside of Phoenix, they're getting a Bucky's. Uh-huh. My sister is driving an hour and 20 minutes next weekend to
1: just
0: go
1: out
0: to
1: of
0: Bucky's.
1: Curiosity?
0: I was like, Lane, seriously? That's what you're doing? She's like, oh, I want the jerky. I was like, you're going to drive an hour and
1: so
0: a half.
1: So she's had the jerky before?
0: Yeah.
1: Or she's just heard tell of it?
0: Both. She's had some.
1: Okay.
0: And she was like, I love jerky, which I had no idea my sister liked. She's going to drive an hour and a half to go to Bucky's.
2: She's the reason locals don't want them.
1: But they said that'll be the closest one to the D.C. metro area because the one closest now is Harrisonburg.
0: Exactly.
1: Right? Supergirl was no match for Toy Story 5 at the box office this weekend. Toy Story 5 coming in number one again to make $70 million. Supergirl in second place with $38 million.
0: Was that a bust for Supergirl?
2: No, that was the forecast. So, yes, it's a bust.
1: Yeah.
2: But they knew it was going to make that much money.
0: Okay. All right.
1: Obsession is in third
0: Still
1: place.
0: Still crushing it.
1: Mm-hmm. Jackass Best and Last opened up in fourth, and Disclosure Day, the Steven Spielberg movie, was in fifth place with $8.1 million. People are still going to see Backrooms, too.
0: Still does well. Mm-hmm. What does anything come out for 4th of July weekend? When's Odyssey?
1: That's, I think, in a few weeks, isn't it?
0: So nothing for 4th of July.
2: Odyssey's July 17th.
0: Okay, so you still have a little bit for that. That mm-hmm. I want to see. That's going to be great.
1: By the way, Michael has surpassed Oppenheimer to become the highest grossing biopic ever with $977 million.
0: That's going to go down as the thing I was most
1: the
0: wrong
1: sleeper?
0: About. In No, the thing I was most wrong about in 2026.
1: What do you mean?
0: Oh, I said it was going to be a big bomb. That nobody would go see it.
2: In the same breath, we told you you were wrong.
0: Yeah, I know, but so I was going to die on that hill.
2: Oh.
0: I dug in. I was like, nope. Won't do anything.
1: Nope.
0: Biggest biopic ever.
2: Minions and Monsters just come out this week.
0: Oh, that'll do well.
1: Yeah.
0: That'll do well. There's air conditioning in the theaters.
1: World Cup action from yesterday. Team Canada scoring in stoppage time to beat South Africa 1-0. So now they advance to the round of 16. And you have three games today.
0: Right. Who goes today? Brazil goes today?
1: Brazil and Japan at 1.
0: Right. Mm-hmm. And then who's the middle game?
1: Paraguay and Germany play at 4:30.
0: I don't care who wins that.
1: It's Morocco and the Netherlands at 9 p.m.
0: That one I have an interest in. Because Canada plays the winner of Netherlands and Morocco. And yesterday they were talking afterwards. Is it what is Dempsey's first name? Clint Dempsey?
2: Yes.
0: Yeah, he doesn't expect Canada to beat either one. Yeah. Whether it's the Netherlands or Morocco.
2: I see, yeah.
0: No expectation that Canada advances any further.
2: I mean, on paper, both those teams are better.
0: Yes.
2: But as you always remind us.
0: Hey, we don't play it on paper, Diane. We get on the we get on the pitch
2: Listen,
0: and play the game.
2: Wasn't Canada ranked 30 spots ahead of South Africa, and it took a very late goal.
0: Yes, it did.
2: To advance against them.
0: Yeah, but we'll be ready to go. Bring on the Orange Army.
1: The Mystics beat the Portland Fire yesterday, 124-123 in quadruple overtime.
0: I watched part of that game yesterday.
1: 3.5 hours plus.
0: I watched part of that game. That was fun.
1: So
0: that was fun.
1: Only the second quadruple overtime game in WNBA history. Last time it happened when the Mystics beat the Seattle Storm in 2001.
0: Mystics love. They're 2-0 In quadruple overtime games.
1: NHL draft was held over the weekend. As expected, the Maple Leafs took Gavin McKenna with their first pick with a little assist from Bieber.
0: It was horrible.
1: Did that piss you off? Did that piss most people off?
0: You know what? Like, when they did the draft in Vegas, they did where teams brought out celebrities. And it was kind of cool. It was a very Vegas-y thing to do.
1: Yeah.
0: Like, you remember Celine Dion was out. Like, everybody was using, like, famous people to make the pick. And so, and listen, it's not a Bieber is a diehard Maple Leafs fan, but I don't like when the clip is, because it's supposed to be with the first overall pick, the Toronto Maple Leafs select Gavin McKenna. Instead, you get Bieber up on stage, who was very excited to go, "Mr. McKenna, will you join our team?" I was like, oh, that's horrible. Horrible. And then Luke Bryan came out to do the Nashville Predators pick. It was like, oh, come on. So I'm done with the celebrities.
1: Yeah.
0: But it was a good draft. I'll tell you who won the draft is the San Jose Sharks. That team is young, but man, are they heading in the right direction. They had a really, really good draft. The Caps took he's a big kid. He'll be in town for development camp. Savanto is his name. It's gonna be a couple of years before you see him, but he's a big, massive kid. And development camp gets underway this week at MedStar Capital's Iceplex, so it'll be good to have all of them in town.
1: Nats beat the Orioles yesterday afternoon 6-4, so they take the weekend series. Nationals will be in Boston for a new series against the Red Sox that starts tonight. Orioles have the White Sox at Camden Yards. Also,

0: Coco Gauff.
1: Oh, and who pulled out this morning? Emma Raducanu, who is...
0: She hurt?
1: Yeah, she's got a stress fracture in her foot or in her ankle. But she's born in Canada, but grew up in England. She represents England in international tennis. So she pulled out this morning, and then all eyes will be on Serena tomorrow.
0: That's a look at news and sports.
2: Elliot in the morning.
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0: morning, 10 a.m. The show is October 10th at Meriwether Post Pavilion. 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
3: Virginia crash northbound on 395 right before Washington Boulevard, right side of the roadway blocked with lineups that begin back at King Street. Accident closes the intersection of Bristow Road between Windy Hill Drive and Lucasville Road. Crash on Loudoun County Parkway at Old Ox Road, westbound Old Ox Road. The crash at Pacific Boulevard clearing up now. Dumfries Road near I-95 checking for the report of the crash. Maryland volume delays. Outer loop from I-95 to Georgia Avenue. Inner loop slows 210 to the Wilson Bridge. I'm Beverly Farmer. That's your traffic up to the minute.
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0: 866-2 Elliott. 866-235-5468. Hi, Elliott in the morning. I don't have to think. Hey, are you there?
1: Hello?
0: There you are. Who's this?
1: Oh, wow. Hello. Hey, this is Zachary Mallory.
0: Hey, Zach, where are you calling me from?
1: I'm calling from Frederick, Maryland.
0: Excellent. How was your weekend, sir?
1: It was amazing, man.
0: Oh, I like hearing that. What'd you do that was so amazing?
1: Well, I'm at work right now, but I called you guys because I heard about the tickets. Today's my birthday, too.
0: Oh, dude, how old are you today?
1: 26.
0: Oh, dude, happy birthday. Good for you. Good for you. All right, brother. Well, listen, I know you're at work already. Let me get you tickets. Tickets to see Beba Doobie don't go on sale until Thursday at 10 a.m. All this week, though, we give you a chance to win them before you combine. The show's October 10th. So, Zach, if you can hold tight 1 second, let me get some info from you. We'll go quick since you're at work. And, dude, have a great time at the show. Happy birthday.
1: Oh, thank you, Elliot. I appreciate all of you. I love you all so much.
0: I love you, too. Hold on 1 second for me. Hold on 1 second, please. And then I go up here. Hi, Elliot, in the morning.
2: Hi, this is Kim.
0: Hey, Kim, and where is home for you?
2: Chester, Virginia.
0: Excellent. How was your weekend?
2: It was good. Did a lot of sleeping.
0: Oh, good for you. Nothing wrong with that. Hey, Kim, can I ask you something? Well, no, Elliot, let's take care of business first. Kim, I am going to give you a pair of tickets. Beba Doobie's coming to town a little later on in October. Tickets will go on sale Thursday for the general public. It'll be a massive show at Merriweather. So let me make sure I get you those tickets. Hey, Kimberly.
2: Thank you so much.
0: Oh, happy to do it.
2: Yes.
0: Hey, have you ever been a buyer or seller? I hope I'm saying that right. On Whatnot?
2: I have not.
0: Have you ever seen, like, if you play games on your phone, they advertise on phone games all the time. All the time. I don't think I realize.
2: No, I don't think I'm too familiar with it. I don't really play too many games on my phone.
0: Well, I'll
2: I'm
0: start.
2: A teacher. I'm pretty much in the classroom all day.
0: Right. Well, you're off for the next 3 months. Let's get into it. The hold tight. Hold
2: will
0: tight.
2: Do.
0: Hold tight 1 second for me. Hey, enjoy Beba Doobie, okay?
2: Thank you so much.
0: You got it. Hold on 1 second. I see the ads, and I'll be real honest. I never paid attention to them. Never paid attention to them. I've never purchased anything on Whatnot. I've never sold anything on Whatnot. But do you realize how many people are making bank on Whatnot?
3: No, I'm not familiar with it at all.
4: Me neither.
3: Or at least I don't think I am.
0: So Whatnot is, they refer to it as a live auction, like
3: eBay.
0: Kind of like eBay, kind of like Facebook Marketplace. Like, you could sell whatever you want,
4: right?
0: I think and then you do it by auction.
4: Mm-hmm.
0: And I think there's time limits, like some of them. I was reading about this one guy, you know, who makes bank on these things. I don't know what the number one and two categories are, but people selling coins. No,
4: really?
0: I'm not even joking.
4: I mean, but I'm looking at
0: there's this dude.
4: Sneakers, clothes, it's everything.
0: There's a dude out of Nebraska. He sells coins on Whatnot. Do you know how much money he made last month? Last month.
4: Selling coins.
0: Coins.
3: What, did he have extremely rare merchandise?
0: He is one of, some of them are very valuable and some of them aren't. I mean, he's not just taking a boring penny and selling it for more than that. But he has some, I wouldn't call them rare coins.
4: Yeah.
0: But some of them are semi-rare coins.
3: How much?
0: Last month.
4: What he made?
0: $8.4 million.
4: What?
0: Swear to God.
4: Get out.
3: Okay.
0: Swear to God. He is one of Whatnot's biggest selling. He'll do a weekend live stream where he's got 30 people that work for him. And he's just pumping out coins. You got 3 minutes. 3 minutes.
4: $8.4 million just selling coins to people.
3: Wait, what is this 3 minutes thing? Am I not imagining the platform properly?
0: I don't know. I don't know what you're imagining.
3: eBay? Does eBay have instant like auctions like that where it's quick?
0: I've never purchased.
3: Up for days.
0: I've purchased on eBay, but eBay will set. I don't know if they'll do it by minutes, but you got to remember, eBay's not live. Like, I'm not hosting a live auction.
3: It is live, though. Like, you put a bid in it.
0: No, no. What I mean is, you're not on a video stream with the guy saying, here we go, here we go.
3: A hosted thing.
0: Yeah.
3: Oh, he didn't explain that.
0: So let's say we were going to sell stickers, right? We're not. We're not.
3: This is like home shopping.
0: Yeah.
3: Okay.
0: Yeah. It's live, but it's an auction. It's eBay come to life.
3: Gotcha.
0: And people are making bank, Diane. Bank.
3: Well, I don't know. He's one of the top earners.
0: Yeah, he made $8.4 million a month. He's got 30 people. He'll do a whole weekend live stream where he sets it up and he tells the people in the comments, y'all be cool. And then it's like, okay, 3 minutes for this coin. He holds the coin up to his camera.
4: Yeah.
0: He's got like a little microphone or something set up. He's got a nice setup. And he just starts auctioning off the coins, and they've got 3 minutes to decide how much they want to pay. And somebody will go, I'll pay $10. He's like, sweet. Jimmy, send it to him for 10. And then Jimmy takes it, sells it up, and there away you go.
3: So is the attraction to this whatnot service, it takes those final moments that basically are the only moments that matter in an auction.
0: Yes.
3: Because you'll see something up for a week, and there's no activity, and then and
0: absolutely.
3: The final few seconds,
0: in the final minutes, yeah. It starts to get a little active.
3: So your every auction and whatnot is only 3 minutes.
0: No, I don't know how long they can be. I just know that you can set how long it is. And they talk about his coin selling is he'll do 3 minutes. He'll do 2 minutes. But he's moving. You got to move.
3: So do people watch this as a form of entertainment, too, that aren't even interested in buying?
0: Yeah.
4: Really?
0: Yeah.
3: So he's like a showman. Did you watch some of these guys' clips?
0: I did not. I mean, I've seen him. I saw a clip of him. I don't know that you would refer to him as a showman. He's like an average dude. He's 41 years old. He's like some average guy from Nebraska. I mean, he's likable, but he's not like, hey, everybody's going to give it to me. Hey, who's going to give me five? Who's going to give me six? Like, he's not putting on a show.
3: But he's not an auctioneer.
0: No. He's a regular guy who has coins.
4: Where did he get all these coins?
0: Well, he goes out and buys them, or he has them. He used to have a big coin collection, so now he's auctioning them up. Yeah, look at that. You got shoes right there.
3: That's what Diane said.
0: Yeah.
4: And they said people sell plants on here.
0: Diane, you can sell.
4: Isn't that a weird thing to buy via auction?
0: No.
4: Go to the garden center.
0: If you can sell it, someone will buy it.
4: That's true.
0: Let me rephrase that. If someone will buy it, you can sell it.
3: Again, I probably sound a million years old because I'm not familiar with this, but you stumble on these auctions. A lot of people just almost scroll like you're on Instagram or TikTok, and then you just fall into something that's exciting.
0: Don't they say, though, that things can be, and again, I'm not on it, but don't they say things are categorized?
3: Oh, I'm sure you can also search, but it looks like they want that feed feel to these auctions.
0: But is it, I guess my question is, like, let's say I was going to get hockey gear.
3: Yeah.
0: Do I go to hockey? Do I go to sports? Or do I just start scrolling?
3: If you want something so specific, you can't rely on what the algorithm gives you.
0: Yeah, I know. But what if I miss out on, like, rare chocolate?
3: I mean, can you even browse this without the app?
0: I don't know. I have no idea. I've never downloaded. I see the ad all the time.
4: I don't think, until you brought it up, I don't think I've ever even heard of it.
0: All the time.
4: Much less see an ad.
3: Yeah, take part in fast-paced auctions, incredible flash sales, live show giveaways, and so much more.
0: Let's go.
3: Huh.
0: Let's go. Look, what? Tyler, Michael Jordan's card.
3: Yes, that's what I want to spend my money on.
0: Well, what if it's only $2? It's not.
3: It says we've got it all. Search our marketplace to find the exact product you're looking for.
0: Yeah, there you go.
3: Well, for you, if you were going hockey.
0: Yeah. Well,
3: what's the thing that you just mentioned the other day?
0: Nexus Skates.
3: Yes.
0: Yeah. Hey, search. See if they have Nexus Skates.
3: I don't have the app.
0: Create an account.
3: No.
0: Yes. Come on. We can bid on it right now.
3: Hey, Diane, I'm going to sign up with your email.
0: That's fine. Diane doesn't care. By the way, with Diane's weekend, you can give her two accounts. Where am I going? Line 7. Hi, Elliot in the morning.
5: Hey, Elliot.
0: Hey, who's this?
5: This is Mike from Frederick.
0: Hey, are you on whatnot?
5: Yeah. Well, I had to get off of it because I've spent too much money on there.
0: By the way, they do say addicting. And Tyler hit on
5: very.
0: It. You know how, like, those last couple of minutes of any auction, you could be at a live auction, You could be at a silent auction. You could be on eBay. But those last couple minutes, you get very competitive. And so they're entertaining. But then all of a sudden, you're like, no, I want that. And all of a sudden, you start going. So were you blowing through a ton of cash?
5: Yeah, I was mainly doing Pokemon cards, and I've actually gotten some really, really good deals. Like, I've gotten one card that was, I paid $30, and I actually just looked it up recently, and it's $170-some now.
0: Oh, beautiful.
3: Nice.
0: Beautiful.
4: How long are you going to hold on to it?
5: It's supposedly it's going to go up higher than that, so we'll see. Mm. We'll see.
0: Have you ever sold anything, or are you just a buyer?
5: I tried to sell one card back to him, but I've got nobody because I wasn't going to do a live stream. So I just kind of, you can make an account and you can put stuff up on your wall and just have it for, say, this is going to be available for a week, and then you'll just start getting bids, and whoever is the highest bidder will end
0: so
5: up
0: there is
5: it, then,
0: so there is a non live stream element to Whatnot, which is really kind of more like eBay, right?
5: Yeah, I've done a lot of the live ones. Like, sometimes they'll do it like sudden death. So after 3 seconds or 10 seconds, whoever's the last bidder wins it. Or they have ones that once you start bidding, it adds more seconds to it. So the bid on one thing could go 3 minutes long.
0: Oh, I understand. So the timer resets. So there's like, let's say it's 20 seconds from the last bid. And then at 18 seconds, if I hit a new bid, it starts the 20-second clock again.
5: Right.
0: God, I love the competitive spirit of it. I really do. Hey,
5: I've lost a lot of options because of people last second, and my finger slipped the wrong way, and also it slipped, and I've ended up getting, and I'm like, oh, I did not want to spend that much money.
0: By the way, do you know, like, that pisses me off about eBay. Do you know many things I've lost out because, like I can't just sit there and wait? Oh, it pisses me off.
5: Yeah.
0: Hey, but is there literally anything you're looking for?
5: Basically, my wife's gotten some purses off of there. We've gotten some odds and ends, weird things that got pretty cheap.
0: And are they all used, or is it new and used?
5: New and used. Like, sometimes they'll tell you, like, okay, this one's refurbished or whatever, and then this one's brand new, like you can see it in the wrapper. I've gotten discs from, it's called Discount Disc Golf, and they actually have one on Whatnot, and I've gotten discs cheaper than their actual website.
0: Wow. So companies also host?
5: Yes.
0: Oh my God, it is everything.
5: And I've gotten a lot of freebies too, because as soon as you get into it, it'd be like, oh, you have to subscribe to this person.
0: I'm in.
5: And you'll enter into the giveaway. And I've just gotten on there just to do the giveaways and not buy anything, and still have gotten at least one giveaway.
0: Who owns it? Because I'll tell you what, hey, thank you, sir. It's eBay meets Marketplace. Meets Overstock.
4: Yeah.
0: Like, it's everything.
3: Well, quite a few people have
0: it's genius.
3: Pointed out that eBay is now doing this as well.
0: Oh, they're doing live auctions?
3: So is that in response to the success of this?
0: It has to be.
3: You're on Poshmark. Does Poshmark do this?
4: Yeah, they do a lot of live. You get notifications about people doing like live, you know, shows.
0: You know what it is, though? In my mind, it's like, hi, this is Anne Marie McGillicuddy, and I'd like to sell.
4: You get invited to them. I've never really looked at them. I'll just like scroll right by, but it's like, nah, I'm not, no, just. No,
0: Diane's a seller. Diane's a seller. She's not a buyer. I want to get on. Because now I'm thinking of things that I want. For example, American Eagle refuses to sell my gray cargo shorts, and I want them. I bet I can get them on, Whatnot.
4: Like they were discontinued?
0: They don't carry them.
4: Oh.
0: I got these jorts looking ones.
3: From Instagram, a few people have said it's very hard to get into the selling side without some established audience already.
4: Oh.
3: So because influencers headed there to auction off their stuff and their brands that they partner with?
0: Oh, so it would be like, oh, so you know what I need to sell our stickers? I need like Alex Earl or somebody.
3: And what is this? Some of the auctions are only seconds long?
0: That's what he said. Some of them are just seconds.
3: How does that even work?
0: Bid, got it. Bid, lost it. Crap. You got 10 seconds. Do you want it? Yes. 20 cents. 50 cents. $8.
4: Doesn't this like kind of ramp up anxiety?
0: No. You know what it does? It is addicting.
3: Luke says, my dad has a room set up in his house that looks like a small Hot Wheels Pokemon collectible toy store. He makes about $3,000 to $4,000 every weekend on whatnot.
0: Beautiful.
3: So he's got a following.
0: Yeah. They said you can, whatnot sellers offer everything from clothing to football cards. The coin selling category is third sales by volume this year.
3: Wow. I would have never guessed that.
4: No.
0: Line three. Hi, Elliot. Good morning.
6: Hey, good morning, Elliot.
0: Hey, who's this?
6: Hey, this is Robert from Freesburg.
0: Yes, sir. What can I do for you?
6: Well, I do whatnot. I sell a little bit, and I buy coins and bullion.
0: I'm sorry, in what?
6: Bullion. That's gold and silver.
0: Or cubed beef. Exactly. One of the two. Yeah, no, I could see that. Well, this guy I was reading about from Nebraska who made $8.4 million in a month, he sells gold also. But like little...
6: I think I know what you're talking about.
0: His name is Bjorn Bergstrom.
6: Yeah, he goes by Trader B. Uh-huh.
0: Oh, yeah. Oh, you know Trader B. Good for you. Hey, is it addicting as hell?
6: It is. I've spent more than $1,000, and the price of gold and silver it fluctuates daily, so it all depends on the market that day.
0: By the way, you know when this would not be good?
4: When
0: you're high.
4: Oh no.
0: That would be rough. Hey, are people selling, like the guy said he bought Pokemon cards? I bet, because this thing said like football cards. I bet Pokemon and Magic the Gathering and all those other like dark cards are real big on there. Real big.
6: Oh, yeah, for sure. It all depends on what you're looking for. They got clothes. They got electronics, coins. You name it, they have it.
3: Is there, Hey King writes that there's a lot of fraud you have to be careful with on whatnot. Is that true?
0: Like what?
3: He says, I purchased...
6: Yeah, I'm sure there's fraud everywhere, but most places won't try to ruin their reputation by selling fake stuff.
0: You know what? That's a good point. I mean, you're only as good as your... Thank you, sir. You're only as good as your reputation.
3: He said, I purchased the golf club on whatnot just to find out it was a Timu knockoff.
0: Mm. Oh, I hope he registered... like some kind of like shame on that person.
3: And then the seller gets what kicked off the service?
0: Or you just know.
4: Like give them a bunch of bad reviews.
0: Like
4: right?
0: If you were the person in your neighborhood that was selling faulty knockoffs in like yard sales, word would get around on like next door.
3: So are these handles starred? Like Trader B, he said?
0: Oh, is so
3: his
0: like
3: reputation
0: can you go?
3: Just outstanding?
0: So you would know who to search for if you were in the coin business. But then you also know you're competing against a lot more people.
3: Is this, yeah, 5 stars for 126,000 reviews.
4: Wow.
0: People love them.
3: How much product? I know you said.
0: Tyler, you made $8.4 million in a month.
3: I know, but that.
4: He's got to have a warehouse.
3: Like, yeah, there's a lot of people working for him, but how much product is stored outside of his home?
0: I don't know. Sellers on whatnot in calendar year 2025 doubled from 2024, and 2026 will beat 2025. Sellers altogether made more than $8 billion.
4: Jesus.
3: And I'd never heard of it.
4: Yeah.
3: Unbelievable.
0: What can we sell? Like, what do we get access to?
3: What do you mean by that?
0: Like,
3: so you're looking to make a profit on stuff that you didn't pay for in the first place?
0: Yeah. 100%. I have a couple of t-shirts that McDonald's brought in last week. I'll sell them.
3: Oh, so you can then post the clips of I guess sales that were exciting or
0: whatever. Hey, winner, winner, winner, winner, winner, winner. Hey, winner, winner, winner,
4: no,
0: winner.
4: You don't want to do it that way.
0: Well, you don't know. That's my shtick.
4: Oh, that's your
0: that's my shtick.
3: What's like Diane's the most familiar with selling online? What was the last thing you sold online?
4: I think a pair of shoes.
0: And did you, like, what did you do? Did you, like, model them or anything?
4: No.
0: Did you hold them up and
4: take
0: be
4: some,
0: like...
4: You take some pictures, you put it up on Poshmark, if people buy it, they buy it.
0: You should do it
7: that's
0: live.
7: That's a specialty market, Elliot, you know, for the size.
0: Oh, that is good. Big and tall.
7: People tune into Diane's channel just in hopes that she's, like, this Amazon woman.
0: Where am I going? Line five?
4: Yeah, but it's not, there's no,
0: hold
4: I
0: mean, on,
4: at least
0: five.
4: For me, there's no like live component to it.
0: But so you should.
4: You put it up there. If it sells, it sells. If not, whatever.
0: Look at the size of these big boys. Hi, Elliot in the morning.
8: Hi, is this me?
0: Yeah, hi, who's this?
8: This is Joe from Annapolis.
0: Yes, sir. What can I do for you?
8: So I went through a big stint of buying Pokemon and football cards off of Whatnot and TikTok Live, and I've had to stop doing it because I spent hundreds and hundreds of dollars to get fake cards. It's a very common thing.
0: Did you, and I guess the only recourse is to give them negative reviews, right?
8: Yeah, but they can't refund you or anything like that because the item's already shipped to you, and you try to return it, the seller won't, you know, it's a whole fake address that they send it to you from.
0: You know, another example, find me something that was created for good, and I'm going to show you people that do evil.
4: Can you not complain to, like, the app developer and get people banned? I would think that would be possible, right?
8: You can, but it's like a 5-6 month process. Wow. By that time, they've already made so much money off of other people.
0: Well, they've made, not only have they made money, but they'll just instead of being
4: changed their name 100 times,
0: Joey C, they're now Joey D.
4: Yeah,
0: like they'll just create another fake account. Why can't people be cool to each other? Everybody's trying to get their hand in everybody's wallet.
8: Yep.
0: Man, people get greedy. All right, very good. Thank you, sir. Thank you.
7: Okay, what do you want me to search for hockey specifically?
0: Oh, wait, are you on?
7: Yeah.
0: Right on. Are you shopping under Diane S?
7: You got it. No, Diane T. I already had to change it. They flagged me once for
0: No, you know
7: fraud.
0: What? See if they have...
7: Nexus? Am I doing
0: Nexus,
7: that?
0: Yeah. Nexus.
4: Are those your skates?
0: Yes.
7: N-E-X-U-S?
0: Yes. Nexus skates.
7: That's it.
0: Yes.
7: Don't even write hockey?
0: They know what it is. Those people know. Oh, boy. Yeah, buddy. Here we go. Here we go. These are them. Bauer Nexus N9000s.
7: Is that your size?
0: Size 5? No. That's not me. Scroll down.
7: Now remember, these are ones that are like pinned. These aren't live.
0: Right.
7: Well, let me just click on it because it's all the same seller doing the Nexus stuff. So do you think that in the past, if I click on South Coast Sport, will I see that your size has been? Let's search here, Nexus.
0: No, boy, not a lot of people selling them. Oh, I like those gloves, though.
7: What, the Bauer gloves?
0: Yeah.
7: Those are also juniors, though.
0: Well, I have small hands. Oh, hockey pants coming soon. Oh, size junior. Never mind. Those are my skates.
7: But this may be your way now to connect with this. It's a family-owned and operated sporting goods store selling new and pre-owned equipment.
0: Right. Where are they out of?
7: Maybe you can message them and they can find you. What size skate do you need?
0: Probably around 9.
7: They may be 8. Your connection, your hookup.
0: That's not bad.
7: And they have 4.9 for stars.
0: I love them. Yeah, I love them. I love them. Hey, see if anybody's selling American Eagle cargo shorts.
7: All right. And
0: gray.
7: Yeah, I know. So you want the color, right?
0: Yeah.
7: Does the Eagle go EY or AY for gray?
0: I don't know. A. It's okay. American.
7: Yeah, yeah. Those look like...
0: Oh, nice. Yeah. Oh, look at them.
4: Are
0: look
4: they new
0: them. What
4: or
0: size?
4: Gently used?
0: Who cares? The crotch looks gently used.
7: Okay, well, that waist is a 29.
0: Okay, just up a hair.
7: God, these do look like the ones that you want.
0: No, they are the ones I want. They are the ones I want. 10-inch inseam.
7: What size is this now? That's different. Here we go.
0: Yeah.
7: This is a 36 waist? That's
0: too big. I'm swimming in that.
7: 31? Can you do a 31?
0: I can do a 32.
7: Damn, you've lost a lot of weight.
0: Thank you.
7: No, that's impressive.
0: Thank you.
7: All right, I'll find you a 32.
0: Yeah, and then buy it. Just put in Diane's credit card. Where am I going? Diane T, line 6. Hi, Elliot in the morning.
9: Hey, is this me?
0: Yeah, hi. Who's this?
9: Hey, buddy, this is Thomas over at Mechanicsville Toyota. How are you?
0: Hey, are you guys selling Toyotas on whatnot?
9: Yeah, dude, I wish. No, I was calling because we have a football card show, and you'd be surprised the amount of money that people spend on this stuff. So, like, boxed cards, like, completely boxed. And you have a chance of getting, say, I don't know, Jackson Dart has a one of one.
0: Right.
9: And people will buy just the team, just the Giants. You'll try to bid on getting the Giants, and you'll spend like $300 on just the spot. And they'll open the cards, and there won't even be a Jackson Dart in there. You just blew $300 just trying to get one.
0: So that's like those live break shows and stuff like that.
9: Correct, yeah. So they'll buy a box for $200, and then they're selling each individual team for, you know, dollars. So people will buy the worst team in there for a chance to get one of the good cards. They're spending $20 on a team, and then they don't even get a card.
0: Wow. Wow. That's crazy.
9: And then, so like, Jaden Daniels last year was popping off, right? So you could get into a Redskins, like, whatnot show, and you're spending $300 for a chance to get, you know, one card that everybody's trying to get. So tons of people are sitting there bidding on it. They're ending up with the Chargers or something, spending money that they don't have. And then they don't even end up with the cards they want.
0: We got to, I don't know what our racket is, but we're selling something on whatnot. Like, we are selling. Again, I don't know what it is, but we're selling. Look at that. I'll sell these crackers. I got crackers in the studio.
4: That's crackers.
0: Hey, wrapped saltines. Wrapped saltines.
7: Oyster crackers?
0: Yes, but they're wrapped. That's what makes them special.
9: Yo, Elliot, can I shout out our card show?
0: Yeah, go ahead.
9: It's Rob C. Rips. Rob C. Rips. Y'all go check it out.
0: All right, very good. Very good. Put me down.
9: All right, smell my face, guys. Smell,
0: I'm under a Diane T. All right, brother. Appreciate it. Thank you. Yes,
7: again, though, we keep getting hit with the warning that a lot of sellers don't do well.
0: I'm in the buying market. And, well, I'm also...
7: just told me about the crackers.
0: I'm going to be the top cracker seller.
7: Maybe we... because it was fun for McDonald's. They brought all the surprise mystery cups.
0: Oh, I got you, meal you mean. Oh,
4: that's right.
7: We were ripping those cups open. That
0: was fun.
7: They gave us like a dozen.
0: That was fun.
4: Mm-hmm.
0: I got a Yamil Yamin?
7: Lamin Yamal.
0: Oh. Lindsay got a grimace.
7: Yeah. I took some home to the kids.
4: I got Beckham.
0: You got Beckham? Mm-hmm.
7: Dude. You got Alfonso Davies.
0: Are these? I'll sell them.
7: I don't know.
0: Gently use Yamin Yamal.
7: What's the most wanted, though?
0: I know it's not Jimenez. I got Jimenez out the ass. Look at that. I got three Jimenezes.
7: Did we get a Pulisic?
0: No.
7: Maybe that's a bit.
0: No, but we got an Alfonso Davies.
7: I know.
0: Yeah. They've never gone this far. That thing's probably worth $400 or $500. You got 4 seconds. 3, 2, winner.
7: Oh, this says the most wanted ones are Beckham, Grimace.
0: Oh!
7: And Ronaldinho.
0: Hey, will you tell Lindsay I need that cup back?
4: Yeah.
0: I got a lot of Jimenez. You know what? Buy a cracker, I give you a Jimenez.
7: So the Grimace one is in demand?
0: A lot of people like it. A lot of people like it.
7: All right. Hello, whatnot.
0: Absolutely. I'm selling that. I got Yamin Yamal. Yamal Yamin, whatever. I got both of them. Got them all going.
7: Those may be fake.
4: Yeah.
0: All right, let's do some follow-up phone calls, please. 866-2-ELLIOT, 866-235-5468. 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
11: Sunny today, not so hot, highs near 90.
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31: Long-standing Virginia crash northbound 395 between Glebe Road, Washington Boulevard is now on the right shoulder. Still looking at delays through Landmark and then King Street up towards Shirlington. Virginia 95 new crash southbound after 17. The 132 mile marker in the local lanes where the right side is blocked. Going to be a distraction though for both sides. Eastbound I-70, Washington County, Maryland into Frederick County, Maryland. The accident before 17 Myersville still in the right lane. Delays on I-70 and bailout on Route 40. I'm Beverly Farmer. That's your traffic up to the minute.
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0: be there in just a little bit. 866-2-ELLIOT. 866-235-5468. Hey, keep in mind, quick programming note. I have cash for you. We kick off a brand new week of Elliot in the Morning's 100 today. 7:30 and 9 o'clock, your two chances to grab some cash, so we'll do that. A couple of notes going back to Friday and last week. Number one, remember we were talking, I think it was early in the show last week, actually, about the worst cars to sleep in, or worst car sleeping experiences? She is gone. Elliot, I'm a high school coach. Sleeping on a school bus on a long ride after a game, you can't get comfortable in any position. I've even tried laying across the aisle. It just kills your back. That's a good one. That's a good one. Because he's right. It was never comfortable sleeping on a bus.
1: That awful plastic.
0: The worst.
1: On the seats.
0: And after, like, it'd be a long day and you'd have a field trip and you'd just try to doze off. And you knew somebody was going to jack with you. Mm-hmm. But it was miserable. Elliot, my first car was a 96 Buick Regal Custom with a bench seat up front. That was comfortable. Mm-hmm. Now, that's not what we were talking about, but it did remind me. There are some companies that are trying to bring back bench seating.
1: Really?
0: Yeah. And I can't remember. There's somebody who's really pushing for it just because they say, like, consoles have gotten to be too much. That if you were to break it all down and bring back a bench, people would be into it. But could you, is it even legal if you had a bench up front? Can you sit three up front?
1: I would think no.
0: Used to be able to.
1: Yeah, you, well, okay.
0: No, no, legally.
1: That's when they were iffy on enforcing seatbelts.
0: No, no. Wasn't it legal to sit three up front on a bench seat?
2: It had to be, right?
0: Legal.
2: Yeah.
0: And is it still?
2: It says it is not illegal.
0: Yeah. So if you had a bench, as long as there's a seatbelt, you're good to go.
2: Probably.
0: Yeah. So you would just have to have three seatbelts. Hell, you could do four seatbelts if you were really wide.
2: It's probably just a matter of it falling out of style.
0: Oh, it totally did. And you know what? I want to thank somebody, and I don't remember who it was, but somebody was concerned. What was the game we played on Friday? Oh, clickbait.
2: Yes.
0: Somebody was genuinely concerned, and I didn't think anything of it. And I'm not using it as an excuse. I didn't fare well.
1: Oh, you lost.
2: You got no points.
0: I didn't fare well on Friday. Somebody's concerned because it happened recently. Am I too close to a migraine?
2: And the other times since Sarah's time here, you've had a headache on the horizon?
0: Yes.
2: You went back and looked at a calendar?
0: Yes. Are migraines affecting my recall ability? I said it's a very serious medical issue. So while you guys are all in here yucking it up, I may actually be dealing with something medically, like a medical problem.
2: Wait, but over the weekend, did you have more signs of the migraine?
0: No, I felt great.
2: So you didn't have a migraine?
0: No, I did last week.
1: Wasn't it the prior weekend?
0: Sometimes it takes a little bit to recover from.
1: Or 2 weeks?
0: But it's a constant brain damage.
2: Well, we did use those words together.
1: I should book you a trip.
0: And then thanks to everybody who sent me a picture of you hugging your dog.
2: Got quite a few of those.
0: Yeah. Or as I like to refer to it, putting your dog into serious distress. By the way, I caught myself over the weekend.
1: What do you mean?
0: The
1: hugging your dog?
0: Yeah, I gave the dog a hug and I was trying to look out of the corner of my eye to see if their eyes were like, got to be careful.
2: You told us you got to stop doing
0: it. You shouldn't be doing it. And then I like this note, two things, and then I'll grab some calls. Subject line, FIFA in Dallas. I go to Dallas-Fort Worth every other week for work, and the last 2 weeks have been crazy because of the World Cup. Two nights ago, I had the pleasure of teaching a group from Sweden, Austria, and Japan how to line dance. The bouncing around the country bar dance floor and chanting is unlike anything I have ever seen. It's so much fun. That's awesome. Also, don't you think it'd be cool to do that? Like travel to a different city every couple of weeks for work?
1: I bet he would. They would say that it gets a little tedious over time.
0: Not if you like embrace it,
2: and your family's cool with it,
1: right?
0: I don't know what Catherine's story is. Oh. I mean, she's attractive, I'll tell you that. But that's neither here nor there. But I assume she's married. I don't see her hand. But I kind of like that. She said they really went nuts for Sweet Caroline.
2: Oh, so did the Red Sox fans this weekend.
0: Oh, dear God. That was ugly. That was ugly, Diane.
2: They sweep them?
0: Yeah.
2: Oof.
1: Oh, now Hugh's gif makes a lot more sense.
0: Why? What did he do?
1: Just said,
0: was it the fat Red Sox kid with his middle finger up?
1: Well, there's that. And then there's a little sweeping thing going on, too.
0: No, they beat us. They beat us. You know, you'd think coming off that weekend, you would have really made up some ground. You didn't. But yeah, no, it was not a good weekend. It was not a good weekend. But you know what? I guess that is their championship, as bad as they're playing.
2: Mm. What else do you have?
0: Oh, I like this. It's another Elliot in the Morning sticker on a guitar case. I like that. That looks cool.
1: Yeah.
0: By the way, if you need one, a sticker, just remember, self-addressed stamped envelope, send it to the station and we'll send stickers back. Oh, go down. Mm-hmm. Read the yellow sticker that it's right by.
2: Okay, I know your brain is damaged, but do you mean orange?
0: What did I say?
2: Yellow.
0: Oh, orange, yes, sorry.
2: Can I show Diane this color? Hold on. Let me put it on the screen.
0: Yeah, I had a migraine. I'm brain damaged.
2: This is what he said was yellow.
0: No, I was just naming colors.
1: Girl.
0: Okay, Diane, you booked 2 flights.
1: I know.
2: I want to get into that again.
0: Well, what do you want to know?
1: I had no idea.
0: Oh, I believe you.
2: Did you do the same airline?
1: Yeah.
0: Same flight?
1: Same flight. Same 2 flights. Same flight times, because Marley's like, I got 2 notifications, but it says here these are different seats.
0: Diane booked a flight over the weekend for Marley to come home
1: at Christmas.
0: Right. She booked that flight 2 weeks ago and then did it again.
1: Yeah.
0: Right. Same flight, though.
1: Yep.
0: Boy, Diane knows the flight she likes.
1: Yep.
0: Different seats.
1: Easy peasy in and out of Savannah.
2: But were you logged in or were you using a third party?
1: No, in my app.
2: You didn't have a trip upcoming listed?
1: But it was for her.
2: So it doesn't show you her itineraries?
1: No.
2: Oh.
0: It may. It just sounds like somebody didn't look at it.
1: Not typically. All I know is I booked it and then had to frantically call American.
0: And how did you figure it? Oh, Marley called you.
1: Because I sent her the confirmation. And she's like, I already have this trip booked.
0: Were you like, why did you book it?
1: No, I said, OS, I think I booked it twice. I said, let me cancel. I'll call you in a little bit.
0: You big dummy.
2: The sticker, though, you asked right next to the EITM sticker reads for rectal use only.
0: Thank you. Made me laugh.
1: Yellow.
0: It's orange, Diane. I misspoke. I didn't book a second flight.
1: I like the little icon of the booty shorts that come with it so you know that it's for rectal use
0: very
1: only.
0: Very funny. Very funny.
2: I thought that was a mask.
1: Booty shorts.
0: Those are definitely booty shorts, but you can put that over your face.
2: Oh, I saw like a Teenage Mutant Ninja Turtles thing here.
0: I saw a pair of shorts.
2: But there isn't a yellow one. There's only orange.
0: Yes, it's orange. Michelangelo. It's orange. Where am I going? Line 4? Hi, Elliot in the Morning. Sorry, I suffered brain damage.
3: Hey.
0: Hello.
3: Hey, Elliot. So my name is Jody, and I actually suffer from a brain condition called Chiari malformation. Me and my 3 children have it. It's where part of our brain actually hangs outside of our skull, and it causes severe migraines. And along with those migraines, it actually affects your memory. My middle child actually suffers from really bad short-term memory loss. So I just wanted to share that because I hear that you guys have migraines and you're struggling. And a lot of times you don't get diagnosed until you're an adult because it's such a rare condition.
0: What is it called?
3: Do
0: you remember?
3: Thank goodness, my youngest got diagnosed when she was only 4, but the rest of us got diagnosed shortly after she did.
0: And what is it? What is our condition called?
3: It's called Chiari malformation.
0: Chiari. That's what I got.
3: Yep.
0: You know, my brain's hanging outside my skull. Hey, can I, honest question, where outside of your skull is your brain?
3: So, on the back of your brain, you have what you call cerebellum tonsils, and your opening that connects your spinal column to your skull, there is a large opening with a piece of tissue called your foramen magnum. And due to that, my brain actually squeezes outside of that piece of tissue. It's a very small piece of my brain, only about 3 centimeters, but it does some really bad damage.
0: I got it right here. I mean, mine's big. I can feel
1: it. Scary.
0: Yeah, mine's bigger. That's scary. I've never even heard of that.
3: Yep, and the only cure is to do brain surgery. And even with brain surgery, it's not a cure. It's just a, like, stop the symptoms. Like, my middle child, she had brain surgery when she was 4. And she, like, still really struggles with, like, the headaches and the short-term memory loss and the other symptoms that she came in with. So it's, as I said, it's a rare condition. Not a lot of people know about it, but... once you kind of figure out you have it, like all of the, like when my daughter got diagnosed, like all of the things that she had going on kind of fell into place. You probably don't have it, but you know, it's something to look into.
0: It's rare that I lose a game and I didn't even get on the board. I couldn't even remember Daryl Hall.
3: Yeah, so definitely contact a neurologist, ask for an MRI, because that's the only way to diagnose. And, you know, a lot of people, they get diagnosed, it's kind of like cancer, you know, you get diagnosed if you go into the hospital or the doctor for something else, and then all of a sudden, bam, it's there. You know, it's rare, but once you find out you have it, it opens up a lot of options.
0: Yeah, I got Chiari's. All right, very good. Very good. Thank you, ma'am. Thank you.
2: And it's so big.
0: All right, a couple of other things. Do you remember, what were we? Oh, it was GTA 6. And remember, there was the big thing about whether they were going to have the physical disc or just online. And there was a couple of stores that were like, if it's just the digital download or the digital code, they weren't going to sell it. Unless there was the physical disc. And even Mike Jones was like, no. He said he was going to wait. He wants the disc. And remind me, one of the big complaints was they control everything.
1: Yeah.
0: If it's just digital.
1: Oh, in terms of your access.
0: They control.
1: Right? Long term.
0: They could shut everything down.
1: Yeah.
2: Didn't PlayStation just do that with a lot of movies that were purchased through their online store?
0: Sony is contacting PlayStation Store users who bought movies from the platform that were distributed by Studio Canal. Movies like Terminator 2, Total Recall, Confessions of a Dangerous Mind, saying, quote, you will no longer be able to access your previously purchased content from Studio Canal, and it will be removed from your video library. 551 films and TV series are being pulled like that. Your recourse, nothing.
2: And this is stuff you bought.
0: Yes. Yeah. Well, you'd bought digital access to.
2: Yeah.
0: So you would have your library, you click on it, and then it would be like, oh, I can play. Nope.
2: But it's not like these are rentals.
0: No. No mention of any refunds or make goods for users. Sony simply says the films are going away due to our content licensing agreements. Once again, reaffirming the fact you are never truly buying anything that's digital. You're just renting it. Mm. All purchased movies and TV series will be deleted from your account on September 1. That's crazy. And by the way, they point out this is what's causing the freak out with GTA 6.
1: Yeah.
2: See, I thought you were going to give us the report that even months after launch, there is not going to be a disc for GTA.
0: I have no idea. I have no clue.
2: No, that is the report from this weekend.
0: Oh, that it will be.
2: No, it won't be.
0: There's never going to be a disc.
2: At least months after.
0: Ooh.
2: Earlier in the week, an email said to be from Rockstar's customer support suggested that a disc may arrive. But a source tells the Hollywood Reporter that there continues to be no physical plans for a physical, or no plans for a physical media version.
0: Well, then you better hope that licensing agreement doesn't run out, because then it's gone.
2: Mm-hmm.
0: Wow. Do you remember we talked about the new Buffalo Bills stadium?
1: Yes.
0: And whether or not they were going to, in their like circle of fame or mm-hmm. their family ring or whatever it is, whether or not they were going to honor former running back O.J. Simpson.
2: Right? Oh, yeah, yeah.
0: Because he is in the old stadium, mm-hmm. but now is he making the move to the new stadium? Over the weekend, that decision was reached. Excuse me. Sorry, it's the Chiaris. O.J. Simpson will not be honored among Bills legends at the new stadium. They just decided he's not worth it.
1: And are people, like, unanimously happy with that decision?
0: Unanimously? No. No.
1: There's still some OJ defenders.
0: Yeah, oh, but it's not the backlash that you would, like, be. It's not. I can't think of any. All Pete Rose gambled. OJ killed people. So, there are some people that were like, he should. But most people are like, yeah, it's fine.
1: Right.
0: Yeah, we'll get through it.
2: I hate to be that guy, but he was a person of interest in stabbing deaths.
0: All right, a couple of other things. I have a couple of animal things, and then I have a couple of food things. What do you want? Let's go animals.
1: Okay.
0: Remember I told you it's going to be a bad year for bears.
1: In terms of bear attacks?
0: Well, just interactions with humans.
1: Uh-huh.
0: I felt horrible for this. An Eastern Tennessee woman, 69-year-old woman, hit a bear on a motorcycle.
1: Oh.
0: I feel horrible for her.
1: What happened to her?
0: Injured. I mean, she's gonna make it. But could you imagine? You're 69. You're out for a ride. Just chick out enjoying the day on her bike and then slams into a bear. They said the bear took off. They don't know how the bear is. She's, I don't want to say fine. She's injured, but she will recover. Then you had a 12-year-old kid at Yellowstone. He was hospitalized on Friday after a run-in with a bison. The park did not provide details other than to say that the incident occurred around 9:15 in the morning near Mud Volcano. Had that over the weekend. The condition... the condition of the victim, who was treated by emergency personnel, was not disclosed.

0: Just big.
1: Yeah. Yeah.
0: Massive.
2: It's not a black bear.
0: Brown is what? Get on the ground. Yeah, there it is. Look at the size of that bear. By the way, did they catch the one in your neighborhood?
2: I thought you told me it was up in Barnesville now.
0: You know, there's more than one bear running around Montgomery County.
2: You convinced me that it was the same bear.
0: No, the person who wrote in convinced you it was the same bear.
2: Donish's friend.
0: Look at the size of that bear.
2: How about when it circles?
1: Yeah.
2: And comes up really close to the woman.
0: I don't ever want to live where I'm going to be chased by a bear.
2: Well, like you said, then you
0: got to move. Look at it right there. Area. Right there. And it is. It's circling. Oh, and now it's standing up.
1: Mm-hmm. Oh, my God. When it stands up.
0: Kick him in his balls. I mean, what are you going to do?
2: It's brown. Lie down.
0: I'm not lying down.
2: You fight back against black bears.
0: And polar bear just kill you. By the way, how does this video end? Does the bear just give up? Look at it standing up. Kick him in his balls.
2: She's able to retreat closer to all the parked cars, and the bear sort of goes away.
1: Backed off.
2: Yeah.
0: Wow. That's scary.
2: And she runs it when she feels like she's at a safe enough distance to get to her vehicle.
0: You got
2: to
0: be loud and yell and scream. No, Brown, that's what you just doing. Lay on the ground. I'd have thrown coffee in its face.
2: And it would have swatted it away with its massive paw. Seriously, Elliot.
0: You got to do. Sorry, I have Chiari's. My brain is hanging out of my skull, Diane. And then, can I give you the two food things? Both of them are good. Shout out Taco Bell. Did you see they're doing emotional support tacos? No, it's very smart.
1: Is this a World Cup thing?
0: Whether fans are celebrating a big World Cup victory or trying to cope with a heartbreaking loss, Taco Bell says it has you covered with free tacos. 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You can get it through the Taco Bell app. I like that. That's pretty good. And then Oreo. This is great. Back for the first time in decades, in more than a decade. Do you see the new flavor that's coming? Well, that BTS flavor is doing very, very well.
1: The purpley one?
0: But this one, people have been begging for.
2: What is it?
0: Begging for. It'll go on sale July 6th. So what is that, Monday?
2: Mm-hmm.
0: Right. Mm-hmm. And I would argue with Saturday. Saturday's the 4th. That's a holiday. The 3rd, I bet you could start getting them on Thursday. If not, you could pay off a stock person to get them for you. Oreo is bringing back their limited edition cinnamon bun cookies. They are awesome.
1: Oh, you've had them?
0: Oh, God, yeah. You don't remember those?
1: Mm-mm.
0: You know what they're good in? If you crumble them up and put them in ice cream, they're fantastic.
2: So this is a regular Oreo, though. It's just flavored.
0: Yeah.
2: Yeah. Okay.
0: Yeah. BTS is a regular Oreo.
2: When you said cinnamon bun cookies, I thought it was maybe something a little bit different.
0: The flavor.
2: I don't remember these.
0: Oh, they were a big seller. Remember, my friends, the Davidovitzes, they loved Oreos. That's how their son got nicknamed Oreo on the hockey team.
2: One of its top 10 most requested cookies of all time.
0: Absolutely.
1: I'd like to make a cookie request. Do you need to evaluate some things if that's what you're spending your free time doing?
0: You evaluate what you want. I need a request. Yeah, there it is. Look at the packaging. Mm-hmm. Yeah. Cinnamon bun cookies. They are fantastic. Fantastic. All right. Quick break. We come back. We do some news. Right after that, I give you cash with Elliot in the morning's hundreds a day.
3: For a few weeks, we've debated if working the Declaration of Independence into promotions would be tacky. Possibly even inappropriate. Well, we hold these untruths to be self-evident. 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Besides, saying semi-quincentennial is hard. 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Because, as the aphorism declares, trust goes a long way. 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Who cares, right? Not my wine tote, Mr. Jefferson. Life, liberty, and the pursuit of hundreds a day. Elliot in the morning.
4: Sunny today, not so hot, highs near 90. 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
5: Northbound Virginia 95, the crash after the Prince William Parkway on the left shoulder. It's pretty much within the delays to Woodbridge. Slow again, Lorton to Newington. Southbound starting to slow across the Occoquan to 123. Southbound Fredericksburg accident in the local lanes at 17 had the right side block. The inner loop is slow. St. Barnabas to the Wilson Bridge, Springfield to Gallows Road. 66 eastbound delays in Manassas and again from Fair Lakes into Vienna. The outer loop still on the brakes from 95 to Georgia Avenue and Old Georgetown Road toward River Road. I'm Beverly Farmer. That's your traffic up to the minute.
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0: cash for you. We kick off a brand new week of Belly of the Mornings, hundreds a day. Twice a day, every day, you win yourself some summer spending cash. Thank you very much to our partners at Long Home. So all this week, including Friday, twice a day, every day, you win your cash. Diane, let's get into some news, please.
1: Everybody's going to be talking about the weather this week because of how unbearably hot it's going to be by the end of this calendar week. In some cases and in some areas, exceeding 115 degrees when it comes to the feels-like temperature. In Europe, they are still dealing with that massive heat wave that's been going on. Now they said in France, an additional 1,000 deaths were reported in the last week.
0: From the heat?
1: Yes. Yes, ooh. They said, because we talked about it, they said in a lot of cases, it's elderly people who are just sort of holding up in their apartments.
0: Right.
1: Or their houses.
0: Like, it's a very small percentage that have air conditioning.
1: Yeah, and then they said, you know, in portions of Germany, they hit 107 degrees yesterday.
0: Hey, does England have, I can't believe 1,000 people have died in France. Yeah. That number is heat-related, shocking. Does London and like parts of England, do they have air conditioning or same thing?
2: Same thing.
0: So all those European areas really aren't known for having air conditioning.
1: Right.
0: Wow.
1: Right. Like I said, 107 in Germany, 107 in the Czech Republic over the weekend. Staying in France, 11 people were killed over the weekend when a plane carrying a group of skydivers crashed in northeastern France. They said the pilot, all 10 passengers died. 5 of the people killed were skydiving students. The other 5 were instructors.
0: Yeah, that's sad. Yeah. I saw that story.
1: Also on Friday afternoon, a small plane slammed into the tallest skyscraper in Beijing, killing the pilot and injuring 13 other people. You could see shards of glass and aircraft debris that was hundreds of feet down on the street below. But then a short while later, it was like nothing happened.
0: Yeah, why don't they say what happened? Like, they were trying to decide, was it an accident?
1: Well, they said that's what they don't know.
0: Was it...
1: They don't know either way. And they said all references had been scrubbed from Chinese social media. They said the government initially didn't publicly acknowledge any incident had taken place. And they also said there's one of their national broadcasting companies is literally right across the street from where the accident happened. And they never even reported on it.
0: Like it was nothing.
1: Yeah.
0: Wow. Because there was also like, oh, there's video and you see a couple of like shards of glass and you see the plane.
1: Yeah.
0: But you don't see anything. Yeah, that's not. Now, I was going to say, did anybody get hurt? But we have no idea.
1: And they said 13 people injured at the scene, and then the pilot was killed.
0: Wow.
1: Yeah. The Boston Duck Tours have resumed after that overturned duck boat left 11 people injured near an entrance to the Charles River over the weekend. 31 people on board when it overturned. 11 had to be taken to the hospital with minor injuries. The Massachusetts State Police saying they're working with the Coast Guard to investigate. But according to the company, Boston Duck Tours said while being towed on our ramp, one of our vehicles rolled onto its side when the tow rope broke. So they are still looking into that incident. Two adults were found dead inside a Maryland home Saturday afternoon after relatives had requested a welfare check. When firefighters arrived, they discovered dangerously high levels of carbon monoxide and a vehicle that was running inside the garage. This was at a home in Boyds, Maryland.
0: Oh, that's not good.
1: Yeah, they had to ventilate the home after the victims were removed. No other victims were found inside. In Henrico, police are looking for the driver responsible for hitting and killing a man on his motorized wheelchair early yesterday morning.
0: Did they take off?
1: Yeah.
0: So you hit somebody on a wheelchair and then just took off.
1: Happened about 3:45 in the morning.
0: I mean, it's bad you hit anybody and you take
1: along off. Along 9 Mile Road and Echo Avenue. They said the victim, 65-year-old Larry Wilkerson, was crossing Echo Avenue on the sidewalk in his wheelchair when he was struck from behind. Now, after reviewing the evidence, they think the vehicle involved may be a white Honda from the early 2000s, expected to have damage on the front passenger side as well as a missing headlight. So they're on the lookout for that. Busy travel week. AAA projecting a record 72.2 million people are traveling at least 50 miles away from home for the 4th of July period, setting a new high for this time of year travel.
0: Two things. Number one, I know somebody that booked two trips for the same time.
1: Yeah.
0: Number two,
2: I just read something about travel, and I don't know if it's so much for vacation. Like, 4th of July is a big vacation.
1: Yeah, they said
2: the
1: going back to last Thursday.
2: Right.
1: When a lot of that travel started, and then that goes through Sunday on the 5th.
2: Wow.
1: We're
2: here all week.
1: 61 million will travel by car. They also said another nearly 6 million will fly domestically. 5 million are projected to travel by bus, train, or on a cruise ship. A woman was hospitalized after she was struck in the head by a falling rock while she was dining outside in Ballston earlier this month.
2: Right. So she had been hospitalized since then. You know what it was? It was people playing, kids playing up on the rooftop.
1: Elementary school kids.
2: Yeah, they were up on like the rooftop of an apartment. And they were jacking around up there. I don't know if they accidentally dropped the rock or if they intentionally dropped the rock, but it bonked that woman on the head.
1: Yeah.
2: And she, I mean, I don't want to say finally, like, oh, it finally happened. But she ended up succumbing to those injuries from the rock hitting her on the head.
3: Wait, she died?
2: Did she not die?
3: I didn't think she did.
1: No.
2: I thought she succumbed to the injuries.
1: No, I thought they said it was, you know, this happened a couple of weeks ago and she's still being treated for the injuries.
3: Yeah, remains hospitalized in stable condition.
2: I apologize.
1: Yeah.
2: I apologize.
1: Yeah.
2: I thought I had read that she had succumbed to the injuries.
1: Criminal charges, they say, will not be sought in this case.
2: So they think it was just an accident of some kids that were just dicking around.
1: At this time.
2: Oh, I feel bad that I said that she succumbed. I thought that's what I read over the weekend. But she's not. She's okay. Well, she's being treated.
3: Stable condition.
2: Good.
1: While we're in Arlington, the Clarendon Post Office has had to restrict its after-hours access to its lobby, citing issues with people relieving themselves and causing other problems at that location. As the notice on the door reads, due to ongoing and serious issues concerning homeless individuals urinating, defecating, starting fires, and trashing this location, we're forced to close this facility between the hours of 6 p.m. and 7 a.m. So I guess the working plan is they're going to get some sort of QR code or key fob system, because a lot of people, you know, if they want to go in after 6 o'clock at night, maybe they have their post office boxes in there and they need to check it.
2: Right.
1: So and they can't get there during
2: dump.
1: They can't get in there during normal hours.
3: By the way, did you hear that? She said issues again.
2: Yeah, I heard it.
1: I didn't intend to.
2: No, you're
3: just how you're
2: being
3: saying
2: very British.
3: It now.
2: Yeah, you're very British. That's like, your new thing.
3: You shouldn't even have AC on that side of the board.
1: An investigation underway after a guitar was thrown into the windshield of a Leesburg police cruiser early Friday morning. They said it happened about 2:51 a.m. The officer was not hurt. Detectives are investigating.
2: I bet he was pissed.
1: Well, yeah. And I love this story. There is a vigilante who has been dubbed Mexican Batman after chasing down people who are stealing motorcycles, and he duct tapes them to lampposts.
2: Have you seen the you seen the pictures of the people duct taped?
1: How is he able? It's I look at it. I love the story, but it looks so fake because it's two people that are duct taped. How does this one person? I'm assuming it's one person,
2: right,
1: overpower two people enough to get them taped from shoulder down to their ankles with duct tape.
2: So they're going after the vigilante Batman. That's two of us that can't talk. Well, I got my brain is hanging out of my skull. So he does. Now, he said in some cases, the people who stole the motorcycles, who we're now referring to as the victims,
1: right,
2: they're beaten up a little bit. So maybe he's popping him in the face a couple of times, or he's armed, and he gets the people, puts them up against a pole. This guy's going through duct tape like it's water. Like he is tying them up. And then he leaves the motorcycle right next to him.
1: Propped up right next to him.
2: And he writes on their faces.
1: Thief.
2: I stole.
1: Yeah.
2: He puts a mustache on them. Yeah, look at him. And they're all duct taped up against a pole. Who's that guy?
3: I'm with Diane. It does not look real.
2: Oh, but it is. Like the police, where is it? It's somewhere in Mexico, but I don't know where in Mexico. But they were saying like the police want this guy to stop.
3: Well, they never want vigilantes out there.
2: But this is a funny one. This one's funny.
3: Until somebody has a gun on them that's getting wrapped in duct tape and kills them.
2: Okay, yes, but that's drastic. This is just duct taping them to a pole. I love this guy.
1: In sports, the Nats beat the Orioles yesterday 6-4, so they take that weekend series. Now they're in Boston for a series against the Red Sox, while the Orioles have the White Sox at Camden Yards tonight. The Mystics beating the Portland Fire 124-123 yesterday in quadruple overtime. That is only the second quadruple overtime game in WNBA history. The other one saw the Mystics beat the Storm back in 2001. The NHL draft held over the weekend. Toronto taking Gavin McKenna with pick number one.
2: As expected, Ivar went second to the San Jose Sharks. San Jose Sharks are being considered the winners of the draft. There were a couple of trades. Dorofeyev ends up getting traded from Vegas. You had the St. Louis Blues picked up a couple of guys, including Carlo. So it was busy. It was a good weekend. I like the Caps draft picks. Mm-hmm. Now, it's going to be a while before we see any of them. But little factoid, Gavin McKenna is just the second Indigenous hockey player to be selected first overall. He's from like the Yukon. He's from way up there in Canada. Do you remember who the first one was? Diane, you should know this. Who was the first Indigenous player to be taken first overall in the NHL draft?
1: I need another hint.
2: Detroit. 1977.
1: Oh, well, I should know that.
2: He was taken by the Detroit.
1: Because I was deep into the league back then.
2: No, he was taken by the Detroit Red Wings in the 1977 draft. And he was the first overall. He actually had a really good career. Wasn't very long, but he was so overshadowed by his same draft class was Mike Bossy, who went on to have an unbelievable career with the New York Islanders. Diane?
1: Nope.
2: Dale McCourt.
1: Huh?
2: Was the first Indigenous player who was taken first overall. Gavin McKenna becomes the second.
1: Also, former Caps defenseman John Carlson likely on his way to the Carolina Hurricanes.
2: So free agency opens on Wednesday. July 1st is the open the start of free agency. Right now, John Carlson is still a member of the Anaheim Ducks. Wasn't traded. I mean, he's out there, but they didn't trade him. They traded the rights to Carolina. So Carolina has today and tomorrow, and started over the weekend, for exclusive negotiating rights with John Carlson, who they believe will get around $9 million a year if they can't work out a deal. Carlson has said he wants to move east. Anaheim wanted to keep him. He's like, I'm not interested. I want to move east. My family is from back east. A couple of teams have been connected to him. The Flyers have been connected to him. There's several teams. The Lightning. But Carolina now has today and tomorrow to work out a deal with John Carlson before he becomes a free agent and they could sign him to a deal. So we'll see.
1: Racing, Shane Van Gisbergen led most of the race course in Sonoma yesterday to take that win in World Cup action. Team Canada scoring in stoppage time to beat South Africa 1-0. So they now advance to the round of 16. Three games today. Brazil takes on Japan. That starts at 1. Then it's Paraguay and Germany after that. And then Morocco plays the Netherlands in the nighttime game. Wimbledon officially getting underway today as well. And then you get a Travelers Championship playoff in the world of golf between Scottie Scheffler and Victor Hovland. That'll start at 9 o'clock.
2: Was that because of all the rain yesterday?
1: Yeah.
2: Kristen, I can't hear what you're saying. Sunset. Yeah, but there was bad rain, right? Mm-hmm. Yeah, okay. Yeah.
1: That's today starting at 9. That's a look at news and sports.
4: Elliot in the morning.
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2: Long-standing crash eastbound I-70 before 17 Myersville is cleared. Delays easing down South Mountain through Myersville. More traffic Braddock Heights over to 270 and south off and on toward Urbana and Hyattstown. Below speeding Gaithersburg and Rockville. 270 Spur is slow its length to the Outer Loop. The Outer Loop slows 95 to Georgia Avenue. The Inner Loop St. Barnabas to the Wilson Bridge. Springfield to Gallows Road. Virginia 95 northbound crash at the Prince William Parkway cleared. Still slow there and Lorton into Newington. I'm Beverly Farmer. That's your traffic up to the minute.
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0: 866 to Elliot. 866-235-5468. Hi, Elliot, in the morning.
1: Good morning.
0: Good morning. Who is this?
1: Marcy.
0: Hey, where are you calling me from?
1: Fort Meade.
0: Excellent. Did you have a good weekend?
1: I did have a good weekend.
0: Perfect. All right, number one, I am going to give you $100 cash. Little summer spending money for Elliot in the Morning's Hundreds a Day. So if you could hold tight, let me get some info from you. Oh, hey, also, can I ask you this? Have you ever purchased a, and this isn't what Diane did with her double booking. I just don't want to confuse it. Have you ever booked a ragecation?
1: No, I don't think so. I don't think I've done that yet. Maybe in the future I will.
0: There you go. All right. At least you're optimistic about it. All right. Hold tight 1 second. Hey, enjoy your cash. All right.
1: Thank you so much.
0: Hey, you got it. Hold on 1 second for me, please. We'll have more cash for you a little bit later on. Don't forget, somewhere along the way, we'll jam in tickets to see American football. Two shows coming to the 930 Club. Night one sold out. Those are the tickets I have for you. I believe there are some tickets available for night two. And then once we get to dirt, tickets for you to see Jack White. That show is obviously sold out at the Anthem. And then earlier in the show, don't forget, first one in. First one in as soon as we start the show every morning this week. Tickets to see Benson Boone. And then right around 620, 625, some win them before you can buy them tickets. Biba Doobie tickets go on sale Thursday to the general public. So all this week, you will win them before you can buy them. The show is October 10th at Merriweather. Any information you need on everything going on, Facebook, X, Instagram, at EITM online. I will say this. I had never heard of a ragecation. Never heard of it. Never heard of it. And apparently, everybody's doing it.
2: So...
0: And it's not like you're going to like some rager where it's like we're going to go part.
3: We're going to Ibiza. Is it something that you book sort of like haphazardly because you're pissed off?
0: Yes. You had a bad day.
2: Oh, so it doesn't have to do with like those rage rooms?
0: No. It's you had a bad day. You're stressed out. It's been a bad couple of days, and you're like, I got to get the hell away from here. Now, it doesn't mean you're leaving that day. So it doesn't mean like it's Wednesday, I've had it up to here, mm-hmm. I am leaving. I guess you could,
3: yeah,
0: but it could be, I'm done. I got to get out of here. And people will drop money like that.
3: Like irresponsibly?
0: I don't know. I mean, yes. I mean, that yeah. Part of it is they're saying that a lot of times it's money that you're not budgeting. It's mm-hmm. very, it's a very emotionally driven yeah. And very reactionary.
3: You're clicking without thinking.
0: Yeah, that it's driven by emotion, not mm-hmm. good. And it's very reactionary to what's going on. So even if you were like, I'm making this up, right? At some point, I'm going to go on vacation in 2026. Mentally, that was your mindset. Mm-hmm. But you hadn't really done any research. You hadn't done any budgeting. You just knew that sometime you were going to go away. And then all of a sudden, it's been a garbage couple of days at work. You broke up with somebody. You had a fight with somebody. And you're like, screw it. I'm getting the hell out of here. So you may have known that you were going to go somewhere, but you've done nothing to prepare for it.
2: Because a month ago, we talked about...
0: 1 in 5 people admit they've done it. And if you start getting like 25 to like 55... A third.
3: Oh, in that age bracket?
0: Yeah, that's a lot.
2: I remember we had that statistic that 90-some% of people have regretted a trip. I don't remember in all the stories that people either commented about online or called in with any of the trips being born out of this kind of...
0: Out of a rage?
2: Yeah. Rash decision making. Because you don't necessarily have to regret this trip. The trip could still be okay, right?
0: Yeah. I mean, yes, it could be. It doesn't necessarily mean that it's a trip you regret unless you get back and you're like, F a duck, man. Mm-hmm. I didn't spend 15 grand on a trip.
3: Look at my checking account.
0: Yeah. They were talking to one person who spent, who dropped $10,000 on a trip to Bali, booked it late one night after a stressful business meeting. By the way, never wanted to go, but was just online, just looking at places.
3: Oh, that place looks like, pretty.
0: Exactly.
2: Never wanted to go?
0: No, like never intended to go.
2: Oh.
0: Like maybe always wanted to go to Bali. Like, listen, Bali, from when you see pictures of like the over the water hotels,
3: paradise.
0: I would love to go. You know who is never going to step foot in Bali? Elliot Siegel.
2: Oh, what if you get angry enough? So are these usually exotic locations?
0: Doesn't have to be. Oh. Doesn't have to be. They said a lot of them could be domestic. A lot of them could be just like your just. I don't want to say your spot, but just some place where it's like I like it there. Like it's I hate to say happy place, but maybe
2: if it's a usual go to. The price may be right. It's just booked in a moment of
0: anger.
2: Frustration.
0: Yes. Kristen, will you see if you can find me somebody who's done it, please? 866 to Elliot. 866-235-5468. And by the way, it doesn't just have to be anger or stress. It could also be sadness.
2: Right, yeah.
0: Like you're bummed out.
2: God, this makes retail therapy look pedestrian.
3: I know.
0: You know what they said? And I had no idea. Some of it also comes about if you're going through a garbage time, targeted advertising.
2: So
3: for
2: your
3: travel?
2: Your yes. posts are being collected and then the social media companies are sending you ads that would...
0: Not your posts. For example, this is what they say. For example, if you're listed in the obituary of a recently deceased loved one, or if publicly filed for a change in marital status, chances are a travel company has bought that information.
3: Wow.
2: That seems wrong.
0: It might be after that, they will be targeting you with specific stress-relieving vacation or just charging you more for your flight. So they already know that you're, and you know the first thing that came to mind for me? Hmm. All the iHeart people that just got fired. You just lost your job, and I know what you're going to say already. It's counterintuitive to spend money when you just got fired.
3: But you say you love that.
0: That is the best time, because you're going to get another job, and you're not going to have vacation. So if I were a travel company, I would be going through the hundreds and hundreds and hundreds and hundreds of iHeart people who lost their job. iHeart probably sells it to the travel companies. Seriously, we'll sell you the list. And they start getting targeted with ads. Hey, get away from it all. Are you? And they know you're angry, you're pissed off, you just want to get away. And again, you're not dropping 12 grand to go to Bali. You could be dropping, I don't know what here's $2,000 to go to St. Louis. But if that's your place,
2: yep.
0: That's your place.
2: Mm-hmm. Can I say I don't think our company sold a list
0: of fired
2: employees to advertisers?
0: I don't know whether they did or they didn't, but I will say this. I do not put it past iHeart. Seriously. I wouldn't put it past them. I wouldn't put it past any company.
2: But I
0: didn't even know that this existed.
2: Well, I didn't either.
0: If I was the CEO of a company and fired people and I could get some money out of it, I'd sell it all day.
2: But to
3: that
2: your
3: seems really shifty.
0: Not at all. You're doing them a favor. They're not going to get vacation on their new job for a while.
2: And I do hope to your approach, which has everybody getting a job. I do hope it's sooner than later for everyone that was let go last week. Because you know people from past massive layoffs in this company that still don't have jobs.
0: Yeah.
2: So you
0: I know somebody hasn't worked in 4 years.
2: You can't guarantee.
0: No, you can't.
2: That this will be the setup with a new job.
0: Absolutely.
2: I hope it is.
0: Oh, I hope they all get work. I don't want anybody to be out of work.
2: Oh, there was no one that got let go last week that you had it out for? That you were happy to see?
0: Oh, I'm not saying that.
2: You just said you hope they all get work.
0: Yeah, but I don't want them to, I mean, I don't want them to lose their house, get on, like, government assistance.
2: Well, I didn't even bring that up. I'm just talking about, did any names on the list last week make you smile?
0: Yes.
3: Oh, okay. 100%.
0: 100%. Not only did it make me smile, I thought, industry's better today. Absolutely. And by the way, I'd sell their name and email address to Expedia.
3: To see if they're going to take a trip.
0: Yeah, sure would.
2: It almost sounds like you'd withhold for that person because you don't want them to take your advice. Don't have this person go out. Have them get screwed and want to take a vacation when they get a new job and don't have the time.
0: And can't. And then they get fired and then I laugh. But I'd never heard of Ragecations.
2: It's not the same thing, but so many people I know were packing yesterday because they're out this week. And it made me last night really want to...
0: Ragecation?
2: No, just like pick a date for our makeup Jersey Shore trip.
0: Okay, well, Tyler, you realize that's the furthest thing from a Ragecation.
2: Well, no, I was angry that... Or I was not angry. I was envious.
0: Disappointed.
2: Envious that they were...
0: Going somewhere.
3: You better pick a day. It's already July.
2: Yeah, but this is going to be very flexible. Like, weather is going to play a part in this.
3: No.
0: Yeah. So it's you're going to wake up on a Saturday and drive to Jersey and mm-hmm. come back on a Sunday. It's an overnight.
2: It is.
0: Yeah. You may as well just drive to a hotel at Dulles and just stay there for a night.
2: But we do want to have an idea of the first weekend we're going to try. So I know it's not the same as a Ragecation.
0: It's the furthest thing from a Ragecation.
2: No, but stuff I saw people
0: doing. It's researched. It's budgeted.
2: It's not researched.
0: You already knew you were going and then couldn't go. So you've already budgeted for it. You know where you're going. You've got places in mind. Yeah. You didn't wake up and go, God damn it, we're going to the Jersey Shore.
2: Actually, our family's first trip together, we did after our dog Thompson died.
0: Right.
2: So is that closer? Because he died on the weekend before, and I didn't want the kids that next Saturday to remember.
0: Yes, that counts.
2: And I was like, we're doing something fun. We're going to the shore.
0: Yeah, that's a Ragecation. You may as well have been listed in an obituary. That's a great one. That's a great one. I'd sell that, too. Where am I going?
2: Your company might develop a reputation.
0: Worse than iHeart's? What reputation? God, whenever they let somebody go, these people go on luxurious vacations to St. Louis. Hi, Elliot, in the morning.
4: Good morning. Is this me?
0: Yeah, hi. Who's this?
4: This is Diana.
0: Oh, hold on one second. Kristen, will you see if you can find me anybody who's booked a Ragecation, please? 866-2-ELLIOT, 866-235-5468. And also, bear with me for one second. They said the other big problem is... Even if you wake up the next day and you catch yourself and go, oh, cooler heads have prevailed, a lot of times tickets aren't fully refundable.
3: Right.
0: Some hotels are not fully refundable. Mm-hmm. Like in some cases, you may get 80% back, but you ain't getting 100%. And in some cases, if you just book a non-refundable, you get nothing back. Anyway, I'm sorry. Yes, ma'am.
4: So every year, my husband's family all meets out in Florida. They have a timeshare there. We don't, so we have to, every year, you know, flights down there, try to find a place to stay. We're always spending, like, thousands of dollars more than them. Well, last year, their timeshare location was damaged by the hurricane, and it was still going to be open for the week that we normally go, but the family didn't want to go because, like, the pool may or may not be open. So we had already booked our flights down there and everything, and we were so frustrated that the family wasn't going to meet up because, again, this is like the one time that we see them throughout the year. So we said, screw it, and we ended up booking at the Alanis Resort in the Bahamas and changed all our flights over to
0: that. There you go. That's you. You were angry. You were angry.
4: Yeah. It's so frustrating because every year we have to do all, you know, the planning and the extra expenses to fly down there. And the fact that they weren't willing to drive, you know, an hour and a half to meet us, oof, we were hot. So
0: yeah.
4: We ended up dropping, like, over $10,000.
0: There you go. You showed them.
4: Definitely not something that I regret at all. It was wonderful.
0: Good for you. No, that's key.
4: The other time, I had a miscarriage, and so my husband and I did, like, a trip down to North Carolina just out of emotion, but that wasn't rage. That was more sadness.
0: No, but you know what? And listen, I'm sorry to hear that, right? But the but that I'm going to count that. I'm going to count that.
4: Yeah.
0: Where it's
4: I mean, it was at the last minute. We were just like, we got to get out of here. And so we ended up going down to North Carolina.
0: And I'm going to guess that it wasn't free, even if you called them ahead of time and just said, hey, I had a miscarriage. I'm coming down. You still paid for it, right?
4: Of course. Yeah,
0: exactly. Yeah. Exactly. You know what? That's another good one. I got to start mailing those out to travel companies. All right. Very good. Very good. Thank you, ma'am. Thank you.
4: All right.
0: You.
4: Love you guys.
0: Hey, love you too. Thank you.
5: I am happy I told my Jersey Shore story before the loss of a pregnancy.
0: But if I find out one of my employees, I sell that to Expedia.
5: I just mean you would never have heard my Jersey Shore story.
0: No, but you know what?
5: It was still a dog passing.
0: No, but that happens. No, you know what I mean? Like, you're like, I mean, listen, I'm sorry. Miscarriages are a fact of life. It happens. We all know people who have them. Mm-hmm. It's okay. But if one of my employees says, Elliot, listen, you know, Margo, she's going to need a couple of days. She suffered a miscarriage. Hello, Expedia. I got another name for you. God. I'm selling.
5: Katie on Facebook just got back from her ragecation.
0: Oh, where'd she go?
5: I called my husband and said, I hate my effing job, effing book a trip to Key West.
0: And they went to Key West?
5: He booked the flights. We went for a week. We returned this past Saturday. It helps because we had a free place to stay, but the flights were very steep because it was very last minute.
3: Yeah, I bet.
5: I also, this is Katie Wright. I also hate the beach.
3: Then why are you going to Key West just for the bars?
5: Ragecation, yeah. Diane.
0: Yeah, it looks great. Listen, this person, they booked a trip to Bali. Never even wanted to go. By the way, we're in, is St. Augustine's northern Florida, right?
5: Is that Jacksonville?
0: Jacksonville, right? Okay, all right. You know, they just made a list of, what did they just make the list of? This is good to know if you're ragecationing. 10 best walkable cities for tourists in the U.S., but it's a garbage list.
3: And they're in the top 10?
0: St. Augustine's in the top 10.
3: Yeah.
0: How is D.C. not on the list for best walkable city for tourists?
5: I was going to say, it should be up there.
0: Yeah. Providence, Rhode Island is number 2.
5: So are these not major markets?
3: No.
0: I don't know. Number 10, Chicago. Number 9, New York. Number 8, Boston, which I agree with. All are great walk-in cities. Number 7, Savannah. Don't know.
3: Very much so.
0: Number 6, Juneau. Oh, yeah.
3: Alaska.
0: That's a much better walking place than D.C. Denver, I get. Number 4, Columbus. Do we know that Columbus is a good walking city?
5: Kristen?
3: What does Kristen say?
0: Is Columbus
3: say?
0: A good... Yeah, I know, Kristen. O-H, yes. Oh, God.
3: She's going to say anything negative about Ohio.
0: Is Columbus a good walking city? Is it? Oh, okay. 3, St. Augustine. 2, Providence. The best walking city in America? Philadelphia.
3: Oh.
5: Oh, so this was only American cities? You always claim Montreal is great for that.
0: Oh, it's an awesome city for walking around. Philly, just watch your step. Stepping a big load of poo.
5: Is Key West a big ragecation city? Because here's another note. I hate and didn't want to celebrate my birthday, so I booked my trip to Key West. No regrets. I'm about to do it again.
0: Wait a minute. I hate my birthday and didn't want to celebrate it, so I booked a birthday trip?
3: Or maybe just didn't want
0: Who's
3: to celebrate
0: person?
3: It.
5: It's Cappy.
3: Mm-hmm.
0: But if you don't want to celebrate it, why go somewhere to celebrate your birthday?
5: But you're also getting...
0: Cappy's got carry and she got brain damage. Say again?
5: No one would know it's your birthday if you're traveling solo.
3: Unless you're wearing a sash.
0: Or if you stay in your house, you're not celebrating.
3: No, but if she hates the day and wants to get away...
0: Okay. But she hates Key West.
5: No.
3: No, she loves Key West.
0: Oh, she loves Key West.
3: She's
0: going to
3: do it again.
0: I've never been.
5: But there was another story, another DM about Key West having been their city of choice as well.
0: So is Key West a big F it? I'm getting out of here.
3: Sounds like it.
0: I'm going to the furthest point south. Don't they have that buoy down there?
3: Yes.
0: That's like the furthest point south.
3: That everybody gets their picture taken.
5: I get it, I guess, because I know very little about Key West except
0: the buoy.
5: The photo opportunity, and it looks awesome.
0: Yeah, and it's all bars.
3: Fun bars, yeah.
5: But is it... It's there's that's not because of research I've done.
2: You just think it's a good place to get away.
0: Yeah, it's targeted.
2: Well, because you're selling my info.
0: Absolutely. Sorry about that miscarriage. But
2: John says the DJ here in Corpus Christi was fired after 36 years.
0: Where did he go on vacation? He's already at the beach. He probably went to Philly, went for a walk. Oh, wait. The DJ in Corpus Christi?
2: Yes.
0: Were they an iHeart person?
2: I'm assuming, yeah. That's why they shared that.
0: What's the name? I got Expedia on the other line. I got to sell that. Where am I going? Line 6? Hi, Elliot. Good morning.
6: Hey, is this me?
0: Yeah, hi. Who's this?
6: This is John from Manassas.
0: Yes, sir. What can I do for you?
6: So, my ragecation that I did, had a breakup with my girlfriend, and I ended up going on a 4-day music festival.
0: Very good. That's good. A great one.
3: Yeah.
0: That's a great one. But you weren't even planning to do that.
6: It was in the works, but with all the breakup and everything, I was not in the right mindset, and I just wanted to do something fun.
0: Which festival did you go to?
6: It was the Blue Ridge Rock Festival in 2022.
0: Dude, good for you. Good for you. Oh, I like that. I kind of like tying in. Hey, thank you, sir. I like tying in an event.
2: Mm-hmm. But a lot of these, like you said, last-minute decisions.
0: They're expensive.
3: Cost you.
2: You also access the tickets may be sold out. But you may just be going somewhere, and it's like, they don't even have anything. Like, I'm just going.
0: Yeah. Oh, no, like Key West.
2: Which you think has the stuff to attract you. You don't need a special event.
0: Yeah, no, but they have bars. They have bars here.
2: Exactly.
0: Yeah, but it's Key West. Mm-hmm. They got that big buoy. Line 2. Hi, Elliot, in the morning.
7: Hey, good morning, class.
0: Hey, did you ragecation?
7: Oh, yeah. Plenty of times. I think my whole Instagram is filled with it. It's Oasis Rockefeller. But you can go on there. You can see. I don't know what to do. I'm so angry half of the time. I just go everywhere. I don't stop traveling.
0: Where's the last place you ragecationed to?
7: Oh, my gosh. I got this rental, and I just went as far west as I could. I went out to San Antonio. There was no purpose to go there. I had never seen the state of Texas and said, heck, I want to go see a Buc-ee's. So I drove 2,400 miles in 3 days and just went straight there.
0: What were you angry about?
7: Life. What isn't there to be angry about, man? Everything was just going so bad for me. I just got in a car accident down in Logan Circle like a month before that and just had so much anger. So I just said, to heck with it. I just drove as far west as I could. I went down to the Comedy Mothership, saw a great show. And then I realized I didn't want to come back home, so I flew to Vegas, and I spent another 4 days in Vegas. Yeah, man. And you know what the coolest thing at the Sphere was? I didn't even know what was playing, and I just went and showed up, and I don't even know what I saw. Dude, I don't even remember it.
0: Good for you. It. Hey, do me a favor, though. Next time, call me. I'm not going to let you. Don't go to San Antonio. Oh, my God. That's anger.
7: Though.
0: No, that's anger on top of anger.
2: Altoria
0: that's
2: writes,
0: a perfect one. Oh. One time I was angry. I channeled
3: it into a new character.
0: I bought tickets to see back-to-back films I've been in.
2: It's actually about his wife.
0: Oh, whoops.
2: My wife has taken 2 ragecations to Key West.
3: See?
0: So is Key West, that is the place to go. Like, Key West is, I'm pissed, I'm going to Key West.
3: Sounds like it.
0: And I've never even been to Key West.
2: And Ben can't believe St. Augustine's on that list.
3: For being walkable.
0: We went to Jacksonville a number of times. Now, we didn't go to St. Augustine, did we?
2: Live close to St. Augustine. How the F did they get on that list? There's definitely not a lot to do. And since it's all close together, it's crowded.
0: But isn't that north of Jacksonville?
2: We
0: definitely did the beach. We definitely did downtown.
3: Jack's Beach was fun.
0: Jack's Beach was awesome. Remember, I got a pina colada.
2: Isn't it south? Yes.
0: Yeah, oh, south. That's right. Oh, you know what I'm thinking of? I'm thinking of Fernandina.
2: That's north.
0: That's north.
2: Yes.
0: Mm. That's north. Where am I going, Kristen? Line 2? Hi, Elliot, in the morning.
8: Hey, Elliot, Tom.
0: Hey, what's going on, dude? Do you ragecation?
8: Hey. Oh, yeah. Back in the early 90s, I was working for a big company and just got divorced. And then I met this other girl. And then I got fired from the job. And we said, let's get on a plane and go to Cancun, Mexico.
0: You know
8: spent
0: what?
8: The week.
0: I bet Cancun is another one.
3: Yeah.
0: I bet that's because, like, when you think of Cancun, you think of drunk, beach,
8: mm-hmm.
0: party, yeah. sex. Like, you think of Cancun as, like it's a anything-goes city, right? It's Mexico. But yeah. anything goes. Good for you. Did you regret it or no?
8: No, I did not regret it. That was the best time of my life.
0: You know what I like? I like that our listeners don't regret it. I like, no, because they said a lot of people regret it because they get home and they go,
3: see the bills.
0: I just spent X amount of money and my problem is still there.
2: But when we did talk about regretted trips, we had plenty of solutions.
8: Anymore.
0: True. That's true. Yeah. Say again, sir.
8: And the problem wasn't there anymore because I was having a good time. And then I actually married this girl and had two kids with her.
0: Wait, you married her or you just had two kids with her?
8: No, I married her, yeah.
0: Good for you. Are you guys still together?
8: Yeah. No.
0: Time for another ragecation. Well. Got rid of that bitch. I'm going to Key West, bro. All right, thank you, sir. Hi, Elliot, in the morning.
9: Hey, good morning.
0: Yeah, hi. Who's this?
9: This is Eli.
0: Yes, Eli. What can I do for you?
9: Well, Elliot, after 35 years of marriage, I got a divorce, so I speak French. Might as well take a drive to Canada. So I left 2 o'clock in the afternoon. I was there 1 a.m. in the morning to Montreal.
0: Excellent. Good for you.
9: And I stayed at a Holiday Inn, $250, watched porn all night, went to Old Montreal, drove myself around. It was fun.
3: Good for you.
9: Cost me a lot of money for a week, but it was a lot of fun.
0: Good for
9: went
0: you.
9: Went to a French restaurant in my shorts, so they gave me a jacket. I ate on like a 10th floor. It was amazing.
0: Dude, that's great. I love it.
9: I would do it again.
0: I love it. Thank you, sir. Thank you, my friend. Yes, Todd.
2: For Canada and Mexico, you need a passport.
0: Okay. Well, I'm raging. I got one.
2: Well, I don't have one. I'm going to Key West.
0: Mm-hmm. Absolutely. Look for Altoido's wife. All right. Give me a quick break. Oh, you know what I need? You know what I need? What if I said I was looking for a shorter woman?
3: Yeah.
0: What
3: height
0: would,
3: wise?
0: Yeah. What is what is that?
3: Like five or
2: two?
3: Less.
0: Five feet? What is average height for a lady?
3: Isn't it like five four?
0: No, 5'5" is high. 5'3"?
2: 3.5.
0: Yeah. Oh. Can I find somebody who's 5 feet tall?
2: Yes.
0: You think? No, I'm being serious.
2: Yes. You could find people in their fours, but five sounds good.
0: Yeah. Four seems so small. I dated that one identical twin who was like 4'10", and it was itty bitty. And I'm short.

0: lines.
1: For 5 feet or under?
2: Yes.
0: You didn't say 4 feet or under.
1: Yeah. No, 5 feet or under. You could be 5 feet.
2: Yes. And full grown.
1: What do you mean?
2: Just so people understand the parameters you're putting out
1: oh,
2: there.
1: Oh, I thought, yes. No, yeah, not, full grown.
2: Don't call it if you're 11.
1: No. You need to be a person, an adult.
2: Adult, yes.
1: Kristen, I need adult woman. Yeah, I know the food's here. I'm trying to get to it. 5 feet or under, but you have to be an adult woman. Please. I'll get the food. 866-2-ELLIOT. 866-235-5468. Again, please. 5 feet or under, lady. 5 feet or under, adult. 866-2-ELLIOT. 866-235-5468.
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4: Sunny today, not so hot, highs near 90.
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1: Fairfax County, difficult run. A tree came down, closing the Georgetown Pike. It shut down each way between Old Dominion Drive and Tolston Road. Eastbound 66, the fender bender between 123 and the Vienna Metro on the right shoulder. Slowing from Fair Lake, still a little slow in Manassas. Northbound Virginia 95, slow in Woodbridge, Morton to Newington. Southbound, lining up across the Occoquan to 123 and Dumfries to Triangle. Inner loop delays, 210 to the Wilson Bridge. The outer loop of the Beltway from New Hampshire Avenue to Georgia Avenue and merging past River Road. I'm Beverly Farmer. That's your traffic up to the minute.
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0: needed adult women 5 feet or under. It's like every line is full.
1: Told you.
0: That shocks me. Line six. Hi, Elliot, in the morning. I still
2: think about it. Is this me?
0: Yeah, hi. Who's this?
2: Hey, my name is Natalie.
0: Hi, Natalie. How are you?
2: I'm good. How are you?
0: I'm wonderful, thank you. Are you on the shorter side?
2: Yeah, I'm 60 inches exactly.
0: 12 times 5 is 60. You're 5 feet tall.
2: Yeah.
0: And when you say exactly, like you are literally, you are 5 feet tall.
2: Yeah, on the nose.
0: So can I ask you this? Honest question, right? Honest question.
2: Yeah.
0: Well, two things. You're a grown woman, right?
2: Grown, 41.
0: Okay. When you go out to eat and you sit at a restaurant, does the table bear with me.
3: She's already laughing.
0: Are the tables in your titties at the same level?
2: Like height-wise?
0: Yeah.
2: Like up to like my chest or the distance like between the chair and the table?
0: Well, I don't know how big they are, ma'am. But when you're seated at the table, right? So imagine we're at a booth or we're at a table, it doesn't matter, and I'm sitting across from you. And there's the table that like our plates and everything go on.
2: Mm-hmm.
0: Is that booby height on you?
2: Yeah, I would say about so. Sometimes it does feel high. Like if I put my arms up, my elbows are going to come up higher than the person next to me. sometimes it feels normal. I don't know. I guess it just depends on the place.
0: Do you have a problem? I was reading about a shorter statured woman yesterday who said, I am quite short. When at a restaurant, the table often hits at my breast line. When I eat, I am sitting away from the table and am not tall enough to lean over slightly. Anything that falls from soup to nuts, so to speak, lands on my shelf.
2: I mean, it's not that bad, but I mean, I guess it does happen. That's why I was clarifying, because I have more of a problem with the table not being close enough to me. So I always have to like sit at the edge of the chair, for example, or at the edge of the booth.
0: Right. Because somebody is not part of the itty bitty titty committee.
2: I mean, I don't know.
0: No, that's okay.
1: She's like, I do okay.
0: No, I mean, the body's proportionate. But this woman was like, I got a napkin in my lap that serves no purpose because anything that falls is going right into my cleavage and right onto my, I don't like the term shelf. Like that's, I don't know what to call it.
1: I know.
0: But like your boobs.
1: It I just get
0: falls,
1: what you mean.
0: Yeah, it falls onto your boobs. And she's like, sometimes I pick up a plate and like I shovel it and hold the plate close so nothing falls on my lap.
3: I can't do that.
0: Well, it depends on what you're eating.
3: You cannot lift a bowl or a plate up to your mouth.
0: No. Ramen, you could do it with ramen. Now, you don't want to spill ramen. You get burnt on your titty. I've never thought of that before.
2: Like a personal problem, though. I mean, there's ways to avoid that, I think.
0: What do you do?
2: Well, I just make sure that I'm sitting close enough to the table so I can have full access to my plate and food like a normal person.
0: Yeah, I know, but table's coming right in at the tetitas. All right, very good, very good. Thank you, ma'am. Thank you. Where am I going? Line eight? At 5 feet tall, does the table hit the titties?
3: Didn't you date someone who was really short?
0: 4'11".
3: Yeah.
0: Yeah.
3: So you would have had?
0: Table hit the titties.
3: Yeah.
0: Hi, Elliot, in the morning.
4: Hey, good morning.
0: Hi, who's this?
4: My name's Kimberly.
0: How tall are you?
4: I'm 4'11", right on the nose.
0: Oh, you sound tall.
3: It hits your nose. What restaurant is this?
0: If we go eat somewhere, does the table hit your boobs?
4: Yes. Right about that level.
0: Yeah, exactly, right? And if you've got, yeah. I don't know if you have an ample bosom or not. I don't know. But if you ate, like, we went out and you had a BLT, right? And that toast, you're going to get crumbs all over your breasts.
4: Yeah, Yeah, they tend to go down there. It's kind of like a gutter. The bone catches everything.
0: So what do you do, though? Like, this one woman I was reading about, somebody had said you should put, like, a napkin in your collar. And she's like, I'm not wearing a bib.
4: I'm not wearing a catch-all bib, no. I don't think of it as a problem. It's not like an eating handicap or something. You just arrange yourself so you're not dribbling food down into your cleavage area.
0: But how do you arrange yourself?
4: I mean,
1: if that's all you know.
4: Yeah, thank you. It's kind of like I was today years old when I realized this is a problem for everybody. It's, you know, of my height, I just don't find it to be like an issue, a constant issue. I wouldn't certainly be broadcasting that issue.
0: No, but I mean, like, even like for example, I can see Diane is eating like a bacon, egg and cheese sandwich, right? And there are sometimes where if you get an egg, you still have a little bit of the yolk. Mm-hmm. That's going to run on a, no offense, ma'am, but maybe on somebody who is more of a traditional height. I'm leaning over, so when I take a bite, I sit back. It falls, that
3: on your
0: yellow
3: lap.
0: Goo falls on my lap. This lady, she got yellow goo all over her titties.
4: You paint such a pretty picture. Yeah, I guess so. I mean, I suppose. But I just lean over. And so if it presses into my boobs, so what? You know?
0: I'll get that crispy piece of bacon more later. All right, yeah. Very good. Very good. Thank you, ma'am. This is a problem.
3: So, I'm reading about that problem. And the line here that I don't understand.
0: Wear leather?
3: Well, no. Other times I try to hold the napkin in one hand to catch any dribbles.
0: Oh, so like.
1: Like under your chin?
0: I'm eating a sandwich.
3: But not as a bib, though.
0: So like this?
3: So you're holding the napkin for every bite?
0: Yeah.
3: Like Opera
0: See, but
3: Man.
0: I just I just leaned over. I can't lean over because there is no lean over because my breasts are right up against the table.
1: Do you think this would be awkward having a conversation with somebody who's holding a napkin the whole time under their chin?
0: Okay, would you rather that or would you rather run a yolk all over your breast?
1: And what did you say? Wear leather? What, so it slides off?
0: That's what they said. What? Leather what? Doesn't, like if you had, like using my BLT or like a hamburger bun or something, leather, it just slides off.
3: That seems like an absurd recommendation. Did your ex-girlfriend wear a lot of leather?
0: No. God, was she annoying.
3: Well, you have a weird thing with short people anyway. I think it's because of her.
0: No.
3: Yeah, you're it's not like butterflies where you're afraid of them, but you definitely
1: you
3: stereotype them all.
0: A little bit, mm-hmm. Yeah. A little bit. But yeah, it's probably because of her. Line 6, and her sister was also badass crazy. Hi, Elliot, in the morning. Hello? Hello?
5: Is this me, Delana?
0: Can you not reach the phone?
5: Me? Yeah.
0: I'm sorry, what was your name, ma'am?
5: Delana.
0: Delana. Delana. And what is, how tall are you?
5: When people ask me, I say I'm not, but I'm 4'10 and a half.
0: How tall are you really?
5: 4'10 and a half.
0: Oh, okay. Oh,
1: she's me a turtle.
0: That's little. Now let me ask you this. If you go to a restaurant, are you taking table to the titties?
5: No, because I sit on my feet and my legs, like everywhere, all the time.
0: That was another example. No, not sit, not sit on.
1: But you understand what I'm saying? Like you're on your knees, right? And you're sitting back like that.
0: Yeah. Do you know how miserable that's got to be at a restaurant?
1: And painful in like a wooden booth.
0: Yeah, that's not good.
5: I have to.
0: Yeah, because if not. Your bra is like a gutter for all of the crumbs.
5: No, that doesn't make any sense to me. So here's what I tell my 8-year-old. Lean over, eat over the plate. Like, it's not difficult.
0: But you can't. You can't lean over because the table's here, and I can't. Like, if I do this, I'm just pressing my breasts into the table. your shelf.
5: Well, if I'm sitting on my legs, then it's a little bit better.
0: Do you ever bring a cushion with you to sit on?
5: No.
0: That was another suggestion.
3: Oh, boy.
0: Bring a cushion.
1: That's embarrassing.
0: What are you going to do? Sit in a high chair?
3: Oh, she has one in her car?
0: Oh, wait. You sit on a cushion?
5: No, but if there's some cars where, like, if I'm not comfortable, then yeah, I would have to.
0: Remember when I went flying with AOPA? Yeah. I had to sit on a cushion so I could see over the dashboard. Yeah. That's nothing to be embarrassed about. But I don't like that you're sitting on your knees.
5: I'm so used to it. I literally, I do it all day long at work. I don't feel comfortable if I'm not, because I also can't reach the floor.
0: What do you mean you can't reach the floor? You couldn't be closer to it.
5: Well, I know, but if I'm sitting in a seat that is meant for, you know, normal sized people, my legs don't reach the floor, so they're just dangling, which is
0: uncomfortable. Oh yeah, so your feet, they're swinging back and forth. Hey, if you go to a public bathroom, do your feet just kind of swing down there?
5: Yeah.
0: Cuz you ain't sitting on your knees while you're peeing.
5: Well, so I went to a restaurant with my 8-year-old daughter, and it had a toddler toilet, and I was like, this is awesome. It was actually great.
1: Like the short ones you see in an elementary school?
5: It was the cutest little thing, but it worked so well.
0: So wait a minute. So, like, if you go into a men's room, like, they'll have lower urinals and higher urinals? A lot of times I use the lower one. If not, I've got wet underneath, if you know what I mean. But in women's room, they have, is there a stall that has like a short toilet?
5: No, this is the first time I'd ever seen something like that. And it was literally titled toddler toilet, like for parents with kids.
0: Wow. I've never even heard of that. Wow. That's cool. All right. Very good. Very good. Thank you, ma'am. Thank you.
3: Kelly writes, I'm 4'9". We all sit with legs underneath ourselves.
0: 4'9".
1: Wow.
0: That's like this.
3: No, it's... It's not that short.
0: Yes.
3: No, it's... You don't think that standing, they can see over the console?
0: Probably not. Right.
1: That's not even like 3 feet, is
0: yes,
1: it?
0: Yes, it is. This console... No, how many short and curlies? How many short and curlies?
1: I think you're right. It is like 3 feet-ish. 3 feet-ish.
3: But it's not 4'9".
1: No.
3: What is it? What's your reading?
0: 3 feet.
1: Okay.
0: Here's 4'9", right here. 4 feet.
1: That's 4'9"?
0: They ain't reaching the buttons. Wow, that's short. Hi, Ellie, in the morning. And everybody, so like sitting on your feet, is that, that's not a crisscross.
1: No.
0: That is like tucked under you.
1: Yeah, and super uncomfortable.
0: Yeah, like Diane.
1: Yeah. And I'm just going to...
3: Why are you crouched, though?
1: Because my knees kill me. It's like... Or maybe they could sit like this.
0: Oh, like they're a goddamn mermaid?
1: No, but that's not going to make any difference.
0: That doesn't get you any higher.
1: No.
0: Here, I'll do... Like this. Here we go. Look at me. This is how I sit on public toilets. But I spread, and I go right in there. And I just got my ankles wet. Hi, Elliot in the morning.
6: Hello?
0: Yeah, hi. Who's this?
6: Hi, Michelle.
0: Hi,
1: see
0: how are
1: what I
0: you?
1: I mean, how uncomfortable it is.
0: Well, yeah, because we do it all the time. We don't do it all the time. The short people do. I'm sorry. What is your name, ma'am?
6: Michelle.
0: Yes, you're short.
6: 4'10".
0: 4'10". You're okay. Short. Hey, what?
6: Yeah, and my husband's actually 6'2".
0: Ooh, wow, that's a big difference. That's a big difference.
6: But okay, so I don't think I have this problem. I don't know if like my torso is taller. Like I've never noticed like my breasts being at the table line.
0: Yeah, so when you spill at a restaurant, it doesn't just go right. Do you not have a shelf?
6: I do, but I've never noticed a table being taller. Like it seems normal, like I can rest my hands and elbows on the table, like.
0: So maybe you are just, you know how like sometimes, you've never heard this, but do you know how sometimes they're like, oh, she's all legs, where it's like all the way up here. You've got no legs. So like you're,
6: I guess,
0: your ass up. Like that's you.
6: Yeah, Yeah.
0: But your feet don't touch.
6: My 11-year-old, she's taller than me now, but her legs are much longer. So, like, yeah.
0: Hey,
6: even though she's, like, the same height.
0: No matter where you sit, your feet don't touch the ground, especially since you're all ass up.
6: Yes, that's true.
0: If you go to a public bathroom, do your feet not touch the floor?
6: No, they do. I mean, I guess I'm not really, like, sitting.
0: Oh, yeah, squat. Ooh, I'd be afraid if you squat. that toilet's, like, right up under you. Hey, what, do you try to sit on your legs or no?
6: No. Mm-mm.
0: Oh, all right. Very good. So you just, all right. Very good. Very good.
6: Because I'm listening, I'm like, this has never happened to me.
0: Yeah. No, but you've got those itty-bitty little legs, but a long torso. Long torso. All right, yeah, very good. Yeah. You're LT. Very good. Thank you, ma'am.
3: Ken on Facebook wants to know where Elliot thinks all these women are eating in just a bra.
0: No, but, like, if you were out and you had any kind of, like, not even
1: like a
0: low
1: V-neck?
0: Cut, V-neck or anything. It's, all the crumbs are going in your titties.
3: But even if it's...
0: or not, it just looks like you spilled all over yourself.
3: Yeah, it could be a turtleneck.
0: But it's wet.
3: But you are staining and making a mess of your shirt.
0: Yeah. Like, they get up from the table and it's all covered, unless they wore leather.
1: And it slides right off.
3: But yeah, you keep talking about the food dribbling down into the cleavage.
0: No, but it could just be on your shirt. Like, right. Diane, 4'10" Diane eating that egg sandwich, she's got yolk juice all over her breasts. Yeah.
3: Okay.
0: Yeah, so it doesn't have to be in there, but it's there. I like the idea of walking in with holding a cushion.
1: That would be so weird.
3: So if we're on a blind date, you're okay with your partner, your match, bringing a cushion into the restaurant?
0: I think it would be better than sitting on your knees. How awkward did I look on my stool on my knees?
3: That didn't even look like it was doable or sustainable for a meal.
0: No, yeah. But that's what that woman said. That's how she gets through it.
1: Half
0: even
1: night,
0: at
1: my evening with my legs asleep.
0: But like even like I think of like the Salt Line. They've got wooden chairs with backs. Where, is she like tucking
1: uncomfortable.
0: Her feet wide or is she in there? Then now I got, if I'm sitting across at a booth, I got beaver shot. All right, 866-2-ELLIOT, 866-235-5468. 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
20: Fairfax County crash westbound on Braddock Road at Burke Station Road. The right lane is blocked. A tree is down, blocking the Georgetown Pike. Shut down each way between Old Dominion Drive and Tolston Road. Inner loop of the Beltway north of Springfield before Braddock Road. The crash on the right shoulder, really within the delays that are off and onto Gallows Road. Inner loop still slowing 210 to the Wilson Bridge. The outer loop 95 to Georgia Avenue. DC 295 southbound delays from Eastern most of the way to the 11th Street Bridge. I'm Beverly Farmer. That's your traffic up to the minute.
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0: 866 to Elliot, 866-235-5468. 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
1: Morning.
0: Hey, who's this?
1: This is Travis from Fairfax.
0: Hey, Travis from Fairfax. I'm going to give you a pair of tickets to go see American football. Two shows at the 930 Club. I'm going to get you into night one. That is a completely sold-out show. So if you don't mind holding on a second, I will get some info from you. Have a great time at the show, all right, my friend?
1: What a good day. Thank you so much, Elliot.
0: Hey, you got it, brother. Hold on one second for me, please. Don't forget, once we get to dirt, you're still a ways away. Tickets to see Jack White. That's a sold-out show at the Anthem. There's a bunch going on this week. Quick recap. First one in, as soon as we start the show every morning this week. That includes Friday. Tickets to see Benson Boone. So as soon as the show launch hits, you call, I'll give you a pair of tickets to see Benson Boone. Right around 620, 625, tickets to see Biba Doobie. Those tickets will go on sale Thursday to the general public. That show's October 10th at Merriweather Post Pavilion. And then, like I said, American football and Jack White tickets. Facebook, X, Instagram, at EITM Online. That has all the info you need. What was the biggest concert story over the weekend? Come on. Come on. You know what it is. You know what it is. Who took a dump at the Noah Kahan show? Right there on the floor. Right there on the floor.
2: Who were we talking about the last time something like that happened? What show was that?
3: Well, recently, Olivia Rodrigo spoke about diapers.
0: Right.
3: But Turnstile.
2: Turnstile, that's what it was.
0: Right, Turnstile. Ago, they, well, yeah. But weren't people throwing it?
3: It got like...
0: It got kicked around. Out. It got kicked around, exactly. Now, at the Noah Kahan show, it did not get kicked around.
2: No.
0: It just... It
2: a
0: just
2: pile.
0: Two nice... Or maybe it was more. A couple of nice turds just sitting there.
3: I thought it did get... kicked by the person.
0: Oh.
2: Oh, well, like they were trying to hide it?
3: Yeah.
0: Oh, like I'm going to kick it under
2: understandably.
0: The chair.
3: And that's when the smearing happened. And this was the Philly show. Not he was in Toronto, I think, last night.
0: Yeah, this Friday. Goes back to Friday night in Philly.
3: I bet there were listeners who were there.
0: I'm actually surprised. Knowing Philly and what I've seen, I'm surprised someone didn't eat it. Yeah, I don't know if somebody made the trip to Philly. Kristen, will you do me a favor? Actually, you know what? Yeah, if somebody made the trip to Philly to see Noah Kahan, like, how long did it take for that story to get around?
3: Oh, I bet people probably were pretty posting immediate. It live.
0: Yeah. Okay, no, but I mean to get around.
3: Well, Noah, like if you Noah were there, posted
0: yeah,
3: about
0: Noah,
3: it.
0: Yeah, Noah did go on and say, what did he say? I poop my pants as much as the next 29-year-old, but you guys got to understand, there's a venue worker out there with a 1,000-yard stare after dealing with that. By the way, I would bet it happens at almost every show.
2: A dump on the floor.
0: Yeah.
3: In the lawn or in seats?
0: I think it depends on the venue.
3: Well, the lawn feels more like nature.
0: It's still coming out your shorts. You don't think a person... Okay, maybe it doesn't come out the shorts.
2: You mean craps themselves?
0: Yes.
2: At every single show?
0: Every show, somebody... I mean, unless it's like really, really small show. But I bet sold-out show at the 930 Club, I guarantee you at least one person in there is crapping their pants.
3: But this was not
0: but
3: an
0: this
3: accident.
0: Came out of the pants.
3: This was
0: this
3: not
0: came
3: an
0: out
3: accident,
0: of the pants.
3: Though.
0: It may have been.
3: I thought the descriptions from those right near there said that they thought she was just like really into the music because the faces she was making. And then it was because of those faces that she was actually trying to push out.
0: Oh, so it was to try to get like, so she was, she, I mean, nobody craps their pants and doesn't know they have to go. You know you have to go. So she was.
2: Is she that high?
3: What?
0: No, but her stomach may have just felt like I have to go. And she's
2: and
0: like,
2: I can't
0: I'm not
2: leave my spot.
0: Well, I'm not going to miss Noah Kahan for this. I'm wearing shorts. It's just going to come out the back.
3: I mean, it is like a religious experience seeing him live.
0: Yeah. So I'm going to fight and go. I'm on the floor. I got to fight and go all the way to a bathroom.
2: How much I pay for these
0: Kahn?
2: Tickets.
0: I'm not missing the show.
3: And then she sat down. And some of the accounts are varying, and this is obviously a kind of a a summary of all of them.
0: If she sat down, I know something that got stuck.
3: But then it's
0: it's
3: when she stood back up that other concert goers saw two. They said it was two turds come out of her
0: shorts,
3: her leg.
0: Right.
3: So was it shorts or was it a pant?
0: I thought it was shorts.
3: Oh.
0: I thought it was shorts. How did she sit on him and still get him out?
3: I know.
0: Like those had to be hard turds.
3: Well, those faces she was making.
2: Someone needs
0: maybe.
2: To up their water intake.
0: No, maybe. Kristen, will you do me a favor? Will you find me somebody that dumped their pants at a show? Don't be proud. I don't care if it came out or not.
2: You've never done it at a show.
0: If I have, I don't remember.
2: Okay. You would think you'd remember.
0: I would. And that's why I want to say no. But I've been at shows with other people. Somebody in that show dumped their pants. And again, I don't care whether it came out or not. But you know if you dump your pants.
3: But then, so then the person apparently tried to kick it away.
0: Right. Shoo.
3: And people could already smell. Like it was, but the smearing led to the really bad smells.
0: I ate at D'Alessandro's. I ate a large hoagie.
3: And then didn't she get narked out?
2: Oh, they've identified her?
3: Oh, they went to security.
0: And said she just made a doody on the floor. Well, she didn't make it on the floor. She made it in her pants and fell on the floor. Which I will say is a little rude.
2: What, to identify her?
0: I'll say this. If I were at a show and somebody had an accident and it was on the floor, I'm not narking you out.
3: But I don't think, because she never returned to her seat.
0: No kidding.
2: Out of embarrassment.
3: Was it out of shame?
0: Yes, because they narked her.
3: Did security say, you can't do this? Like, did they kick her out?
0: For having duty in their pants? No.
2: On the floor.
0: No.
3: With purpose.
2: Yeah.
3: Remember, this wasn't an accident, or it doesn't seem that way.
0: Okay, well, number one, if you're her, you say it wasn't on purpose. These people can say whatever they want. I had an accident. Number two, there's no FAQ that says if you make a dump in your pants, you have to leave. Now, listen, I'm not saying it's awesome.
2: Or comfortable.
0: it's not good. But don't make some, do not narc because somebody made a puppy.
3: Weren't people feeling nauseous from the smell?
0: Oh my God, get over it.
3: Sorry.
2: Okay.
3: You want to sit and watch a full show?
2: As much money as you've paid for those tickets, and then you've got dirty shorts sitting right next to you.
0: It's not pleasant.
2: But if it stinks.
0: Diane, of course it stinks. It's Philly feces. It stinks. If you take everyone in this building and say, who's probably got the smelliest stool? It's Josh.
3: That could be because he's on medication.
0: No, it's because he's from Philly.
3: So you don't think they should have gotten security?
0: I don't. I would not narc.
3: So everyone, by the way, has paid a lot of money to be at that show.
0: Right.
3: They all have to now just deal with it?
0: We're a community. We're a community.
3: Oh, my God.
0: Right. What is Mitch Korn? Mitch Korn used to say this all the time. Probably still does at his goalie camps. He wants everybody tight and in tight together and working together. And his big line was, one goalie farts, we all smell it. No.
2: That was part of his instruction.
0: Says it all the time. Come on, goalies, get together. And everybody would get together. He's like, one goalie farts, all goalies smell it. Same thing with Philly. One Philly tishes, all Philly smells it. I would not narc. Like, where was this is where you went to see Springsteen there?
3: No, not at Citizens Bank.
0: Where was the Springsteen?
3: I was at Xfinity.
0: Oh, okay. But if somebody dumped during the Springsteen show, I wouldn't have said anything. I could be at any show. I would not say anything. Unless it's on me, I'm not saying it. And if it's on me, I'm like, you need to move.
3: Now, you were thrown up on at a show.
0: Yeah, right in the back of my hair. Tom Petty show.
2: Ugh.
0: Big mouthfuls of vomit right on the back of my head.
3: But you didn't say anything, right?
0: No, they did. They were like, I am so sorry. I was like, it's cool.
4: Thanks for apologizing.
0: Right. Well, what do you want to do?
4: My back's wet.
0: See, I didn't really care about my shirt. I cared about my hair.
4: Hair.
0: It stank. It smelled like Josh's feces. Where am I going? Line two? Hi, Ellie, in the morning.
5: Hello?
0: Yeah, hi. Who's this?
5: This is Erin.
0: You crapped yourself in a show?
5: No. I did pee myself, though. I was in my 20s at a Gwen Stefani concert and, like, definitely had a couple drinks. I didn't want to get up.
0: So you pissed yourself on purpose?
5: I did.
0: Oh, my God. Dude.
5: I was wearing, a broomstick skirt. So in my mind, this is something that, the ramifications were minor.
0: I don't know what a broomstick skirt is.
4: Is that a pencil skirt?
5: No, it's a long flowy skirt. So I could basically I wasn't wet.
4: Oh, I see.
5: For the rest of my
0: Oh, skirt. I see it. Does the bottom of that skirt come with a tray to catch your piss?
5: No, it doesn't.
0: So you urined all over the floor.
5: I did. Well, and the people in the row in front of me, they definitely, at some point saw the pee stream. And I just, whipped my head back around to look to...
0: Who's doing that?
4: How dare you? It's Gwen.
0: All right. Very good. Thank you. An intentional piss.
4: I did not expect it to be a woman right out the gate.
0: Yes. Women are disgusting. I bet those turds in Philly belong to a woman.
3: They did.
4: Yeah.
0: Yeah. Thank you. Yes.
3: I can't call in because I'm at work, but I was in section 113. The lines Friday night to the women's bathrooms were literally wrapped around three or four sections.
0: Oh, like that woman's stool on my shoe.
3: So while she shouldn't have S'd her pants, I kind of get it. Because I wouldn't have wanted to miss a minute of that show either.
0: What a great credit to the show.
3: Wow. So she says the line for their section's bathroom went to 109. And I told you
0: she's in 113.
3: Jesus Christ.
0: We'll all agree. There's no worse feeling than having to make a duty at a concert.
3: Because you don't want to have to feel bad.
0: Humiliating.
3: Or you just know what the bathroom situation is going to be like.
0: No, because I know the last concert. I don't remember I know the last venue I made a duty at during a concert.
3: And it was?
0: 9:30 Club.
3: Gross. Well, and that's nothing against IMP. It's just a club toilet.
0: Yeah. And I made a duty in there between the opener and the act. My thighs were wet.
4: Ew.
0: But I felt better. It smelled like Philly in there. But anyway, what I was saying is it's miserable when you got to make a duty at a venue.
3: I almost said the name.
0: Wait, did I take a dump at the Disturbed show at Jiffy Lube? No, I don't think so.
3: Oh, they had employees guarding the men's room so that girls couldn't use them.
0: Good.
4: Oh, wow.
0: That annoys me to no end.
3: This listener tried to use a men's bathroom.
0: That annoys me to no end.
4: And they had bouncers.
3: Yeah.
0: Yeah, because they get up on the sink and they piss in the sinks.
3: It doesn't even sound like they needed to do that. It was open, wide open. It's not like there were lines at the men's bathrooms.
4: Yeah.
0: Right.
3: It is a pretty heavy female audience.
0: No, I understand that. Yeah, it's like Russian reverse. Mm-hmm. if there's a long line, women will just pop right into the men's room and hop up on the sink and piss the sink.
4: I've gone to the men's room before. I've never hopped up on a sink.
0: Oh, yeah. Yeah. They hop right up on there.
3: From Instagram, I was at Wine in the Woods at Merriweather.
0: Did she leave a vine in the woods?
3: When a girl in a summer dress and cowboy boots.
0: No. Did she pull aside and poop?
3: It wasn't. Well, it was poop, but it was also diarrhea. It was horrible.
4: It's an emergency.
3: It was streaming. That's what they're right. Streaming into the boots.
4: Ew. Oh, God. Girls, go home.
0: Here comes old Esto.
4: Go home. No, I got 3 more hours. Unlimited.
3: Now, who is they in this sentence? You have to be the judge.
0: Okay.
3: Is this going to be staff or the girl and her group? They spread the mint-smelling stuff that they put in the porta-potties all around the ground to try to absorb it.
0: They is the staff.
4: Yeah?
0: Oh. You think she went and said, I need to see Seth immediately.
4: I was gonna say, where is
0: the mint spread? Line 5, I want to call Seth in the worst way. Hi, Ellie in the morning.
4: Seth, go back to wine in the woods.
0: Hi, who's this?
6: Hello?
0: Yeah, hi. What can I do for you?
6: Oh, hi. So I was at a concert with a boyfriend of mine once. And he had IBS,
0: He
6: had consumed a couple too many beers, and I guess they just didn't work well with his stomach, and he couldn't quite make it to the bathroom in time, so we had to leave the concert early, because it was, like, all in his pants, it was, like, all in his boots, it was, like, in his sock, he had to, like, rinse off in the car, because it was just everywhere.
0: Mortifying. What show were you at?
6: It was, like, one of those, like, summertime concerts that you go to at, like, state fairs during summertime.
0: Oh, it wasn't even
6: good. It was like, a local artist.
4: Oh.
6: Definitely not worth sitting in that. So we left.
0: And you were dating him?
6: Yeah. We didn't last much longer after that.
0: You bitch.
6: Well, there was other problems with that relationship.
4: Okay.
6: Icing on the cake.
0: All right. Very good. Thank you, ma'am. Thank you. Yes.
3: So Josh, down the hall, Josh.
0: Oh,
3: writes,
0: here we go.
3: If they knew CBP like I do, they would know there is a nice size family bathroom behind section 235. Ask me how I know.
0: Okay, how do you know? What, did he have to run in there and make a dump?
3: Is this going to be related to his gastrointestinal show-going history? Or did he, like...
0: Wait, was he at Citizens Bank and had to make a duty and rush there?
3: No, doesn't it sound like he got access to that bathroom for something better than pooping?
4: I don't understand. What do you mean?
3: Did he hook up in that bathroom?
0: Oh, disgusting!
3: But why would he say that?
0: What was this? What is the sentence I'm missing? If you knew Citizen Bank Ballpark like I do, did he get oraled in there?
3: Ask me how I know.
0: Yeah.
3: We're doing that.
0: How do you know? Don't be so vague. Where am I going? 3. Hi, Elliot, in the morning.
3: Oh, nope, because he takes a dump there during every Phillies game.
0: Oh, dear God.
4: Why? Why? Go at home.
0: I just came from D'Alessandro. So he makes a duty at every Phillies game.
3: And concerts, he writes.
4: Fitting.
0: Disgusting. Ugh, you're a goddamn animal. So he'll send me a picture of him at a Phillies game, and now I know he's in the bathroom making a poop. Line 1. Hi, Elliot, in the morning.
7: Hello.
0: Yeah, hi. Who's this? What do you sound so angry about?
4: We're defeated.
7: No. I'm driving. I'm sorry. No, I was at Kegs and Eggs 19 years ago with an ex-boyfriend of mine, and he literally just peed right there, standing, watching the concert. I was so mortified, and I'm like, you couldn't even go to the bathroom? He's like, no, I'm enjoying the show. I was so embarrassed.
4: Do you remember who was playing?
0: Were we at Lulu's? Like, where were we at that point?
7: It was at, you were at Clarington Ballroom.
0: Oh, the ballroom. Yes.
7: Yes.
0: Oh, I am sorry.
7: And it was Carbon Leaf was playing.
0: Oh. I'm surprised Barry didn't run, not Barry.
4: Terry
0: run over with that mint spread.
4: Squeegee.
7: Well, it's actually a better story than that because I actually met the guy I'm with now, and I've been married to him for 17 years.
0: At that show?
7: At that show.
4: Get out.
0: Were you like walking away from Piss Boy and ran into him?
7: No, actually, I met a guy. I met these guys in line, and they were right in front of me. And the guy that was with him actually had a hat on that said, F me, I'm fat. So I started talking to him in line because everybody around me was drunk and I was DD. So I did that. So here we are 19 years later, me and my husband, we got married 2 years later. So we've been together for 19 years. All because I got pissed off at the guy I was with because he pissed on the floor.
0: That's good. Thank you. Thank you, ma'am. Thank you. It happens. And that's an intentional piss.
3: Yeah, she said she was pretty angry.
0: Imagine if he crapped. You know who I feel for? The IBS guy at the state fair.
4: Yeah.
0: You're dating and you got to go wash off at the car.
4: Mortifying.
0: Oh,
3: but it doesn't sound like he was called out by any of the artists.
0: No.
3: Which, as you read, Noah did.
4: All right. Who dumped?
3: It's not D'Alessandro's for Josh. It's Wawa Hoagies.
0: Of course. Of course. Which smell that much better. You imagine walking into that bathroom as Josh is walking out.
3: And it's a family bathroom, so it's meant to change like a diaper.
4: Oh, good.
0: You know what? That's rude.
4: Yeah, because you know, when they're little like that, you get so psyched when you find a family bathroom. Oh, good, it's going to be roomy.
0: No, but here comes Josh with his Wawa hoagie in his pants coming out of the bathroom where it's got that Philly smell to it. Hold on. Can I do line four? Hi, Elliot in the morning.
8: Hey, is this me?
0: Yeah, hi. Real quick, what can I do for you?
8: Okay, so I have a story. Yesterday was my birthday, and I work at a venue, and I went out to brunch with my girlfriend, and we had to switch cars over there. And we have wearing shorts and just boxers. Full-blown, never have had that feeling as an adult my entire life, and dookied right in the middle of that venue and had to go to the bathroom. And I called her 3 times and her phone was dead. So I had to call another coworker to come by and double check after I rushed out of there.
0: Call her coworker.
8: To make sure there's not a trail behind. And then
0: Seth,
8: she sent me an AI.
0: All right, very good. Thank you. Oh, that's horrible. All right, quick break. We'll come back. Let's do some news. And then right after that, I'll give you cash with Elliot in the morning's hundreds a day.
9: For a few weeks, we've debated if working the Declaration of Independence into promotions would be tacky, possibly even inappropriate. Well, we hold these untruths to be self-evident. 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
27: We have always been...

0: bridge with a crash. Not only is 295 southbound slow, but those of you coming out of the district across the outbound 11th Street Bridge just had a crawl to merge into the backups. And in case you missed it, the Georgetown Pike reopened at Tolston Road where we had the downed tree, and I'm not seeing much of a delay there, so you can now use that without costing you any extra time. I'm Jamie Witten. That's your traffic up to the minute.
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0: right, we got to get into some news. Right after that, I have cash for you. It's Elliot, the morning's hundreds a day. Give you a chance to win a little summer spending cash. Twice a day, every day, all this week, including Friday. Give you a chance to call in and win your cash. Thank you, Longhome, our partners in giving away cash. Diane, let's get into some news, please.
1: D.C. and Richmond making weather headlines this week. They say AccuWeather's different meteorologists all around the country are watching what they're calling the Ring of Fire, which is the city showing the biggest instability when it comes to this massive heat wave that is coming our way. They said Richmond and D.C. are part of that Ring of Fire list, including Detroit, Philly, and New York City.
0: Oh, go us. Mm-hmm. Look at that. We're right in the middle of it.
1: So they said today is actually probably the nicest day of the week.
0: Oh, today is chilly.
1: In terms of, yeah, I mean, it's we may hit 90.
0: Yeah, today's going to be, today's a cold one.
1: Maybe, and then things are steadily going to heat up with the things really getting hot starting on Wednesday, obviously through the long holiday weekend. Authorities also recovering the remains of at least 117 dogs in what was a no-kill rescue in Fortuna, California. They said many of those animals had gunshot wounds.
0: So did they? So they were advertising themselves as a no-kill shelter,
1: yeah,
0: and then killing the animals?
1: They found hundreds of bones and more than 600 collars around this 50-acre property.
0: Where were the animals?
1: Buried. The investigation began in April after reports of animal abuse, cruelty, and fraud.
0: What would even be the reason?
2: Overwhelmed.
0: So yeah, just too many, and they were like,
1: I guess so.
0: Gotta get rid of them.
1: Yeah.
0: Oh, that's horrible.
1: Yeah.
0: I don't like that.
1: Virginia State Police are requesting the public's help about a shooting that happened on 64 eastbound in the area of J. Clyde Morris Boulevard in Newport News on Saturday evening. They said a person came to one of the local hospitals saying he was a passenger in a vehicle that had been shot at. Apparently the driver was okay, but they're still trying to figure out what had happened between those two vehicles to cause that to happen. And then there was another person shot on a highway in Prince Edward, Virginia, yesterday morning. Sheriff's office there said it happened on the exit ramp of 460 and 15 North. Person taken to the hospital in Farmville. He was also a passenger in a car that was hit by gunfire from another vehicle. Fires continue to be a problem. Think about that. Think about being a firefighter when you got to go to run a call this coming weekend.
0: No. It's going to be hot.
1: Oil-soaked rags apparently caused a blaze at a house under construction in Potomac over the weekend. $200,000 in damage. Thankfully, nobody was home. The contractor showed up and saw that it was happening.
0: Well, you know what? I don't know how I learned that at a young age.
1: About, like, oily rags?
0: But that
1: really combustible?
0: But growing up as a kid...

0: Maybe it was because like we were in El Paso and it was really hot, or Houston. But I just remember, man, that got drilled into my head at a young age. And so like whenever it would we'd have anything that was like a rag that was a mess, it was either outside or like you'd just wash it or do whatever you could, or you got rid of it.
1: Mm-hmm.
0: But man, that always lived in the back of my head for some reason.
1: Montgomery County Fire and Rescue also saying that there was a fire at a home in Kemp Mill on Saturday morning, and they had just installed new smoke detectors about 2 weeks prior to that. Thankfully, they said the smoke detectors did their job. They've said that they believe this one was started because the people that lived in the house were using the oven to dry dishes.
0: I don't even understand that.
1: I mean, maybe if you're washing stuff by hand and then you would put things in the oven and turn on the oven in order to speed up the drying process, but apparently one or all of those dishes in some way were flammable, and that's how the fire started.
0: How are dishes flammable?
2: Never heard of someone doing that.
0: I haven't either. Is that common?
1: Could it have been like a dish that had some plastic in it?
0: Oh, I guess maybe.
1: Right?
0: I don't know. But I've never heard of somebody doing that. I've never heard of, can I ask a question? I don't mean this in a bad way. But is that a cultural thing? Like, are there cultures?
1: I don't know.
0: Where, like, you dry your dishes in the oven? I don't know.
2: The internet says it's an effective life hack.
1: Except when it sets your house on fire.
2: If you lack counter space.
0: I know what culture it is. The Smarties.
2: Or need items to completely dry.
0: Really?
2: But you must use the lowest possible setting.
0: Yeah, so like 200.
2: Because even then, it says like you could crack ceramic.
1: Yeah.
0: Well, it's going to be hot to the touch. You got to use like a little oven glove.
2: I've never come across that.
0: I haven't either. I had never heard of that.
1: Two people displaced after a different fire that happened in Chesterfield along Miller's Run Road on Saturday night. No cause yet for that place.
0: I've dried dishes on the stove. That I've done.
1: By turning on a burner?
0: Yeah. If you need it to dry off real quick, you just put it on there just for a little bit and let it... You use a towel.
1: Seriously, isn't it just as quick to use a towel?
0: No, you've never done that.
1: But are you cooking so many things you don't have time to stop down?
0: I'm not cooking that many things. You've never done that with like a pot or a pan or something?
1: Done it with a pot.
0: Yeah. What's the difference? Other than you're eating on this pot. It's called a plate.
1: Three men from New York also facing multiple charges after deputies investigated a possible bank fraud attempt that happened in Stafford. This one involving fake IDs and stolen credit cards.
0: Rob your own bank.
1: They were trying to pass off at the Bank of America at the Stafford Marketplace. Apparently, though, detectives were tipped off to this. They said they had forged ID cards on their person and stolen credit cards that belonged to real people.
0: No. You go rob your own bank. We'll rob ours. But
1: they were
0: you
1: trying
0: rob
1: to
0: yours.
1: Pass off as their own. Happy to report that Gracie the giraffe is back home and safe after she was found after being gone for several days on the loose in Texas.
0: Did they say 2 miles or 3 miles away? 4 miles away.
1: Four. Local sheriff's office said she's fat and happy, so it sounds like everything's okay. World Cup games continuing on Telemundo, Fox, and Peacock, starting at 1 with Brazil against Japan. Then it's Germany and Paraguay about 4:30. Netherlands, Morocco happens at 9 o'clock our time. Also,
0: I'm sorry. Hmm? Well, two things. Number one, way to go, Canada. First one into the round of 16. They've never done that before in the entire history of the World Cup.
1: Mm-hmm.
0: Number two, the U.S. goes Wednesday, right? Wednesday at 8 p.m.?
2: That's right.
0: Yeah, Wednesday at 8 against Bosnia-Herzegovina. Huh?
1: Gazinia.
0: Yes.
2: Careful. You saw what happened to that one reporter.
0: That's why I didn't say nothing. Mm-hmm. Blame Diane.
1: That's right. People are wondering when Serena Williams is going to be playing. That will happen tomorrow afternoon at 1 o'clock our time.
0: Yeah, they're putting her right on. I mean, listen, I get it. There's a lot of hype about her being back, but she'll be on center court tomorrow, 1 o'clock in the afternoon. We'll see what happens. She's playing a 20-year-old girl. I can't remember her first name. Joint is her last name. We'll see how it goes.
1: Also, Victor Hovland won the playoff at the Travelers against Scottie Scheffler.
0: Right.
1: Kristen Ranhinner made sure to tell me.
0: Good.
1: Right. The Nationals beat the Orioles yesterday afternoon to take that weekend series. They're in Boston for a series against the Red Sox tonight. The Orioles have the White Sox at Camden Yards.
0: By the way, did you see what Mizorowski threw on Friday night?
2: Wasn't it like 105 something?
0: 105.5 against Pete Crow Armstrong of the Cubs. Mizorowski's that kid from the Brewers. That, remember, I told you the day he got called up, keep an eye on him. 105.5. Fastest pitch ever by a starting pitcher. Couple of relievers, like Aroldis Chapman. Did Hunter Green throw that? Anyway, but by a starter, 105.5 is amazing. Amazing.
1: And the Mystics made history by beating the Portland Fire 124-123 yesterday, quadruple overtime, 3.5 hours plus. The last time that happened was also a Mystics game when they beat the Seattle Storm back in 2001. That's a look at news and sports.
3: Elliot in the morning.
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2: Sunny today, not so hot, highs near 90.
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19: In the district, fabulous. Now that the crash is gone, 295 southbound, south of the 11th Street Bridge. And I'm not seeing any delays anymore across the outbound 11th Street Bridge. That looks really good. For those of you coming out of Chevrolet, we still have some of the rush hour volume southbound between Burroughs Avenue and East Capitol Street, but then you're good. George Washington Parkway, southbound, still on the brakes between the Teddy Roosevelt Bridge past the Memorial Bridge. Beltway delays through Annandale have cleared out. We're now on the brakes southbound 95, heading into Woodbridge. I'm Jamie Witten. That's your traffic up to the minute.
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0: to Elliot. 866-235-5468. Hi, Elliot, in the morning. Hey, who's this?
1: This is Jenna. How are you?
0: I am doing fantastic, thank you. Jenna, where are you calling me from?
1: Martinsburg.
0: Excellent. Did you have a good weekend?
1: Yes, I sure did.
0: Perfect. All right, well, listen, I am going to give you $100 cash. It's Elliot in the Morning's Hundreds a Day, so I will give you $100. Please do whatever you want with it.
1: Thank you.
0: Hey, real quick, ChatGPT or Claude or any of them, yes or no?
1: No.
0: No. Okay, you're very adamant, and you've changed your voice. All right, hold on one second. Hold on one second for me, please. I will have more cash tomorrow. Twice a day, every day, all week long. Give you a chance to call in and win your cash for another week of Elliot in the Morning's Hundreds a Day. ChatGPT. We could just stick with that just to make it easy.
2: Okay.
0: But it could be any of the...
2: what was the other one you mentioned?
0: Claude, any of your chatbots, it doesn't matter, that you have an account with. And listen, a lot of people... I mean, people use it for everything, right? People use it... Some people use it to track everything. At this point, it's everywhere. Everywhere. And everybody knows that.
2: Mm-hmm.
0: What is the one big, big, big mistake that a ton of people are making who have accounts?
2: What?
0: Oh, it's... And you know what? You know what's weird? Like, I have a ChatGPT account. Who cares? It would never even dawn on me to do what so many people are doing.
2: So this is not something you are explicitly warned about?
0: I believe that you are made aware of it in terms of service. TOS.
2: Not,
0: I believe.
2: That you agree to?
3: But the actual terms of service.
0: Wait, say that again?
3: Not, you're not speaking metaphorically. You're saying
0: no. I think
3: in
0: it is
3: terms of service.
0: I think it is part of the rules, if you will. Huh. Like, I don't know what do you call that? I mean, you don't get a booklet, but one of the
3: user agreement.
2: Yeah,
0: yeah. Ain't nobody reading that.
3: So this is said.
0: I'll be very honest. I don't know. It may be in the user agreement. It may be. It's not when you sign up. But like if you were to go through do's and don'ts, it definitely says you not should not do this. You are not to do this just as a term of service.
2: Mm-hmm.
0: And again, maybe I'm calling it the wrong thing. Maybe I'm giving it the wrong name, but I wouldn't need someone to tell me that. I wouldn't do it anyway. And I will say this, what they're telling you not to do, plenty other companies have said not to do it, and I don't follow it with those companies.
3: Oh, I'm very lost.
2: Yeah.
3: What companies?
0: Say again?
3: What types of companies?
0: Streaming companies.
3: Okay. So what do you do? Oh, you get all your stuff for free anyway.
2: Yeah.
0: Okay, yes. I get it through the Timmy box. Through the Timmy box. Which, by the way, gets you around all terms of service. Yeah. But back in the day, if you were using Netflix or Hulu.
3: Oh, so not that far back in the day.
2: No.
0: Back in the day for me, pre-Timmy Box. In a post-Timmy Box world, I worry about nothing.
3: Oh, do you have, like when your kids are at college, are they on your account? Are you sharing your account?
0: Yes.
3: So people are sharing their chatbots?
0: If I can quote Srini Iyengar, do not share chatbot passwords ever. And it actually tells you not to, that you're not, you are not, it's not suggesting that you don't. It tells you do not share passwords.
3: And is it like the streaming companies? Is it all about revenue?
0: Well, if you get like a Plus account or something like that, then yes, it's about revenue. But it's also about learning you.
2: Yeah.
0: And now it's learning. Let's say the four of us share an account, right?
3: I see.
0: I've been using it. I'm just making up numbers. I use it. I've been using it for 4 months.
4: Mm-hmm.
0: And I'm using it for everything. I'm using it for job applications. When I was coming out of college, I was putting in all the information to create Quizlets and study guides. But I'm studying engineering. And then Tyler's applying for a job to work in the hotel. And it's spitting out all kinds of stuff.
4: Yeah.
0: So my cover letter.
4: Irrelevant things.
0: Yeah. My cover letter has me doing hotel management and building the hotel. Like, that doesn't make any sense.
2: So it's ruining the assistance that you could maybe get from one of these.
0: Yeah. It's ruining what it knows of you. And you become six people or four people.
2: And this may be a really stupid question, but I don't have it. Can you delete all of the learn information?
0: You can, like, there's, depending on which platform you're on, there's incognito chats. Like, for example, a lot of people, a very common usage for, not to go back to the Noah Kahn show, but a very common usage are people like tracking medical things, like if they're trying to figure something out. Like they said, a lot of times people with like IBS or something like that, or Crohn's, they'll track so it knows like what am I eating or what am I doing in bed and like all kinds of stuff. And they were like, it's stuff that you may not want shared with everybody. But then there's also, you can go incognito where those chats aren't seen.
2: Okay.
0: But it's still learning you. So you may get on and go and not know that Diane's been tracking herpes flare-ups for years, but it still thinks you have herpes.
2: So if I were to ask a question,
0: so you can hide stuff.
2: A symptom of my own, unrelated to knowing Diana's herpes,
0: right,
2: but it thought I had herpes because I had already basically input that.
0: Yeah, like if you said something, it would be like, hey, as you know, as someone with herpes, and you'd be like, I don't have herpes.
2: So you ruined how...
4: You're not starting fresh.
2: How effective the software is.
0: Exactly. And it doesn't know that it's dealing with four or five people.
4: Yeah.
0: It thinks it's dealing with one.
2: Right.
0: Because that's what your terms of service are.
2: Mm, okay.
0: But you know what's weird? I didn't need the terms of service to know that. Isn't that funny?
4: To not share, you mean? Or
0: I share passwords for a ton of things.
2: So you have weird algorithms because you're getting suggestions based on things you didn't view?
0: Oh, absolutely.
2: Yeah.
0: Oh, yeah. Oh, yeah. No, like if it's stuff that Jackie watched, I'm like, why would you suggest this for me?
2: Or it's like the end of the year results for parents who let their kids listen to their music services, and it's just like all kids songs.
0: Yeah, exactly.
2: Yeah.
0: Yeah.
2: But outside of some recommendations,
0: this isn't tracking everything you do.
2: Exactly.
0: Yeah, no, it's bad. It's bad.
2: That could be dangerous.
0: AI companies, including ChatGPT maker OpenAI, frown on chatbot sharing. This has not stopped college students cramming for exams, couples collaborating on work projects from dishing out their own passwords. So imagine you're working on a project, right?
4: Yeah.
0: And you go, hey, Elliot, will you look at this? And you give me your password. I go in and I make a couple of changes based on myself.
4: Mm-hmm.
0: And then you look at it and you go, oh, that looks pretty good. One more time. And then I go in and I make a couple. It's learning two of us.
4: Yeah.
0: It's learning two of us. That's not good.
2: Is it because I've never used it at this level where...
0: I'm sorry?
2: Where it's just... I'm reading some of the responses and it's just like, how dumb would you be to share this access?
0: I don't know why you would. I really don't know why you would.
2: But is it because I've never revealed anything so personal to a chatbot?
0: Yeah, could be. Could be. Olivia Martin is a nursing student at Molloy University. She feeds notes and study guides into her ChatGPT account, which generates exam-style practice questions. She says she shares the paid account with six other women.
4: Mm.
0: That's caused massive headaches when workshopping job applications. Cover letters come out with everyone's work and educational experiences all mushed together. So you have to go in, you have to undo everything, right, or you send it off.
4: What am I paying this
0: And you're like, oh my God.
2: How much does it cost?
4: This says for like the pro, which is everything that you could get, is $100 a month.
0: Whoa. What about a plus? What's a plus account?
4: Plus is $20 a month.
0: That's the most common.
4: Yeah.
0: Who's paying $100 a month?
2: That's crazy.
0: That thing ought to do everything for me.
2: Is that like
0: everything?
2: Enterprise? Are we talking like businesses for that $100?
4: Yeah, they said that's best for research and coding.
0: I do neither.
4: Okay.
0: I didn't even research this story.
2: So when people have...
0: And I already know how to code.
2: When people have free accounts...
0: Yes.
2: At this point, is it so... locked up in terms of what you can access within the program?
0: You run out of time like that.
4: So the cheapest one you can get
0: or
4: is
0: like stuff that you can
4: amount
0: ask.
4: Of questions.
0: Yeah,
4: right? The cheapest one's like $8 a month.
2: What's that called?
4: Just says Get Go. So it's more messages, more uploads, more creation, longer memory.
0: Right, or free, which you run out of
4: exactly
0: like that.
4: Yeah,
0: and then you're like, well, goddamn this. I just fired my assistant.
2: Lava writes, I don't want anyone else to see my conversations seriously.
0: See, that's the other thing. Is like some people use it for very, very... Like, I don't know what Lava is using it for. Maybe he'll tell us, or she'll tell us. I think it's Lava's boy. But some people have very, very serious or personal conversations with it.
2: But these people aren't dating their chatbots. I know they can, and we've talked about
0: it. Hi, my name's Love, and I'm dating a chatbot.
2: But you're saying, in terms of what it's being asked to do or generate or process, it is still very vulnerable information.
0: Absolutely. Absolutely. And remember, not only can it be very personal and very vulnerable information, yes, but it could also be... But through that information, it is also learning about you. And it's going to make mistakes. But if you start plugging in two or three other people, now we're learning about a whole bunch of people.
2: Lava adds, Gemini knows me enough to playfully call out my dinner plans and musical choices. It actually pushed me to do more and make myself happy. It's very odd, and I love it.
4: Huh.
0: Yeah.
2: Wow.
0: That doesn't surprise me.
2: Maybe they are dating it.
0: Oh.
2: No, you could have ideas that are curated for you to help you put yourself out there more.
0: Absolutely.
2: It doesn't mean that you're in love with your...
4: chatbot.
0: Okay, Diane.
2: Your Gemini.
0: Diane, that's so rude. That's so rude.
4: She's finishing a sentence.
0: Am I going to line one? But you would never... Never give your they said if you think it's bad, air quotes, to give out your Netflix account, you should lay on this thing
4: times
0: like
4: worse.
0: Oh yes,
4: yeah,
2: it could be fatal.
4: Mm-hmm.
0: It does say OpenAI strictly prohibits users from sharing ChatGPT passwords. Anthropic's rules governing account integrity for Claude are similar. So that's what I mean. It's in the terms of service, but
2: right. Who reads that?
0: Not no one I know.
2: But again,
0: you know
2: it's
0: what?
2: Not,
0: hey, ChatGPT, you read it.
2: It's not like it. This could be dangerous. Like I said, this isn't just because they want everyone to have an account that watches Netflix because they want the money. I could see where this really could.
0: No, it could jack you up.
2: Be a big problem.
0: It could jack you
2: and
0: up
2: I don't mean
0: for sure.
2: You just don't get a job. I mean, like health advice that is incorrect.
0: Yeah,
2: and you're relying on. Is it a running log? Like, could you scroll up and see everything you've ever talked about?
0: So you can, like, you could see on the side what you've talked about, and you could go back and visit it. So, like, there's, like, a tab thing on the side.
2: Wow.
0: On the left. So, like, if you go to, like, you know what a lot of people, I shouldn't say a lot of people, but what was I reading? I was reading something where people were using it to determine... what is what is a fair offer if somebody was buying a house?
4: Oh.
0: So you would go in and say, here's the address of a property. Like, just pull up anything on Zillow.
4: Mm-hmm.
0: Here's the address of a property. What would be considered a fair offer on this house? And it'll go through and it'll say, this is an aggressive offer. This is an acceptable offer. This is a long shot offer and stuff like that. Right. So a lot of people were using it for one, if they were buying a house or whatever they were doing. And the, so let's say you did that. Right. Mm-hmm. And then you went on, you did a bunch of other things. On the left-hand side, you would see like a running almost headline of stuff that you've talked about, and you can go back and click on it and go there, and it'll pull it right back up.
2: So it's automatically creating like chapter titles, essentially.
0: Yeah, essentially. Like when my kid was interviewing for a job, and we thought he was going to have to move. Like, I was looking up stuff in the city of like places to live and what's good about them and what's bad about them. And then it'll start giving you stuff you didn't ask for. Like
4: what?
0: Crime in the area, but based on car break-ins, mm-hmm. rapes, assaults, mm-hmm. like everything is in there. You're like, whoa, I wasn't even asking about that.
4: But weren't you saying like, wow, that's valuable information?
0: Yeah, sure. Yeah. But I can go back and click on that and it's all going to come back up.
2: So are you using it every day?
0: I don't use it every day. I don't use it every day.
4: I've downloaded it and never used it.
0: Oh, I like it. It depends on what you use it for.
2: Remember, we made that promo kind of mocking the idea of it and how it was going to take over radio a year or two ago. And I've never touched it since then.
0: Yeah, it won't take over radio.
2: Well, it's a guaranteed human.
4: That's right.
0: Okay.
2: Well, you just said it won't.
0: What side
2: are you on?
0: No, it can't talk.
2: Yes,
0: like,
2: it can.
0: Not like I can.
2: Well, that's true.
4: And I make mistakes to be endearing.
0: No, it definitely could.
2: Mm-hmm.
0: But it's not. There you go.
2: It's just
0: you can't program that.
2: I'll have a person to point at when it does. I didn't know you were teaching the machines all this stuff.
0: It runs and listens to the show. It could come in here tomorrow and just vomit all over itself.
2: Honestly, I thought you would have taken a stand against these sort of assistants.
0: You know what? I don't use it for work.
2: Well, then you'll be violating the agreement you've made with the listeners.
0: What's that?
2: Guaranteed human.
4: Yeah.
0: Oh, Jesus Christ. Everything this company does behind the scenes is not human. But no, I don't use it for work. And I don't use it every day. I'll ask it gambling questions.
4: What, like odds, you mean? Or
0: yeah. I'll talk, like, you know, where a lot
4: if
0: of people
4: if you had $100, where would you spend it?
0: No, but you could also see that it only knows what it's capable of grabbing. So, like, a lot
4: does it
0: of,
4: even throw in things that are almost like disclaimers?
0: No.
4: Or is that goes without saying?
0: No, iHeart does that. Guaranteed human. But like, for example, you can, like, a lot of people will use it for like fantasy stuff. So like, whether it's fantasy football or baseball, they'll take their entire league scoring system and put it in and go, give me the top 25 first baseman. And it'll come up with like all different analytics and things like that. And it's fun. Now you may look at it and go, there's no way. Like I typed it in just to see what it would say in the hockey league that I'm in. And it comes up with stuff where I'm like, this is a stupid machine. I'm 1,000 times smarter than that. So it makes mistakes.
4: Oh, okay. Wait, in old man hockey?
0: No.
4: Okay. You said the hockey league.
0: Hey, let's see.
4: What did he say? The hockey league I am in.
2: But he did say fantasy.
0: Yeah.
2: Okay.
0: Old man hockey? What are the analytics on slow and really effing slow?
4: Well, I don't know how deep
0: these things
4: go. By the
0: way, the team we played against this weekend, their goalie got kicked out.
4: For what?
0: 5 penalties. He was whacking people with his stick and yelling and screaming. Yeah, he lost his head. I don't know what was going on there. But no, like, so for example, I did it with my fantasy hockey league, and I just wanted to see what it would come up with. So I put in everything, and it came out, and it spit out like their, I asked for their top 200 defenseman rankings, and it's off. I can tell you that.
4: Yeah.
2: It's off in that you don't agree with it, or they messed up using some of the objective data.
0: Objective data.
2: Oh.
0: Yeah. And I mean, and it does spell out. It'll say, like, based on how your league scores, this category may get overlooked, but it's just as valuable as this category. Like, it's very smart like that. But then it'll put players in there, and you're like, you're a goddamn idiot.
2: You're not using it to, like, navigate tricky social dilemmas, are you?
0: I haven't run into any.
2: There's
0: what am I going to ask? Hey, the table doesn't go all the way up, and I'm getting a lot of crumbs on my tits.
4: You say, why was that goalie such a dick?
2: Not what I meant.
0: No, not at all.
2: So you're not using it to,
0: no, I'm not trying to figure out how to, no, like, oh God, how should I talk to my kids? No, no, not at all.
2: It sounds like you're close. God damn it, Elliot. You cannot be teaching what will one day be this industry's...
0: It won't replace me.
2: Flagship.
0: It won't replace me. It won't replace any of us.
2: Well, if it is the case, I just got a text from Amazon's remote hiring team.
0: Oh, they reach out from time to time.
2: Well, I just got an offer.
0: Oh, did you get an offer?
2: Yeah, reaching out with an interesting opportunity for those looking for work from home flexibility.
0: There you go.
2: I would be involved in helping Amazon merchants enhance product listings to better connect with their customers.
0: By the way, can I say something real quick to any companies that might be in the listening area?
4: About what?
0: Just who are hiring people.
4: Mm-hmm.
0: Stop ghosting people.
4: Oh, is this something your son's dealing with?
0: I don't know who's dealing with it.
4: Okay.
0: But if you're going to interview somebody, it's somebody who wants a job.
4: Yeah.
0: And if you've told them you're going to get back to them, get back to them.
4: But that's...
0: There are people on the edge. It is such a bad job market. There are people on the edge of their seats hoping that they're going to get that call back. Just call them back. Don't tell them you're going to call them back and don't do it.
4: Yeah.
0: Just call them back. And it's not just my kid. It's everybody who's interviewing for a job. Hell, Amazon. You could probably respond to that chat.
2: 20 paid leave days annually. Pretty good.
0: That's it?
2: 20 off the start?
0: That's not bad.
2: You're the one that told me at my next job, I don't get any vacation. I have my next job in my hand. There's only 18 slots available. I better text them back.
0: Take it. Where am I going, Kristen? Line one. Hi, Elliot in the morning.
5: Hello?
0: Yeah, hi. Who's this?
5: Hey, this is Andrew. How you doing, boss?
0: Hey, I'm doing great. How are you?
5: Pretty good. So you guys talk about all this ChatGPT stuff. Have you ever heard of Perplexity?
0: Which one?
5: Perplexity?
0: No, not familiar.
5: So I had to do some research to find out the best one for my job. My boss got me doing AI stuff, and I found Perplexity, which utilizes like 20 services like at once. And they're actually $200 a month for their enterprise service. Ooh. But they can do like crazy stuff, like super deep dives. They're affiliated with like several different programs at the same time. I'm really enjoying it, but they really, like, to get it started, the reason I was calling, they're talking about like keeping it in line. One of the things that they have you do, if you look up some of the information on Google, is set preferences before you really get started.
0: Right.
5: So I go in and I tell it, I like fishing, I like cooking, I want to go take a trip to, you know, Salmon River, New York, all this stuff. And then they've got a lot of presets that you can actually also do for, like, the research purposes, like, keep things actually current. Well, this is such a great program. I'm loving it. But not only are you paying the fees, but they had you set up on a credit system. So I had to do some deep dives. For $20 a month, you get 4,000 credits. And the deeper the dive you go, it actually takes the credits away. So it's like it's like another pay-to-play, basically.
0: Ooh. Ooh.
5: Well, the stuff that you can do is awesome. I mean, literally, I mean, like, you can obviously, like, make images and videos, but, you know, you're really getting into, like, market research and creating data for, you know, like, bringing your cost, and you're trying to make proper financial decisions or build websites, anything and everything you can think of.
0: Sure.
5: But, I mean, it's costly.
0: Yeah, no, and that, like that, hey, thank you, sir. No, I'm sure it could be real expensive. I wouldn't pay for. Mm-hmm. I don't use it nearly enough to pay for it. Like, I'm running fantasy analytics.
2: Mm-hmm. The local bill checking in.
0: Oh.
2: Just wanted to say it is here to replace you. We haven't heard from local Bill since there was the self-addressed stamp envelope.
4: Oh, that's right.
2: Hobie also jumping in on the fun. Diane should use this for travel. But then listen to this. This is from X. I am a weapons of mass destruction defense expert. My chatbot profile knows this. It won't let me bypass the built-in guardrails, but it definitely gives me the benefit of the doubt when I ask legitimate but sketchy technical questions about detecting weapons of mass destruction for work.
0: Oh, my God.
2: Meanwhile, Tammy writes, it helped sync my Apple Music to my phone.
4: Yay!
2: And it was encouraging every time.
4: You got this, girl.
0: Hey, I'm dealing with nukes on a submarine. What are you doing? Oh, I'm just pairing my watch and
4: Apple
0: my
4: Music
0: phone.
4: Screwed up.
0: But again, not everybody's using it for weapons of mass destruction.
2: Well, not everyone's even using it at all.
0: Yeah, no, that's what I was going to say.
2: That's why I have all these questions.
0: And you don't need it. You really don't need it.
2: Mm-hmm.
0: But we I started playing around with it because my kid has learning issues.
2: Mm-hmm.
0: So like when he was like, I'm making Quizlets and stuff like that, I was like, okay, but you have to put the right info in. And so I was going through how you would do that.
2: Mm-hmm.
0: That's how I ended up even starting with it.
2: It's all very fascinating.
0: Then I'm making offers on houses. Yeah, I'm doing everything.
2: And frightening.
0: All right, I got to take a quick break. Oh, I know where I'm going. Give me a quick break. It's Elliot in the Morning.
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7: Sunny today, not so hot, highs near 90.
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25: Good news first, and that's most of the Beltway is running up to speed. Now, where we have major delays forming is into Woodbridge. Roadwork is southbound 95 at 123 with the right lane blocked. Roadwork on the inbound 11th Street Bridge jams 295 in each direction. I'm Jamie Witten. That's your traffic up to the minute.
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0: just got a browser open.
1: Me?
2: Do you?
0: Mm-hmm. Will you guys look up World Pizza Games?
1: Games?
0: World Pizza Games. What's it say?
1: An Olympic-style competition for professional pizziolos held internationally every year in Vegas.
0: Is that a lost art? Is the pizziolo a lost art?
3: I don't think I've ever heard that word before.
0: No, that's like the guy who can spin the dough.
1: I mean, that's like one of our neighborhood joints is Cafe Pizziolo. I never knew that's what that was about until I was today years old. I just learned that.
0: Do they twist and...
1: I've eaten there 100 times. Never know.
0: No, but if you go in there, is the guy spinning the pizza?
1: No, and it's kind of like an open kitchen type situation, depending on where you're sitting.
0: Right.
1: No.
0: But that's what I mean. Is that a lost art?
3: Tossing the dough up in the air?
0: Yeah.
3: Because you don't have to be as flashy about it?
0: No, but like that used to be a thing. Like, I spin the pizza and they throw it,
1: But you think of that more with like a mom and pop place. I don't think of them doing that at Papa John's.
0: I can guarantee you.
1: And or at Domino's or something.
0: I had Papa John's on Friday.
1: Yeah.
0: In addition to Chinese, we had an early meal and a late meal. I guarantee you, if you go into a Papa John's, Jimmy Zitz isn't there spinning pizza.
3: So you're talking about the show that goes on.
0: No, but that's a legit art.
3: It is, but it's artistic in that sometimes it's a whole production.
0: Yes. Like, but those guys take it seriously.
3: I don't know if every move they make is done for flavor.
0: Oh, like Benihana. So it's like Benihana.
3: I wouldn't say that.
0: Right.
3: You're not back there throwing dough with them too, and they're Benihana is interactive.
0: No, but it gets their crust a certain thickness and a certain size.
3: You think every spin and toss is necessary?
0: I don't know if the one behind their back is, but yeah. No, I do. I think it's part of the art of making a pie.
3: Have you ever gotten to try?
0: Oh, I'm sure when I was younger, I just...
3: No, I meant now because you have like so many friends in the industry.
0: I don't know if... I'll be honest. I don't know that any of my friends are pizziolas.
3: Well, probably not that. What does that require? Like, do you have to train in a certain school in Italy to be that?
0: It's only in Naples.
3: We can't even get the word out right. Both of you stumbled over. I'm not even going to try.
1: Pizziolo.
3: Does Kristen know the word?
0: Yeah, but she might. Kristen, turn yourself on. Turn yourself on. But nobody's answered my question. Hi, Kristen.
4: Good morning.
0: What is the name of the guy who twirls the pizza?
4: A pizziolos. A pizziolos. It says pizza eolos.
1: I think that last pronunciation wins.
0: Okay, but everybody's avoiding me. Everybody's avoiding me. Is there a restaurant that still does it?
4: I saw it in Italy.
1: You did?
4: I did. Okay. They were smaller pizzas, but...
0: Okay, can I rephrase my question? Is there any restaurants in the U.S. that are still doing
3: it? But you haven't answered the question that would get us to that answer.
0: Go ahead.
3: Is everyone who is a dough master a pizziola?
0: No. Like a bread person?
3: No. I'm just talking in about pizza crust, right, and dough. Or do you have to be awarded that title?
0: Like it's a like to have authentic Neapolitan pizza, you have to be recognized.
3: Oh, yeah.
0: By Naples.
3: Yeah, you've told us about that. In the
0: yeah,
3: past.
0: I don't think so.
3: Okay, so anyone that tosses, yeah, that still exists.
0: No, but I think anybody who tosses is a pizziolo. I understand what you're saying. Are you a certified pizziolo?
3: Right.
0: I don't know. I don't even know a place that still does it. Like, for example. You know the first place that came to mind? Mm. Does Cugini's?
3: I've never been back in the kitchen. So they don't do it for you out. In
0: right, so they're not putting on a show.
3: No.
0: And no disrespect, but I don't think Danny's back there twisting dough.
3: I bet Danny can.
0: Well, I can.
3: You just said you've never done it as an adult.
1: Yeah.
3: But you're certain you're able to.
0: But like, what was the, God damn it. What was the name in the of the place in Falls Church? Oh my God! It's the same people that own 2941. They had a beautiful pizza oven in there. Pizza. Huh? But I don't even know it. But that was like authentic pizza,
1: like fancy.
0: No,
1: it sounds
0: not,
1: fancy.
0: No, not fancy.
1: Since 2941.
0: No, it's the same people.
1: The same
0: that
1: people
0: own
1: that own it.
0: It.
1: That's why I kind of lean that way.
0: Okay. Well, Banana Republic owns Old Navy.
3: Good answer. That's where the family claps, even though it makes no sense.
1: Pizzeria Orso?
0: Orso, yes.
1: Yeah.
0: Yeah. You know, they made spaghetti and meatballs, and they made pizza. Was the person there a pizziolo? But I don't know that I ever saw him spin at the crust.
3: Yeah, like, does this actually help you get a job? Are there some places that would see that on your resume and be more impressed, or places that would only hire a true pizziolo?
0: I don't know. Like, I don't think, again, I'm not speaking on their behalf, but Papa John's doesn't care if I can spin dough.
3: Yeah, and you're right.
0: And nor should they.
3: It's how fast can you
0: exactly
3: pizza's out the door.
0: I can't think of...
1: Fastest Dough is one of the pizziolo's
0: competitions. Oh, from the games?
1: Yeah.
0: So I was reading about this guy, Francis Tolu. Francis Tolu is a freestyle pizza champion. He uses pizza dough to compete in acrobatic performances. He can even make pizza blindfolded. He throws pizza in the air and sets him on fire. Among his achievements are the 2026 Masters Acrobatics title at the World Pizza Games. He also has 4 wins at the Pizza World Championship. Then he returns to work serving customers at Pizzeria Venezia in Spain, the restaurant that his family has owned for 40 years. You know, he eats pasta every single day. He does. He eats pasta every single day. Usually his midday meal.
1: Yeah.
0: Because it's heavy. And then at night, he'll eat something lighter. I could eat pizza every day.
3: Could eat what, local Bill?
1: Pizza.
3: Oh, it's because your brain's outside of your skull.
1: I have a condition.
0: I have Kyrian's. My brain is sticking outside of my skull.
3: Wasn't it Chiari?
1: Yeah.
0: Oh, Chiari's. Whatever.
1: Kyrian's.
0: I have a lot of brain damage.
1: what is Kyrian's?
0: It's probably like a lip balm. Hi, Elliot in the morning. Hello?
2: Hello? Can you hear me?
0: Yeah, I got you. Who's this?
2: All right. My name is Jeff. I am opening a pizza shop in Ellicott City, Maryland. I begrudgingly consider myself a pizzaiolo, I hate to admit I toss the dough.
0: Well, why do you... A couple of things. Number one... You spoke perfect Ellicott City until you got to Pizziolo, and then all of a sudden you were like from the hills of Rome.
2: I have an Italian background, so you know the genes got to slip out somewhere, right?
0: And what is the? And why do you say you hate to admit it, but you toss pizza? Why do you hate it?
2: So I started doing it and I was like, oh, I'm going to feel like such a douche if I'm like tossing the dough because it's so cliche. But it actually worked. So I started doing it like at home practicing and I would like make sure my family wasn't around because I'm like, man, if I throw this thing and it lands on my face or the floor, I'm going to feel pretty ashamed of myself.
0: Have you gotten pretty good at it?
2: Yeah, I've gotten pretty good. Listen, open invitation. When the store is open, you come down. I'll teach you how to toss the dough, and I will turn you into a pizzaiolo.
0: A pizzaiolo. Oh, it's like talking to Erica Gonzalez. Hey, what is the can I ask you that? What's the name of the place going to be?
2: The name of the shop is called Hot Garbage Pizza. It's going to be in downtown Old Ellicott City.

0: name's origin.
1: Thank you.
2: I'm going to be working with local Bill.
0: Doesn't that sound fun?
2: No, it does. I like that.
0: To just take everything.
2: Everything that's left over and make a pizza. Yeah.
1: It's so good. It's so good. And everyone's got a story like that, right? The more people I talk to, like, some people are kind of like, ew, garbage pizza, that sounds gross. But the more people you talk to, everyone has like a tradition like that. People say, oh, we used to make garbage soup, or we used to make, you know, garbage casserole or whatever. But, you know.
2: Garbage casserole sounds good. Garbage casserole sounds good. Hey, let me ask you this, though. With making and tossing your own dough, do you know of any other, honest question, do you know of any other place? I feel like it's a lost art.
1: I would agree with that. I would say it's also a really good way to blind yourself by tossing flour directly into your eyeballs. That seems to be a trick that I do every single time as well.
2: Oh, real? Oh, so all that flour comes off and gets in your eyes. That's a problem.
1: Yeah. It's like spinning a wet ball, just like shoots the flour right in your eyes. So going back to your guy who makes the pizza blindfolded, it's just a trick of the trade.
2: I gotcha. But didn't there used to be, like, when we were all kids, or, you know, like at least young, wasn't that a thing, though? Like, there was always a couple of pizza places. Even, again, I'm not saying that they were like authentic Italian, but just there were pizza places where there was somebody that was spinning dough. But you never see that anymore.
1: Yeah, I don't know. Maybe ceilings are getting lower. You know, everything's about scaling and, you know, automating their processes. So, yeah, I could see it would be really difficult to, like, teach young kids and, like, rotating staff how to do this. Because it's a skill, right? It's really easy to put a hole in it, and then you got to start over. And, you know, but... you know, I like doing things the hard way. So we're doing wood fire, we're tossing the dough, it's sourdough, you know, and I like the idea of like teaching people how to do these kind of like lost art little ritualistic things.
2: Sounds awesome. When are you opening?
1: We should be open in August. We're in the final stages of our build out and final inspections, yada, yada, yada. But we're at the tail end now, I can smell it, and we should be open in August. Can I let you know and give you an invite?
2: Absolutely. I look forward to it. I look forward to it.
1: Hey, I would love to see you guys in the shop.
2: Hey, you got it. Hold tight 1 second for me. That's cool.
3: Yeah.
0: Yeah, like I really enjoyed reading all about his family.
2: That's very cool.
0: Check it out next time I'm at Bass Pro. Diane, I went this weekend.
3: For lures?
2: No, he doesn't need lures. He's got that lure guy on.
0: Johnny Bass Customs has got that for us. No, bought a new pole. Not me.
3: I
0: got the wrong one for his birthday. So this was the make good. But then he got some hooks and he got...
2: No, tell Diane the thing where I was like, God damn, he's into fishing.
0: Oh, the net?
2: Yeah, he got a net.
3: A net?
2: Yeah, because if you get a big bitch, you just want to scoop that in there and pull it out.
0: And he got a hat.
3: Has he put a hook in it yet?
0: He told me that it's a tradition, as if I wasn't familiar with it. But he is excited to put a hook in it once he's proud of some...
3: Is it a baseball cap or like a bucket hat?
0: It is a trucker hat.
3: Okay.
0: The $5.99 ones when you walk in.
2: Hey, are you guys going to go to the Bass Pro Resort?
0: The one we talked about?
2: Yeah.
0: I'm telling you, the outdoor world is itself, it feels like a destination. But I will say, I met a listener recognized me in there, and I think it wasn't so much that why is he up in like Anne Arundel County? It's like, why is he here?
2: Did you look lost?
0: That can't
2: be. Were they like, oh, did you lose your mommy?
0: No, but I was on the phone trying to find my son. The store's enormous. And we didn't even venture on to the hunting side.
2: That's next.
0: Okay.
2: Hi, Elliot in the morning.
4: Hey, Elliot, it's Dan.
2: Hey, Dan, how are you?
4: Great, man. So you're talking about pizza. We got an awesome pizza place out in Warrenton, Virginia called Spittoni's Pizza. It's generational, been around for a long time, and they still train young guys to throw pizza dough.
2: Love it. I love it. No, I really do. I really do. I think there's something very, what's the right word? Not romantic. What's the word that I'm looking
3: for? Traditional.
2: Yeah, but I don't...
4: Nostalgic?
3: Yeah,
2: maybe nostalgic, but there's something very... I don't know, like I feel like there's effort being put into it. And listen, I'm sure I've eaten...
4: Yeah.
2: I don't,

0: don't know that I've ever eaten pizza that I hate, but I feel like it gives it a little step up where like there's some guy sweating and twirling dough.
1: Agreed, class. Have a wonderful day. Love you guys.
0: Hey, love you too. Thank you, sir. Hi, Elliot in the morning.
2: Hello?
0: Yeah, hi. Who's this?
2: This is Matt from St. Mary's.
0: Hey, hold on one second. Does Pupatella hand toss?
3: I've never been.
0: I've been to Pupatella, but I don't remember seeing anybody tossing pizza by hand. But I'm not saying that they don't. Mm-hmm. Anyway, I'm sorry. Yes, go ahead, sir.
2: So, yeah, I was going to let you know there's a place in St. Mary's called Nicoletti's Pizza, and there's a window, and they got like a little bench for kids or whatnot to watch the guy spin pizza in the window and stuff.
0: That's smart. That's really smart. That's like in Chinatown where you can see him making the dumplings through the window. I love that. Mm-hmm. I love that. And the whole time you're like, ugh, what's in there? But no, it's great. I love being able to see that.
2: Yep, he spins it, and you get to watch him make the pizza and all that. And so he'll be doing all kinds of crazy stuff.
0: Yeah, no, that's good. Thank you, sir. Yes, Tyler.
3: Stray Leota writes on Blue Sky, I tried tossing it the other night and had to make more dough.
0: Listen, it's going to fall. It's going to fall. Am I going to line one? Hi, Elliot in the morning.
4: This me?
0: Yeah, hi. Real quick, what can I do for you?
4: I used to work for Domino's back in the 80s, and we used to toss all the time, and I loved it because kids would press their face up against the glass, and we'd entertain the hell out of them. But, yeah, like to what the earlier caller said, because the industry wanted to standardize, like everybody doesn't do it the exact same way, that they took it away from us. We couldn't do it anymore, and our customers were upset.
0: Wait, so corporate said no more tossing at Domino's? I would have never guessed Domino's ever tossed pizza.
4: Well, that was, you know, I'm aging myself out a little bit, but it was back in the 80s.
0: Oh,
4: when
0: that's
4: they first
0: all right.
4: Started out.
0: You were a pizzaiola.
4: And, you know, they had different franchisees had different rules, but then corporate said we need to make our product really consistent.
0: Yeah, well.
4: And so it was a problem with consistency, but yeah, it was boring. But we were fast, too. We could knock them out. Like, to your question, it did have a reason for doing it, and it was the fastest way to stretch out the dough rather than doing it on the table.
0: Oh, wow.
4: And it was a lot faster than the rollers.
0: Think about it. Hey, thank you, sir. How did they stretch out the dough in terms of speed of stretching out the dough?
5: Yeah.
0: What's the fastest way? Where do you still get to see the speed that moving dough around is faster than trying to stretch it out? Where do you see it every day on display? Every day on display. And they even have on the counter how long everything is supposed to be. But you see it play out in front of you every single day.
3: Well, I'm not going to a place every day.
0: No, but if you walk by it every day, and every time you walk by it, you see spinning dough where it's fast, and it makes it movable and malleable, and you can get the perfect design.
5: I got it.
0: Say it.
5: Auntie Anne's.
0: Bingo. Thank you, baby. Thank you. Auntie Anne's. They're jump roping that.
5: That's right.
0: Right? Exactly. And it's laid out on the
5: table.
0: And
5: when you said like the measuring thing, I was like, I know I've seen it. Where is it?
0: Annie Ann's every day. They know what they're doing.
3: I don't feel like you need to go that way, that you're walking by an Auntie Ann's.
5: You know, down the hall in the food court.
3: Seriously. That seems like you're going out of your way to just smell it.
0: All right, give me a quick break. We'll come back. Let's do some dirt. And then right after that, I do have tickets for you to see Jack White. Sold out show at the Anthem. Real sold out show at the Anthem. All this week, I do have tickets for you. Give me a quick break. We'll do some dirt, give you your Jack White tickets next.
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4: Keep alert if you're heading Beltway into Silver Spring. Incidents reported on the outer loop between Colesville Road and Georgia Avenue. Brake lights near University Boulevard and rapidly growing. South on 95 jammed into Woodbridge. Roadwork blocks the right lane. I'm Jamie Witten. That's your traffic up to the minute.
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0: 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Thank you guys very much for coming in. Diane, let's get into some dirt, please.
1: I've seen Kristen that happy in a long time.
0: Oh, she's just getting her Alan Jackson.
1: Hearing a little Alan Jackson, who performed his final show Saturday night at Nissan Stadium in Nashville. Lots of famous faces were there. George Strait, Carrie Underwood, Luke Combs, Miranda Lambert, just to name a few. So he announced a couple of years ago that he was been diagnosed with a degenerative nerve condition called Charcot-Marie-Tooth disease. They said that there were a portion of the ticket sales that did end up going to CMT Research and their foundation. They said the final show was filmed, and then NBC is going to package it up and air it as a special sometime later this year.
0: That's cool.
1: Good Morning America. Earlier today, former NFL player Chris Johnson revealing he was diagnosed with ALS last year.
0: Right.
1: And that the disease has progressed so quickly, he now has to use a speech-generating device to communicate. Sitting down with Michael Strahan, he said he first noticed symptoms when he was playing with his kids. And he said he noticed that his hand was weak and he wasn't sure exactly what it was. He said that he actually was sort of spurred. He'd started talking to doctors. I guess they didn't know exactly what they were dealing with. But then they ended up saying it's ALS, it's Lou Gehrig's disease. And they're saying, hey, you know what? You might want to try this experimental medication. It might stretch things out for a few months. We just don't know. Then he watched Eric Dane do his interview, who, of course, passed a while ago from ALS as well, and said he was sort of spurred into action into working with his doctor.
0: How old is Chris Johnson
1: now? 40.
0: 40?
1: Yeah.
0: Yeah. I knew he was young.
1: And he just got diagnosed at 39.
0: Wow.
1: And they said it's a specific form of ALS that is very quick acting.
0: Oh, that's horrible.
1: Yeah.
0: That's too bad.
1: You remember he was the 24th overall pick in the NFL draft back in 2008, coming out of East Carolina, spent the majority of his career with the Tennessee
0: Titans. With the Titans, sure.
1: Yeah, but he said, you know, sometimes people will look at my physical disability and assume you're not the same person inside. But he said, I still think the same. I still dream. I still love my family. My body just doesn't cooperate.
0: Oh, that's sad.
1: Yeah.
0: Hey, by the way, not related to that, but it made me think football player. Doesn't Terrion Arnold have a hearing today? The Detroit Lions guy. Remember who orchestrated
1: Right.
0: We're getting my stuff back.
1: Uh-huh. And then he ended something up with getting an Airbnb, right?
0: Airbnb and FaceTime. And then he went over there and they were pistol whipping. I believe he's got a court date today. Mm-hmm. And today will determine whether he's going to get bonded out or if he's in for the long haul. I mean, he's been in for, I think, the better part of a week at this point. But I believe he has a court date today.
1: Also, Toy Story 5 won the box office again, making $70 million for first place. Supergirl coming in about $38 million. They said that was about how far they thought it was going to get in terms of some of the negative press that it was receiving leading up to its release. Obsession is still making money, almost $10 million. Jackass best and last in fourth place with $8.4 million. Also, the movie Michael has now surpassed Oppenheimer to become the highest grossing biopic ever, with $977.4 million and counting. We know Bill Maher was in town this weekend at the Kennedy Center to receive the Mark Twain Award. That is why Jay Leno stopped and had lunch at Philomena the other day in Georgetown. There he is writing a nice note to the Oders family. Also, you get World Cup games that start at 1 o'clock our time, Brazil versus Japan on Telemundo, Fox, and on Peacock.
0: Okay.
1: What?
0: I'm going to show you a picture. Tell me who it is. You know, I love the paparazzi.
1: Love
0: is so
1: these.
0: Good.
1: Yeah.
0: Tyler, you can play also. You ready? I'm going to hold it up over here. The paparazzi found this guy walking around. Now, I'm going to tell you he's in Los Angeles.
1: Okay.
0: Hint. All right. You ready?
2: Mm-hmm.
0: Who's that?
1: I can't see.
0: Who's that?
2: I have no idea.
1: I don't know.
0: Come on!
1: What's, like, TV?
0: Actor.
1: TV, movies?
0: TV actor. TV
1: Can
0: actor.
1: Can I see closer?
0: Sure.
2: You're shaking a lot, holding.
0: Well, I'm very nervous.
1: Willie Ames. Eight is
0: How
1: enough.
0: How do you know that?
1: I know his face.
0: Diane!
1: He was in Celebrity Rehab.
0: Diane Stupar. How do you get that? Would you ever have guessed that's Willie Ames?
2: I don't know who that is.
0: Charles in Charge and with Charles Scott Baio.
2: Seemed like an episode.
0: There he is. That's even that's a bad picture of Willie Ames.
1: I think, did he get a lot of his tattoos scrubbed?
0: I don't know.
1: He used to be heavily tattooed.
0: I know he got a lot. He got a lot going on there. If that was walking down, well, you wouldn't even recognize him. Would you recognize that?
1: Do you need to call the doctor because you just lost another contest?
0: That's not a contest.
1: I got Kyrians, which, by the way,
0: my skull's hanging and my brain's hanging out.
1: Is something
0: out of my
1: from
0: skull.
1: The Star Trek universe, loser? Stevie Nicks and Tim McGraw reportedly set to perform at Taylor Swift and Travis Kelce's wedding coming up on Friday. They said one luxury wedding planner has done the math and they think this whole thing is going to cost somewhere in the neighborhood of $20 million.
0: Dear God.
1: So they wanted their wedding to be in Rhode Island, but decided against it for security reasons. Hence, they went with Madison Square Garden because there are no windows. It's easy to get people in underneath the arena and get people in that way to keep it as private as possible. And then a lot of people, not only are we going to see Stevie Nicks and Tim McGraw, but they said the reason why Kenny Chesney canceled his July 3rd and 4th dates at the Sphere is so he could attend the wedding.
0: Attend or mm-hmm. or
1: attend.
0: Perform.
1: Attend. Kenny, I don't know him.
2: He lied then.
0: Why?
1: Did he say he wanted to spend time with family?
2: Yeah, family and friends.
0: Oh, well those are my friends.
2: Okay.
0: Those are his friends.
1: Mm-hmm.
2: What's the thing, too, how guests still don't really know for sure where it is?
1: Yeah.
0: Oh, yeah, because they're all just being told, be in New York.
2: Yeah. New York's pretty big.
1: Yeah. Also, the Pima County Sheriff's Office has dismissed a new letter that was sent to TMZ last week from somebody claiming to have a video of Nancy Guthrie. They said they got a new letter from somebody who'd previously been in contact with them saying that there are two people responsible for her kidnapping. There's a video on a phone in a secure location that shows what they called the main guy and Guthrie that was captured on the day that was probably her last. But the Pima County Sheriff's Office is saying they don't buy it.
0: Okay.
1: I mean,
0: I don't know. Like, I keep seeing those stories pop up about.
1: But then again,
0: like,
1: do people give the Pima County Sheriff's Office a whole lot of credit? Because you know what I mean.
0: I don't know. I mean, I still feel bad for the Guthrie family.
1: Oh my God! Yeah. Netflix has ordered an untitled spy thriller that will reunite Millie Bobby Brown and David Harbour after Stranger Things wrapped up late last year. What?
0: Didn't she sue him?
1: I don't think there was ever a lawsuit. There were some accusations that were made, but then...
0: But wasn't it but like then, all about like harassment?
1: Harassment
0: stuff?
1: On the set, but then haven't they both come out and kind of poo-pooed that whole thing?
0: And said there was no harassment?
1: And they're working together again.
0: Well, clearly.
1: Yeah.
2: It was a formal on-set complaint.
1: She made against
2: about bullying
1: him.
2: And harassment, yeah.
1: Yeah.
0: But now she's working with him again?
2: Listen, it threw me off too to see the story.
1: Yeah.
0: Wow.
1: She said in part, father-daughter is where we live.
0: I know a guy who wouldn't even take a job because he's not going to deal with that kind of toxic behavior right now.
1: Father-daughter is where we live, but Netflix will always be our home.
2: Not even right.
0: Yes, it is.
2: No.
0: Absolutely.
2: The dynamic is misrepresented there. So not only did you try to force that.
0: By the way, it is for two people.
2: But two,
0: and that's
2: yeah.
0: it.
2: But
0: and you both right. know who I'm talking about.
1: Absolutely.
0: Thank you.
2: But do you see, he said it's wrong what he said.
0: But who cares? You know what I'm talking about.
2: So it was so unnecessary to begin with.
1: Yeah.
2: And
1: factually incorrect. Celebrity Real Estate Today, Josh Duhamel is apparently parting ways with his time in Los Angeles, dedicating himself to living full-time and his off-the-grid Minnesota cabin. So he's selling it in Encino for $3 million.
0: I'm sorry, who is this? I'm so riled up.
1: Josh Duhamel. Yeah. Pat Boone is actually selling his house in Los Angeles where he has lived for 66 years, right there in the middle of Beverly Hills. And then 85-year-old Mike Love of the Beach Boys is selling his place in Lake Tahoe for $43 million.
0: I bet that's nice.
1: 19,000 square feet, and you do get a recording studio.
0: Oh, 19,000 square feet. That's the size of the Creators Inc. house in Encino.
1: Exactly. Meanwhile, there's a Florida developer who has listed his James Bond-inspired spec house for $85 million. Among the features, a pool with waterfalls and fire features, plus a putting green, a pickleball court, a soccer field, and your own botanical gardens. They said also, since it is James Bond inspired, multiple hidden doors to add more privacy.
0: That's cool.
1: Most of the bedrooms are actually concealed behind a bookshelf that swings.
0: That's awesome.
1: I like that. That screams money, too. Courtney Cox and Snow Patrol's Johnny McDade have ended their relationship after more than 10 years together. They said it wasn't ugly and that they'd simply reached a point where they were living different lives. They met in 2013, engaged in 2014, but then separated in 2015 and got back together in 2016. And now 2026, they are done. Also, Britney Spears' sons, Sean and Jaden Federline, made their first runway appearances over the weekend at Paris Fashion Week. The brothers, who were 20 and 19, walked together in the show. They said it was kind of an odd thing because they usually don't see a lot of the two of them in public together. Harry Styles, okay. It just sounds like he got a little bit overwhelmed with the heat and choked on some water when he was wrapping up his show in a very hot London.
0: When they were talking about, like, oh, he collapsed on the stage, didn't he just lay down?
1: Yeah.
0: He wasn't Lionel Richie.
1: The headlines were very misleading.
0: Yes, very much so.
1: Yeah.
0: He's
1: you could tell he was he was breathing heavy. It was like 97 degrees there.
0: Yeah.
1: You know?
0: He'd be putting on a show.
1: Yeah. Olivia Rodrigo's Daisy Chain Fields Music Festival ended up selling out in just 30 minutes. That'll be coming up at the end of August. And apparently Rob Lowe saying there a script is in the works for a sequel to St. Elmo's Fire.
0: That'd be cool.
1: He said everybody wants to do it. All of the original stars want to do it. They're just working on getting the script right.
0: All right. Very good. Thank you very much, Diane. 866-2-ELLIOT. 866-235-5468. Not this coming Friday, but next Friday. So the 10th, Jack White has a show at the Anthem. It is completely sold out. I do have tickets for you to win during Dirt all this week. If you would like to go see Jack White a week from this coming Friday at the Anthem, 866-2-ELLIOT. 866-235-5468.
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0: 866-2-ELLIOT, 866-235-5468. Hi, Elliot. Good morning.
1: Hi.
0: Hi.
1: This is Holly.
0: Holly, where are you calling me from?
1: We're calling from Lubbocksville, Virginia.
0: Excellent. I am going to give you tickets to go see Jack White a week from this coming Friday at the Anthem. So listen, you hold tight 1 second. Let me get some info from you. But again, not this Friday. Friday the 10th, you are going to have a great time at the Anthem, all right?
1: Awesome. Thank you so much.
0: Hey, you got it. Hold on 1 second for me, please. Hey, thanks again to the Pembroke. Thank you guys very much for coming in. 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Thank you, guys. Tomorrow's Tuesday. Ton of stuff, right? First one in as soon as we start the show. As soon as that show launch goes, call. I have tickets for you to see Benson Boone in concert. Also, win them before you can buy them tickets. Right around 620, 625, Beba Doobie. Those tickets go on sale Thursday. The show isn't until October at Merriweather. Tickets go on sale on Thursday to the general public. So we will do a little win them before you can buy them all this week. Cash, 7:30 and 9 o'clock. I have tickets for you to see American football. Two shows at the 9:30 club. Night one is sold out. Those are the tickets we have. Night two, there are still some tickets available. And then Jack White. That show's completely sold out. We will have more of those. If you missed anything from this morning, you need information on anything, Facebook, X, Instagram, at EITM Online. Everybody have yourself a good, safe day. We'll see everybody back here tomorrow. And see you soon.
2: The day is closed. Another day. It's gone from us. It's gone away. It'll be back tomorrow, though. We'll celebrate. Ho, ho.

All right, so apparently we're going to set a world record with the fireworks coming up on Saturday with the display in D.C. And I got $2,500 coming your way here in about 8 minutes. So you can set your own personal record in your backyard. This is the final week of the 250K USA giveaway. It's D.C. 101, D.C.'s alternative rock.

0: Good morning. Struber in for Tammo this week. The final week of the 250K USA giveaway. 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
1: 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And with that, getting you into multiple shows. For the month of June, it was Noah Kahan, My Chemical Romance, and Empire of the Sun. I'll tell you who we got lined up for July after Foo Fighters and Evanescence. I've got

0: All right, let's get this weekend here as quickly as possible. You may have a shortened week. I do not. It's Struber in for Tammo all week, including the 4th of July. But you know what? That 4th of July will mark my 2-year anniversary of being on DC 101. So that's going to be a great day. And it'll also be the first day of us having a new round of artists for you to see for DC 101's 51st Summer of Rock in the District. For the month of July, it's tickets for Somber, Gorillaz, and Smashing Pumpkins that'll be up for grabs. As far as the 90s at Noon are concerned, that is up next. 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
2: Today, partly cloudy, highs near 90. Tonight, clear skies, lows near 70.
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0: the second to last June 90s at noon of our 51st summer of DC 101 Rock in the District. Struber in for Tamo. Who's this?
1: Hi, Struber. It's Leah from Baltimore. How are you today?
0: Leah, I'm fantastic, but I'm getting better. How about you?
1: It's Monday, but it's a short week, so I'm fine.
0: You know what? For me, it is not a short week, but I'm still trying to be fine.
1: Oh, you will. You will. You're filling in for Tamo. How can you not be fine? She's got crazy listeners.
0: 100%. Like, you know, it's the 90s at noon basically this week is 13 inches taller. She's 5 feet. I'm 6'1". and obviously there's a little bit of a vocal difference, but we still got the same adoration for that amazing decade of alternative music.
1: Yes. That's why I'm calling. I would like to request a song.
0: Which song would you like to hear?
1: Ring of Fire.
0: Nice.
1: I think it's by Social Distortion. I mean, it's going to be sunny and hot, so.
0: Yeah, that Ring of Fire is going to come down hard on the DMV this week. I think that would be a perfect way to start off the 90s at noon.
1: Okay, sounds good. I appreciate it.
0: Thank you. Have a wonderful week.
1: All right, you too.
0: I know Tam always says, I love you, but I don't want to steal her stuff, so I'll say, I appreciate you.
1: Okay, I appreciate you too.
0: Okay, thank you.
1: All right, bye.

0: Yeah, hi, everybody. I'm Dexter from The Offspring. I'm here with my good friend Noodles.
1: Hi.
0: And when I'm not too busy napping in the fetal position in Lincoln's lap, I listen to DC 101.
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0: 90s at noon. Struber in for Tammo. Who's this?
1: Hey, Casey. How are you?
0: I'm well, but I'm getting better. How about you?
1: Getting better as well.
0: Nice.
1: I mean, it is Monday.
0: Yes, there's always room for improvement. Sometimes I say I'm outstanding, but I'm getting better, and people are like, what's better than outstanding? And I'm like,
1: I appreciate your candor.
0: Yeah, there's, today, right now, I'm well, I'm good, I'm, you know, maybe great, maybe I'll move up to fantastic in a little bit here.
1: Oh, now you're just pushing it too far. Great on a Monday, that would be unprecedented for me. I'll go with good.
0: Where are you at today?
1: I am in Midlothian.
0: Right on. And I take it you may have a 90s at noon request?
1: Anything by Radiohead, Dealer's Choice.
0: Ooh, thank you for Dealer's Choice. This makes it that much more fun.
1: All right, thanks, dude.
0: All right, since I got Dealer's Choice, I'm going to my favorite Radiohead album, The Bends, and so much that I could pick from there that I just closed my eyes and pointed at the screen and landed on what I think might be getting its first spin on the 90s at noon. I'm not totally sure, but here's my Iron Lung, it's DC 101.

0: I'm not certain, but this one that came in the talkback inbox looks like it's from a dude in Albany, New York, Jeff, who fired this in.
1: Guess Tammo got laid off, huh?
0: You have guessed poorly. No, it's Struber. I am in for Tammo this week and the following a week from today, and then she's back. She's out seeing the world. So follow along on her Insta if you want to. It's at It's Tammo Time. Stacey 101, 90s at noon. I am so loaded up on requests for today that truly I don't think I can fit any more in. But if you want to send more in, feel free, because I could always use those as we move through the week. But thank you so much for Duran Duran's coming up, Blur, Stained. Thank you, Rodney, on that one. And your shot at tickets for 311 and Dirty Heads coming up in about 20 minutes.
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4: Couple of big delays. First, to the Bay Bridge. Crash cleanup continues eastbound 50 before the bridge span. Stay to the left to get by. Beltway Silver Spring. Gravel spill cleanup between Colesville Road and George Avenue. Across all lanes there. Delays from New Hampshire Avenue. I'm Jamie Witt.
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0: It's Drew Burr in for Tamo on the 90s at noon. Hi, who's this?
1: This is Nicole.
0: Well, hello, Nicole. Where are you this fine day?
1: I am in D.C.
0: And what are you doing today?
1: Oh, man. I'm cleaning up the wreck the children made this weekend. camp.
0: Cleaning up the what that made this weekend?
1: The wreck. Yesterday was a rainy day, so they stayed inside and tore the place up.
0: Oh, all right. So I get it. I'm assuming kids were involved in this destruction?
1: Oh, yes. Yeah. Kids.
0: You got some whirling dervishes or whatever you might call them?
1: I do.
0: Is that an appropriate thing to call a kid?
1: Sure. I'm from the 90s.
0: Oh. See? And we're in the 90s right now. So what can I play for you?
1: I kind of came undone this weekend. So if you could play Come Undone by Duran Duran, that would be fantastic.
0: I love it. All right. Yeah, you got it.
1: All right. Thank you.
0: Hope you're having fun. I am. Stick around if you want a shot at tickets for 311 and Dirty Heads. That's up after Duran Duran and Blur on DC 101 90s at noon.

0: All right, 311 and Dirty Heads tickets up for grabs here in seconds. 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
1: Hey, Struber, Trotney, for the 90s at noon, I'll take Stain, but I'll leave it up to dealer's choice, whichever one you think would fit the day. Thanks, man. Have a good one.
0: Second dealer's choice of the day. All right. You know, with Stained, a whole lot of their stuff could just be, if you're really having a Monday, they fit. We'll go with Home, and you go with calling me at 866-91-DC-101. If you're the first one in, I'm sending you to see 311 and Dirty Heads at Merriweather, 22nd to next month.

0: Wrapping up the Monday 90s at noon on DC 101. Struber in for Tammo. And thanks to Live Nation. Got some 311 and Dirty Heads tickets for Merriweather to hook you up with. Who's this?
1: This is Stuart.
0: Stuart, what are you doing?
1: Oh, man, lifting heavy tires at work.
0: How heavy are these things?
1: About almost as much as me. Semi-truck tires.
0: Look at you lifting your weight over repeatedly. You're earning your keep, man.
1: Yeah. I just ran back in the truck. I knew it was time to call.
0: Yeah, that kind of hard work deserves to be rewarded, and it shall be. You're the first one in. You're going to see 311 and Dirty Heads, my friend.
1: Woo! Awesome, bro.
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I'm trying to somehow put a positive spin on the dome of heat that is about to descend upon the DMV with triple-digit temperatures likely midweek. So I'm looking at it like it's an opportunity to see how well my new antiperspirant and deodorant works. See if you can find a good twist on it. 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

three different artists for the month of July that we'll be getting you to see for DC 101 celebrating our 51st summer of rock in the district. One of them coming up after the Chili Peppers, and then I'll fill you in on the other two

0: For the month of July, with DC 101 celebrating its 51st summer of rock in the district, it's a new set of artists that you can win tickets to see. I thought maybe we would go full on patriotic and have it be all American artists, but I see some logic in us having chosen, in addition to Somber and Smashing Pumpkins, Gorillaz. Just, you know, a little nod to our history with England. So that's what's in store for this weekend. What's in store for later this hour, about 20 minutes from now, is tickets for you to see Foster the People.
1: For a few weeks, we've debated if working the Declaration of Independence into promotions would be tacky, possibly even inappropriate. Well, we hold these untruths to be self-evident. Whether it's the America 250 standard pickleball paddle or the America 250 limited edition white pickleball paddle, we're serving it up. Besides, saying semi-quincentennial is hard. Winning 100 a day is easy. Listen around 7:30, then 9, for your chance to be endowed some Benjamins, courtesy of Longhome. Because, as the aphorism declares, trust goes a long way. Actually, did you know Franklin and most delegates didn't sign America's birth certificate until August? Who cares, right? Not my wine tote, Mr. Jefferson. Life, liberty, and the pursuit of hundreds a day. Elliot in the Morning on DC 101.
2: In the district, a portion of Constitution Avenue is closed east and westbound between Tennessee Avenue and 14th Street due to fire department investigation activity. This also has 14th Street closed between C Street and Constitution Avenue. Slow going traffic right now in the district on South Bend.
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Tickets for Foster the People coming up after our On the Verge artist and Third Eye Blind. Our On the Verge artist, I'm not totally sure how I should pronounce it, because it could be mother, but they have a period in between each letter, which could just be a stylistic thing, or it could be that we're supposed to call them M-O-T-H-E-R. Either way, I think you'll still enjoy the tune. It's My Love on DC 101.

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Let's see if today is your day to be at least semi-charmed and win tickets to see Foster the People. 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

0: 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Got these tickets up for grabs thanks to Live Nation. Who's this?
1: Hi, this is Carolyn. I was calling about the Falls for the People tickets.
0: Hey, Carolyn. Where are you at today?
1: I'm in Virginia, in Gainesville.
0: Yeah, what's going on?
1: The usual work, taking care of a little boy that's 10 years old who rides a cute, really cute motorcycle.
0: Aw, sounds like you're doing some good stuff, helping people out.
1: I am.
0: You are fostering the people, so to speak.
1: I am. Gotta foster the young ones.
0: Gotta foster the young ones and go hang with some of them and maybe even some older folks at the Anthem on October 7th. You're going.
1: Thank you so much.
2: Elliot in the morning.
3: This is great. Oreo is bringing back their limited edition cinnamon bun cookies. They are awesome.
4: One of its top 10 most requested cookies of all time.
3: Absolutely.
5: I'd like to make a cookie request.
2: Elliot in the morning.
6: In the district, there are some road closures along the National Mall for the Great American State Fair. That includes 4th Street. That is closed between Independence Avenue and Pennsylvania Avenue. And 7th Street is closed north and southbound between Independence Avenue and Constitution Avenue. This also affects Jefferson Drive.
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Hi, it's Struber in for Tammo on DC 101. Since we lost Brad Arnold of Three Doors Down to the Big C, and since I am a cancer killer, in my case, it was stage 3 melanoma, just a quick moment to remind you, please go get checked out by a dermatologist because early detection is key. And I wasn't doing that. And that's why I got slapped with stage 3, which could have gone much differently than it did. And maybe I wouldn't be here, but I am. And rest in peace, Brad.

Okay, how does your 4th of July, your Independence Day, your celebration of the semi-quincentennial, America's 250, how does that upgrade if you get an extra $2,500? 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

0: 2,500 bucks up for grabs with the 250K USA giveaway here in seconds on DC 101. Hey, it's Struber in for Tammo. And this weekend, being that it is the first weekend of July, a new slate of artists that we've got for you for DC 101's celebration of our 51st summer of rock in the district. Saturday and Sunday, we'll be getting you in to see Somber, Gorillaz, and Smashing Pumpkins. There's no or to this. It's all three that you can win.
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4: You will find a work zone on 395 northbound near Shirlington in the left lane, causing delays from Duke Street. More delays northbound between Boundary Channel and the 14th Street Bridge. And in Woodbridge, there is construction on southbound 95 between 123 and the Prince William Parkway in the right lane. Traffic is slow from the Fairfax.
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Somebody told me in seconds, and somebody told me in a way about how I should be grateful for being alive. And I don't always feel that. I'm reading a manuscript for one of my best friends of a book that he's written that's blowing my mind. And it lays out in there the staggering odds that life exists and that we as an individual even exist. So if you're having a rough day today, I know how Mondays can be. Just step back and remind yourself the odds that you're here are actually larger than the total number of atoms in the universe. Chew on that for a minute. It's BC 101, BC's Alternative Rock.

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0: Sometimes it's not even the crown that's heavy. It's just the day that's heavy. Struber in for Tammo. It's DC 101. Mike Jones in next at the Afternoon Adventure and your tickets for Muse. And just picking up on a thread from about 10 minutes ago of having gratitude for life. This morning I woke up and I've talked before about my battle with depression and anxiety and daily suicidal thoughts. And that all cleared up about 2.5 weeks ago thanks to a switch from Lexapro to Prozac. And it didn't happen right away. It took some time. I'm about 2 months in on that at this point. And this morning I woke up with a level of anxiety that had me going, oh, no, please tell me this stuff is already not working already. I don't know if that made sense. Whatever. Run with it. And I just want to encourage you, if you're on a medication and you are having suicidal thoughts every day, that's not normal. I suffered through it for way too freaking long. And I should have said to my psychiatrist, I want to change the primary medication. But I was afraid. So I hope that my story helps you not be afraid and that you have better days ahead.
1: Elliot in the morning.
2: Hey, it's Elliot. 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Then around 6:20, win them before you can buy them, tickets to see Biba Doobie. We'll do hundreds a day at 7:30 and 9 o'clock. And during Diane's Dirt, tickets to see Jack White.
1: Elliot in the morning.
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2: Soul crushing, god awful. It makes you think, why? Why do we have to do this? But at least on this Monday, at least it's the start of a shorter work week with the 4th of July holiday weekend coming up. And we're going to have a good time with the afternoon adventure on DC 101. And for our Monday good times, we'll give you an hour of commercial-free music that will get going around 3:30. Also, at 6 o'clock, we're going to celebrate National Camera Day with Matt and Kim for The One. We have Muse tickets. You can see them next month at Merriweather. We'll hook those up around 6:15. Plus, how about a chance at $2,500 as we continue with the 250K USA giveaway? We'll do that. A big old stack of cash can be yours around 5:20. See, that all makes Monday not so bad, right? And we're going to get it going, our afternoon adventure fun with House of Pain on DC 101.

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Green Day is in the afternoon adventure on DC 101. I wanted to give you a heads up that the Volvo van could be going through your neighborhood soon. This is nothing dirty or anything, but, well, I got to tell you about the Volvo van in a few.

0: Måneskin is in the afternoon adventure on DC 101. I'm your tour guide, Mike Jones. Always impressed by the entrepreneurial experience. Anyone that is brave enough to start their own job, good for them. And I just learned about the Volva Van. It's a woman in California that has a mobile waxing studio in the back of a van. She will go to a client's house, pull up right there. They can get in and get their business all trimmed up, taken care of, right there in the back of the van. And who knows? Maybe there are franchise opportunities. Maybe the Volva Vans could be rolling around the DMV soon enough. I could also see t-shirts with phrases about door-to-door service and curbside. Can't really elaborate more on those on the air. I don't want to get in trouble, but you can figure those out for yourself. The Volva Van. I bet you it's going to be a $1 billion business.
1: For a few weeks, we've debated if working the Declaration of Independence into promotions would be tacky, possibly even inappropriate. Well, we hold these untruths to be self-evident. Whether it's the America 250 standard pickleball paddle or the America 250 limited edition white pickleball paddle, we're serving it up. Besides, saying semi-quincentennial is hard. Winning 100 a day is easy. Listen around 7:30, then 9, for your chance to be endowed some Benjamins, courtesy of Longhome. Because, as the aphorism declares, trust goes a long way. Actually, did you know Franklin and most delegates didn't sign America's birth certificate until August? Who cares, right? Not my wine tote, Mr. Jefferson. Life, liberty, and the pursuit of hundreds a day. Elliot in the Morning on DC 101.
2: In the district in Northeast, there's an accident reported on New York Avenue at Florida Avenue and also very heavy on the inbound side between the Brentwood Parkway and the 3rd Street Tunnel. And traffic also heavy in the tunnel northbound between Massachusetts Avenue and New York Avenue. Still a couple of street closures in North.
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When you get loud with System of a Down, that's always a good thing, especially when it's to start our commercial-free hour of music in the afternoon event on DC 101. And also, we're going to have Fall Out Boy and Panic at the Disco, Pearl Jam, The Dirty Heads, and Edge Hill, our friends from the Yard Sale Show, from the Let's Go Music Festival. We've done a lot with Edge Hill lately, and I'm sure we'll do a lot more down the road. 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

I have to say I'm disappointed in Bossman Dustin. I'm Mike Jones with the Afternoon Adventure on DC 101. He just went down to Tampa for a couple days, and he did not go to Dracula's Wine Bar and Bistro. No pictures there. Didn't get any drinks, nothing. It's all vampired out in there. When you have an opportunity for something fun, you got to take it. I don't know what he's doing with his life. Well, I'll tell you, we have a vampire opportunity that we're giving you with Dracula. 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

If you just turn on DC 101, well, good news. We have a lot more to go with our commercial-free hour of music today in the afternoon adventure. If you've been hanging with us, we have a lot more to go with our commercial-free hour of music in the afternoon adventure. Plenty for everyone. Never enough. Turnstile.

0: One of those days, the new Dirty Heads is a part of our commercial-free hour of music today in the afternoon adventure on DC 101. I'm Mike Jones. Unfortunately, I hate to say this, but with inflation, with the bad economy we have going on right now, there's also funflation, where the price of anything that you want to do has gone up. And you really see it with going to sports, seeing a game, a concert. Heck, when I went bowling the other day, I noticed they increased the price of a game on the weekend by $1 a game. Funflation, it just hits everything and all of us, unfortunately. But the good news is, DC 101, we're always free for you. We got the commercial-free music going in the afternoon adventure and plenty of concerts we want to hook you up with. We just heard the Dirty Heads. Well, we have Dirty Heads tickets during the 90s at noon all week. Later on today at 6:15, I'll have your Muse tickets for their show at the end of July at Merriweather. See, DC 101, we got you on the free goods always.
1: Very slow traffic right now on DC 295 northbound between the 11th Street Bridge and Benning Road and southbound of Sloan Burroughs Avenue towards East Capitol Street. Disabled vehicle being cleared on 295 northbound at Malcolm X Avenue. Southbound of Sloan Malcolm X Avenue heading towards the Beltway. And in Northeast, watch out.
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with The Offspring the other day covering Taylor Swift at a festival in Europe. It's a great video. They had a mosh pit going, the Love Story. Check that out on Instagram at Offspring. There's all this talk that maybe Taylor Swift's wedding is this week. Should she invite The Offspring? Should they play a couple of her songs? I mean, how fun would that be? Taylor, come on, you're inviting everyone else in the world, apparently. Get The Offspring there, too. DC 101.

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stuff happening every day with movies, with computers and video games and comics. And that's the stuff we talk about with the Mike Jones Minicon around 4:50 in the afternoon adventure on DC 101. Today, we're going to look at the big anniversary plans for Cartoon Network, and Pokemon has some new luggage out that everybody wants. I'll tell you about everything in 7 minutes. We got the Mike Jones Minicon coming up on DC 101. 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
1: Cartoon Network has some big anniversaries and big celebrations coming up. Adult Swim's 25th anniversary is this year, and a new Robot Chicken special will debut on August 30th to celebrate. Then Robot Chicken will be back in 2027 for Cartoon Network's 35th anniversary with a big roast featuring some of the best characters from over the years. And there will be a 5-part documentary for the 35th anniversary, also coming in 2027. The Pokemon Company just made everyone want new luggage. 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
4: Traffic is jammed on DC 295 northbound between the 11th Street Bridge and Benning Road, southbound of Sofen Burroughs Avenue towards East Capitol Street, and there is an accident on Eastern Avenue at Rhode Island Avenue in Northeast. Be aware that in the service road of 95 northbound, between 212 and the air...
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We have Amy Lee with Seether now on Broken on DC 101, and everyone that I talked to that was at the Evanescence show over the weekend said it was A+, just one hell of a show. I went to the Strokes at Merriweather. That was a great time, and Red Gold Green had a big throwdown at the Reston Town Center. That was all just on Saturday night. With everything going on, make sure you're not just listening to DC 101, but also check out our socials and the concert calendar at DC101.com so you don't miss out on anything. 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

0: Nothing wrong with having a drink or two. Hosier and Too Sweet on DC 101. But what if your preference is green? Well, I've got something for that, too. I'm Mike Jones, your afternoon adventure tour guide. 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And you might take that money and go up to Harrison, Maine. That's where Camp Laughing Grass is. It's a campground, and it's all weed-themed. It's like summer camp for stoners. They have arts and crafts and movies and all kinds of stuff. And there's plenty of weed to go around for everyone. Well, that's something you could do. 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
3: For a few weeks, we've debated if working the Declaration of Independence into promotions would be tacky, possibly even inappropriate. Well, we hold these untruths to be self-evident. Whether it's the America 250 standard pickleball paddle or the America 250 limited edition white pickleball paddle, we're serving it up. Besides, saying semi-quincentennial is hard. Winning hundreds a day is easy. 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Because, as the aphorism declares, trust goes a long way. Actually, did you know Franklin and most delegates didn't sign America's birth certificate until August? Who cares, right? Not my wine tote, Mr. Jefferson. 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
2: In the district in Northeast, a portion of Benning Road is closed between 21st Street and Maryland Avenue in both directions due to police investigation activity. Also, there is an accident in Northeast on Eastern Avenue at Rhode Island Avenue, so use extra caution there. And in Bladensburg, there is an accident.
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World Cup. Canada won yesterday. Brazil won earlier this afternoon. Germany and Paraguay are playing right now. Tonight, it's the Netherlands and Morocco. 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

You can't have summer without 311 coming around the DMV. And this summer, for their tour everywhere, they're going around with the Dirty Heads. We've got your tickets this week in the 90s at noon on DC 101. And I was just at Merriweather with the Strokes over the weekend. Want to talk about that show. Plus, we have Evanescence coming up. They were at Jiffy Lube Live. Lots of show stuff to talk about in the afternoon adventure.

0: Evanescence. We have them with Afterlife in the Afternoon Adventure on DC 101. And they were at Jiffy Lube Live throwing it down on Saturday night. I'm Mike Jones. Everybody I talked to that went said it was a fantastic show. I wish I could have been there. Wish I could be in three places at once, because we had Evanescence at Jiffy Lube. Red Gold Green had a huge party going on with a ton of folks at the Reston Town Center. And then I was at Merriweather with everyone for the Strokes. And that was just a great time. And you forget how many songs the Strokes have between Last Night, You Only Live Once, and Juice Box, and everything else there. Man, it was just, it was an incredible concert weekend. Well, you got to make sure you're always watching out on the concert calendar at DC101.com, our socials as well, so you don't miss any shows, because there's so much happening every day. Well, what else is happening is that it's National Camera Day. We're going to celebrate today with Matt and Kim. They're coming up next at 6 o'clock for The One.
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5: Flash activity in Fairfax on eastbound 66 between Route 50 Fair Oaks and 123 has four left lanes. Blocked traffic is squeezing by in one lane to the right, and it is jammed from Monument Drive. Westbound is slow from the Beltway to 123, and more delays from the Fairfax County Parkway towards Route 20.
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30: First, it's my brother's birthday. If you happen to see Chris at the Orioles game, say happy birthday to him. Number two is that June 29th is National Camera Day. And everybody has a camera with them all the time, whether it be on your phone or a real camera. We're all taking pictures constantly, always shooting videos. And today's the day to appreciate cameras and photography. And if you can, get out tonight, take some pictures, and let me help inspire you with Matt and Kim and their song, Cameras. It's the one, our song of the day on DC 101.

0: National Camera Day, and that's why we have Matt and Kim with cameras. Our song of the day, the one on DC 101. Well, everyone likes to take pictures at shows, right? Of course. Got to put that up on the gram and all over socials. Well, how about if you were to go to Muse's show at Merriweather in a few weeks? Would you take some pictures there? Because we've got some tickets for you to win. In less than 10 minutes, we're going to get you in for Muse.
1: When I was

0: Elliot in the Morning.
1: Does Tyler know they have fanny packs that look like the WWE Championship belts? I do have one.
0: 5:48 till 10 something on DC 101.

I have to be serious. I can't screw around talking about fangs and bite marks on necks just because we had Dracula from Tame Impala in the afternoon adventure on DC 101. I got to get serious because it's time to give away Muse tickets. Today and all week, we're getting you in for their show at the end of July at Merriweather. This is the first time in forever that Muse has been there. Well, let's make sure you're there too. 866-91-DC-101. Muse tickets. Get them.

0: Linkin Park, they're actually wrapping up their tour. Tomorrow is the last show. And then I'm sure soon after we're going to find out about their movie that's coming on Shatter. I'm Mike Jones. It's the Afternoon Adventure on DC 101. Now, Muse, they're just getting ready to go out. Amy, have you ever seen a Muse show?
1: We have.
0: So you know then what it's all about with Muse, how crazy their production could be. Because one time I saw them at Eagle Bank Arena. They had giant eyeballs going all over the place and lasers everywhere. And I'm sure they're going to go as big as possible at Merriweather. Well, Amy, you'll see them in a couple weeks. All thanks to Live Nation. Congratulations.
1: Thank you. Awesome. I'm so excited.
0: Really, nobody does it like Muse. They're going to put on a spectacle at Merriweather. I promise you that. You should go. Get your tickets with Live Nation or with DC 101 because like today, like now, we're going to keep them going all week around 6:15 in the Afternoon Adventure.
2: In the district, you will still find a portion of Benning Road closed in both directions between 21st Street and Maryland Avenue due to police investigation activity. This also has 18th Street closed between Gale Street and Benning Road. And in Northwest, 16th Street is closed between 8th Street and...
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22: Eczema. It's unpredictable, but you can flare less with Ebglyss, a once-monthly treatment for moderate to severe eczema. After an initial four-month or longer dosing phase, about 4 in 10 people taking Ebglyss achieved itch relief and clear or almost clear skin at 16 weeks, and most of those people maintain skin that's still more clear at 1 year with monthly dosing.
23: Ebglyss, lebrikizumab, LBKZ, a 250 milligram per 2 milliliter injection, is a prescription medicine used to treat adults and children 12 years of age and older who weigh at least 88 pounds or 40 kilograms with moderate to severe eczema, also called atopic dermatitis, that is not well controlled with prescription therapies used on the skin or topicals.

Have you made plans yet for Saturday for 4th of July? Because if you were going to go downtown for the fireworks, it is supposed to be the biggest fireworks display ever, but they're saying there's going to be long lines, extra security. You want to get there hours early, and the fireworks themselves aren't starting till 10:30 at night, which is about an hour and a half later than they normally do. And it'll probably be even after that because, you know, nothing actually starts on time. Do with that information what you will. Hooray, DC 101.

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1: Yes, there's been a lot of movies that feature amnesia. 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

0: Look out for me. Turnstile is in the afternoon adventure on DC 101. I'm Mike Jones. I might be paranoid. I don't know. But I saw this story about how a guy down in Florida, it's always Florida, of course, a guy in Florida got arrested for shoplifting from a grocery store. He had steaks that he stuffed down his pants. And now it's making me worried because we're in grilling and barbecue season. And I'm going to think about that next time I go to a friend's house. Not saying any of my friends are shoplifters or thieves or anything, but where did you get that from? Because I don't know if I want to eat that steak if it's been next to your junk. Can I see a receipt, please?
1: Elliot in the morning.
2: Hey, it's Elliot. Tuesday morning, first one in. As soon as we launch the show, you get tickets to see Benson Boone. Then around 6:20, win it before you can buy him tickets to see Biba Doobie. We'll do hundreds a day at 7:30 and 9 o'clock. And during Diane's Dirt, tickets to see Jack White.
1: Elliot in the morning.
3: You will still find some delays right now on the inner loop headed from the GW Parkway towards the Clara Barton Parkway and from 270 on and off towards University Boulevard. After that, the delays have eased. And for the most part, delays on the outer loop have eased. Just brief delays on the outer loop from Route 1 heading to the Wilson.
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What's up? It's your buddy AB here on DC 101, DC's Alternative Rock. I am in for Alex Mack tonight, who's out on assignment, but don't worry. I still have all the usual awesomeness for you this evening. We will do the unhappy hour at 8, thanks to DC Brow. I'll have concert tickets for you to win. And of course, I have a great soundtrack for your Monday evening, starting with a guy who celebrated his birthday late last week. Swat!

This weekend here on DC 101, DC's Alternative Rock, you will have a chance to win tickets to see this next band when they come to CFG Bank Arena in October. I'm going to tell you exactly how you could win those passes and so much more in just two more songs.

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0: The latest from iHeartRadio Music Festival artist Muse on DC 101, DC's alternative rock. It's called Be With You. My name is AB, and in case you haven't seen the weather forecast for this week, summer is here. Now, for us, this is our 51st summer, and we are celebrating 51st summer by hooking you up with concert tickets. This weekend, we'll start a new month, and that means new tickets for new shows. In July, you can win your way in to see the Smashing Pumpkins. You could see that somber show, and you can go see the Gorillaz.
1: For a few weeks, we've debated if working the Declaration of Independence into promotions would be tacky, possibly even inappropriate. 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Besides, saying semi-quincentennial is hard. 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Because, as the aphorism declares, trust goes a long way. 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Who cares, right? Not my wine tote, Mr. Jefferson. 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
2: In Northeast, on Benning Road, eastbound, all lanes are blocked between Maryland Avenue and 21st Street. 3rd Street Tunnel in D.C., the northbound tube is jammed up between D Street and New York Avenue. On D.C. 295, the Anacostia Freeway northbound side.
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We are just a couple of weeks away from American football coming to the 930 Club. My name is AB on DC 101, DC's alternative rock, and you might have guessed that we're just a couple of songs away from you winning tickets to that show. I know I'm a bit of a tease, but I did want to play our latest iHeart On The Verge artist before I gave those away. It's Mother and their song, My Love.

It's your buddy AB on DC 101, DC's alternative rock, and I promised you some concert tickets, didn't I? I mean, what kind of friend would I be if I teased you about that and didn't follow through? So let's do it right now. Give me a call, 866-91-DC-101, and I'll hook you up with a pair of passes to see American football when they come to the 930 Club in less than 2 weeks.

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1: Isn't a flush-o-meter?
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1: A flush-o-meter.
3: Flush-o-meter sounds right. I'm in my car right
1: Thank
3: now.
1: You. Thank you.
3: I'm looking at my speedometer. I got next to that. I got my taco-meter.
1: Okay.
3: I even got a thermometer in here, man. It's great.
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0: DC 101, this is AB. Who's this?
1: Hi, this is Chrissy.
0: Hi, Chrissy. How's it going?
1: It's going okay. How are you?
0: Very hot, Chrissy, and about to get worse.
1: Yeah, here. I've been in the AC all day, so I...
0: Oh, no, Chrissy, I'm saying that I'm incredibly attractive, and I'm only getting... No, I'm messing with you, Chrissy.
1: Only getting hotter by the minute, right?
0: Of course. That's what I do. This is the magic of radio, because you can't see that I'm completely lying to you.
1: I don't doubt that. I mean, I doubt that.
0: Oh, no, you had it right the first time, Chrissy. But what I'm not lying to you about, Chrissy, is that you are my winner. You have just picked up a pair of passes to see American football.
1: No way.
0: Absolutely way. Chrissy, I told you I wasn't lying.
1: That is true. You did.
0: See,
1: that's
0: you can trust
1: awesome.
0: Me.
1: I don't think I've ever won anything before.
0: Well, Chrissy, that changes right now.
1: That's so cool. Thank you.
0: Of course, Chrissy. Thank you for listening to DC 101, DC's alternative rock.
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3: 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There is a vigilante who has been dubbed Mexican Batman after chasing down people who are stealing motorcycles, and he duct tapes them to lampposts.
4: But they were saying, like, the police want this guy to stop. This one's funny.
5: Until somebody has a gun on them that's getting wrapped in duct tape and kills them.
4: Okay, yes, but that's drastic. This is just duct taping them to a pole.
2: Elliot in the morning.
6: In Maryland, on the Beltway, no delays on the inner loop or on the outer loop in Prince George's County or in Montgomery County. Staying in Montgomery County, on 270 between the Beltway and Frederick, lanes are clear northbound and southbound. Now to the Virginia side of the Beltway, I looked at the cameras.
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